0: Hi, Sebastian. Kish 1023, Adelaide's greatest workday variety. We got Olivia Dean rolling on the playlist in a couple of minutes. And Journey, Don't Stop Believing. Kish 1023.
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0: 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It's doubled. We had a loss yesterday afternoon. $200 in play at Julie and Hackham. This should come in handy for you. Your fridge and pantry looking pretty bare.
2: It is. It's shopping day tomorrow.
0: Oh, tomorrow?
2: Yeah.
0: Oh, good timing on this one.
2: Yeah, it is.
0: If you can get it right, obviously. But it's $200 in play on this Kiss Kitchen cash. I want firstly the ingredients that you gathered.
2: Well, I've only heard the last one. It was cream of tartar.
0: Right. So you didn't hear the first two?
2: No, but I've got a good guess.
0: Okay, go.
2: Pavlova.
0: No.
2: Oh, well.
0: The first you did, and that's important to do. The first ingredient was lemon. Would that have changed, you guess?
2: I don't know.
0: Lemon, eggs, and cream of tartar.
2: Right, lemon meringue.
0: Yeah, there you go.
2: Yeah.
0: That's all right. It's okay. $300 in play after 11. You've just helped someone else win even more.
2: That's okay. Thank you.
0: I'll drop ingredient number one for our next recipe at 11 o'clock. It's 25 minutes away, Adelaide. Kiss 1023.
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0: 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Homer, Ben and Liam in the morning who have a car to give away, Adelaide.
1: You just put your lips on the car and kiss.
0: Someone in Adelaide winning this car, a Mahindra SUV. 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The last person standing as you kiss the car, walking away. Well, I should say driving away with the car. Natalie in Nuriyupa, you've registered for Kiss the Car. What makes you so confident you could win this thing?
2: Look, just the fact that, you know, it's a long time, I guess, to wait someone out. And I'm always on my feet and stuff anyway, so.
0: You reckon you've got the physical stamina to get it done?
2: Look, I hope so.
0: How badly do you need a new car?
2: Well, my car has just stopped air conditioning working in the front. It would be handy right now, yeah.
0: And we're going into summer. It's not getting any cooler.
2: Exactly, I know.
0: So how long do you actually think you could do it for?
2: Oh, look, I want to push it out as long as I can, so... And it really depends, I guess.
0: Could you still be kissing the car in like 5 days?
2: 5 days? No worries.
0: Wow. All right, Adelaide, how's your stamina? Kiss the car. Kiss1023.com.au. Ben and Liam are giving away a brand new car. They're back 6 a.m. tomorrow on Kiss1023.
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4: 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You got it right, Rachel, in Angle Vale, but you missed out just a little bit too late. I'm sorry. Are you going to be able to stick around and play again?
5: I'm going to have to, because this is the second time you've let me down, my man.
4: Oh, I'm letting you down. Well, how about you try and call earlier?
5: So last time I rang, I got you on the second ingredient, and you were like, you have to wait.
4: Oh, I'm sorry. Well, actually, I can help you. Do you want me to help you? I'll give you a little tip with the first ingredient for 11 a.m.
5: Oh, okay.
4: Barbecue chicken.
5: All right. No worries. Thank you.
4: That's ingredient. Ingredient number one, ingredient number two for our recipe this hour is coming up in 10 minutes. And when you've got all three and you know what's cooking in the Kiss Kitchen, 131065, we're doing this with Foodland. It's Kiss 1023.

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0: 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It's nice and fun to play along. It's easy to win. Well, I mean, it normally is easy to win. We haven't had a couple of winners, which means there's $300 of kitchen cash in play. When you piece together three ingredients making up this recipe, what's cooking in the Kiss Kitchen, and then you get your kitchen cash to spend at Foodland.
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0: 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Noodles. Ingredient number three is 10 minutes away. Don't go anywhere. 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

Britney. Maybe her best song? 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
0: All right, three ingredients, one recipe. What's cooking in the Kiss Kitchen? And you get it right, you claim your Kiss Kitchen Cash. $300 in play. Hannah in Happy Valley, what are you doing?
2: Just doing some work.
0: Oh, you sound like you're in a kitchen. There's a bit of like kitchen echo happening.
2: Oh, yeah, I'm at home. I work from home.
0: You work from home in the kitchen?
2: Well, I work from home on my computer, but it's all in the kitchen lounge area.
0: Yeah, right. Okay. Well, it's good. I think we should do this in the kitchen because let's bring the kitchen vibes to you so you win here, okay?
2: Okay, no.
0: $300 in play at Foodland for Kiss Kitchen Cash. What ingredients did you get, Hannah?
2: So the barbecue chicken, the noodles, and the chicken stock.
0: God, are you scratching your head on this one? Like, what could they possibly be cooking in the Kiss Kitchen?
2: I think it's chicken noodle soup.
0: I think you're right.
2: Am I right?
0: Yes.
2: Yes. Awesome.
0: That's $300 of Kiss Kitchen Cash.
2: Oh, that's so good. Thank you so much.
0: You are welcome. Off to Foodland you go with that. It's going to cover the family groceries for a while.
2: Oh, that's great. Thank you so much. I've got a family of five to feed, so that's not cheap.
0: Oh, no. I feel like this is definitely going to help. All right, let's help you with the grocery bills. Adelaide will do this again after 12 here at Kiss 102.3.
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3: 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He used an angle grinder.
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5: 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He was just using his fists.
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6: 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It was getting late. They'd overstayed their welcome. And they opened the door and attacked me with a 3-foot silicone arm.

0: 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You know, I was like a ninja. 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

0: Kish, 1023, Adelaide's greatest workday variety. We are home of Ben and Liam in the morning as well, who have a car to give away.
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0: 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The last person standing as you kiss the car wins. Someone here in Adelaide winning a brand new Mahindra SUV. And the competition for this one coming through very strong. It's going to be very interesting to watch.
2: Natalie, you said that you can last more than 2 days. Do you genuinely believe that?
3: Yeah.
2: I mean,
4: do you not have other commitments in life that you have to tend to?
3: I work full time. I've got 3 kids. But look, this is a bit of a holiday for me then. I'll try as much as I can, as long as I can.
2: We've seen another entry from Jared in Salisbury Heights. Jared, you said you could last 1 to 5 hours.
5: I'm quite easily distracted as well. Like a butterfly would come past. I'm like, look at that.
2: Oh, yeah, you're out. Damn, we're done.
0: Reckon you can do better than that, though. You could win a car. If so, kiss1023.com.au. Ben and Liam's Kiss the Car. A brand new car going to someone right here in Adelaide. The boys are back 6 a.m. tomorrow on Kiss 1023.
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26: Adelaide's latest info.
27: Now.
26: Afternoon, I'm Maria Gaban. Four cars have been firebombed in the car park of Yatala Labor Prison this morning. Multiple government vehicles were set alight at the Northfield Prison at about 4 a.m, sparking a police investigation. It follows repeated warnings of security putting workers at risk. An Emirates flight has turned back to Adelaide with sparks reportedly seen coming out of the engine last night. The flight bound from Dubai was close to the WASA border when the pilot decided to turn the plane around. Terry O'Toole from the Flight Attendants Association has told the ABC these types of incidents are relatively uncommon.
28: This is exactly what cabin crew train for. Everyone, they may be very welcoming and they may be giving out food and beverages on the flight, but at the end of the day they're there as first responders.
26: A P-plater has lost her licence after being busted drink driving in the Adelaide Hills this morning. The 18-year-old allegedly returning a positive breath test and will face court later. At least one person is dead after a roller coaster incident in the US. Witnesses say a man fell from the ride. Several others were also injured. And in Kiss celebrity news, a much-loved Breaking Bad actor passes. More on that next.
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26: RJ Mitty, who played Walter White Jr. in Breaking Bad, has died at the age of 34. He lived with cerebral palsy and was a longtime advocate for disability support and awareness. Your sport check next. The Kangaroos have secured Sydney star Nick Blakey as part of a trade period deal that will wipe out its first round draft pick for three seasons. It comes as the club also attempts to secure the Crows' Nick Murray. And the AFL is yet to decide whether it will formally investigate an incident involving Carlton players at a weekend party following reports of drug use. Eddie Maguire expects sanctions to be handed down.
30: I think there will be ramifications for them being caught if that is the situation with illicit drugs.
26: The Kiss cast is next. Cloudy and 19 today and partly cloudy 19 tomorrow. Right now it's 17 degrees. And Adelaide, stop what you're doing. 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
0: Hello, good afternoon, Adelaide. It's Bertrand with you. Normally, we're playing the biggest songs from the 80s and 90s back to back to back right now. It's what we call Kistory. However, our first song is from a year 2005, and the reason is because it's by an artist who's in a little bit of hot water for starting an online war with a local shop in New York City, Kelly Clarkson. Yeah, this is currently going on as we speak, back and forward with a shop. Courtney, have you heard all about this?
2: No, I've been moving.
0: She went to a shop in New York City, wanted to buy this item that was like 15 grand.
3: How much is this?
0: And they kind of looked her up and down and...
3: How much is this, Marie? It's very expensive.
0: And made her feel like she couldn't afford it, like a Pretty Woman moment.
3: I don't think we have anything for you. You're obviously in the wrong place. Please leave.
2: No way.
0: And then she came out on Twitter or X or whatever it was and she was like...
3: Big mistake. Big. Huge.
0: And then they were like, well, the item that you wanted wasn't even for sale in the first place. And then she's like, well, yes, it is, because here's a photo of the price tag. And it's this whole big thing. And now everyone's flaming her for being a bit of an a-hole and saying you're just, like, hurt that they didn't recognise you and the fact that you're rich. I don't know where I sit. I don't think that's what her intention was. I kind of like Kelly.
2: I like her too. She's the sweetest. Team Kelly, all the way.
0: I agree. If it wasn't for sale, I'm sure the shopkeeper would have and should have made that clear at the start. Right? Here she is. Kistery 2005, Kiss 102.3.

0: Greatest Workday Variety in the middle of history right now, where we play the biggest songs from the 80s and 90s back to back to back. Jodie and Greenwith, it's up nice and loud where you are.
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0: Adams. We are Kiss 1023, Adelaide's greatest workday variety. He'll be here in less than a month, like 3 and a bit weeks. Adelaide Oval on that Britpop World Tour 7th. He's going to be here of November. We are doing this.
1: Kiss Kitchen Cash.
0: With Foodland serving up on a plate. You see what I did there? Cash to spend at Foodland. When you figure out what we're cooking in the Kiss Kitchen, 3 ingredients, making 1 recipe, I'm back. I'm back cooking again. Firing up that gas cooktop and putting some... I'm putting a Billy's beef pie on the cooktop. Yeah, that's not how you do Billy's beef pies, is it? But that is ingredient number one. A Billy's beef pie. What could we possibly be making with that? 131065, when you get all 3 ingredients, I'm going to drop ingredient number 2 in 10 minutes. Kiss Kitchen Cash, Kiss 1023.

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0: 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Ingredient number one has been revealed.
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0: We're gonna cross live to a Foodland store to get ingredient number two. Here we go.
2: 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Ingredient number two is going to be tomato sauce. Ingredient number two, tomato sauce. Thank you for your attention.
0: What are we cooking in the Kiss Kitchen? 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

0: Shakira, Shakira, Kiss 102.3, Adelaide's greatest workday variety. Demonstrated by the fact we're playing Bieber's Daisies. Alongside Stevie Nicks. That is Variety Adelaide. I mean, it's unmistakable variety. I was at the gym on Sunday morning. I know. Who even am I? Marion Leisure and Fitness Centre, the YMCA there on Oaklands Road. I heard Kiss pump it out nice and loud. Thanks for listening, guys.
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0: Three ingredients, making up one recipe. You figure out what's cooking in the Kiss Kitchen and you claim your Kiss Kitchen cash. Ali on 131065. We dropped two ingredients. Hello.
2: Hello. Is this for the ingredient competition?
0: Yes.
2: Can I guess? Make a guess?
0: No, you can't. I've only dropped two ingredients so far. Ingredient number three is coming right now. That's when you can call 131065. And get your guess in. And this one, very easy. Almost a guaranteed win, I'd say. Pea soup. Pea soup. 131065. 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
1: Ben and Liam in the morning. Call out and play. Here's what you missed.
3: There was a man who was caravanning in SA and some crims broke into his caravan. He used an angle grinder. To be fair, I think the intruders were the one that threw the angle grinder at him. He didn't have a weapon. He was just using his fists. What God gave him, baby. Dylan, so a weapon was used on you, a makeshift one.
4: I used to work in a hotel and we were trying to get someone out of the room. It was getting late. They'd overstayed their welcome and they opened the door and attacked me with a 3-foot silicon arm. He was pointing in the air with one finger, flopping around quite a bit. You know, I was like a ninja. I was just missing my face here and there, but nothing happened.
3: I'd love to track down the CCTV footage of you like Keanu Reeves in The Matrix dodging this giant silicon arm. Come
1: 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Ben and Liam in the morning. 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
0: 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Let's go to Morfitt Vale. Hey, Grace.
2: Oh! Hi.
0: Did you not think I'd answer?
2: Well, I didn't think I'd get through.
0: Well, you did, Grace. You got through.
2: Oh, excellent.
0: Let's turn that getting through into a win, shall we?
2: Yeah.
0: Three ingredients, one recipe. I'm cooking here in the Kiss Kitchen. Okay. It's all I do, Grace. I don't know if you've heard, but I'm bound to the kitchen.
2: You poor thing.
0: They never let me out. And I don't have a dishwasher.
2: Yeah, that's not good, is it?
0: No. What ingredients did you get?
2: I got Villy's beef pie,
0: yep.
2: Tomato sauce, yep. And pea soup.
0: So what?
2: For a pie floater.
0: Oh, there we go. She's done it.
2: Yeah, and I had to quickly get rid of my daughter off the phone to make sure I got the last ingredient.
0: Wait, you were on the phone to your daughter and then you hung up on her?
2: Yes.
0: Just so you could keep playing.
2: I said, I can't stay long. I'm waiting for this last ingredient to ring through.
0: Oh, my God.
2: Yeah.
0: All right, well, look, it's paid off. You might have to buy your daughter a little block of chocolate or something.
2: Yeah, for sure.
0: You are going to Foodland with your Kiss Kitchen cash. Well done.
2: Thank you so much. That's great.
0: Another recipe coming up, Adelaide, and I'll drop the first ingredient for it in 4 minutes with Kiss Kitchen cash here at Kiss 102.3.
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0: Oh, let's do it again, shall we, Adelaide? 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It is Burjo with you. 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
20: Yes, please.
0: Brown onions.
20: Oh, that could be anything.
0: It could be anything, but it's okay because we'll reveal more ingredients and it will sort of come together a bit more and make more sense.
20: Okay, not a problem. Thank you so much.
0: Do you have to put goggles on when you're cutting onions or you're okay?
20: No, I'm okay with that.
0: You don't cry?
20: No. I entered your baking competition.
0: Oh, for Ben and Liam?
20: Mm-hmm.
0: So you're good in the kitchen, are you?
20: Pretty much.
0: Come on. Sing it from the rooftops. Say, I, Teresa. Am freaking good in the kitchen. Yeah, give yourself a pat on the back.
20: Oh, you're wonderful.
0: Oh, you are in the kitchen, apparently. All right, ingredient number two coming very, very soon. In fact, in about 9.5 minutes, Adelaide. Let's get you closer to the Kiss Kitchen Cash at Kiss 102.3.

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0: Flour. 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But anyway, you might know, flour will drop ingredient number three, your third and final, coming up at 1:25 this afternoon. 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

0: 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Gaga, Bruno, Die With A Smile, coming up in minutes. Aha, Take On Me, also on the playlist.
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0: Hey, play along. 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
2: At work, just listening to the radio.
0: Okay, you're playing along. Aw.
2: We're playing along, yeah. We've been trying all day.
0: How many people in the office are playing?
2: Two of us.
0: And do you bicker like, no, it's this. Oh, no, I think it's this. Or do you always agree on the same page?
2: Yeah, we work together. Sometimes we're confused and sometimes it's too easy.
0: All right, well, let's go. Let's see how we go. Prue, let me find out what ingredients you gathered.
2: Brown onion.
0: Yeah.
2: Flour.
0: Yeah.
2: And then it was stock.

0: Yeah, what are we making?
1: French onion soup.
0: We are making that, Prue.
1: Yay!
0: Who's your co-worker there in the background?
1: Tamika.
0: Ah, Tamika, good work.
1: Hopefully you'll be speaking to her in the next few days.
0: Yeah, well, I was going to say, do you have to share this money at Foodland with her? Like, you got to give her half of it?
1: Maybe if it was the bigger one when it was 300 this
0: You're like, I'm keeping this one all for myself.
1: We'll keep working together, though. Teamwork makes the dream work.
0: It sure does. All right, Kiss Kitchen Cash, it's on again after two. A brand new recipe, more ingredients coming at you in about 25 minutes here at Kiss 102.3.
2: Ben and Liam in the morning. Here's what you missed.
3: 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He used an angle grinder.
4: 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He didn't have a weapon. He was just using his fists. What God gave him, baby. Dylan, so a weapon was used on you, a makeshift one.
5: I used to work in a hotel and we were trying to get someone out of the room. It was getting late. They'd overstayed their welcome. And they opened the door and attacked me with a 3-foot silicon arm. It was pointing in the air with one finger, flopping around quite a bit. You know, I was like a ninja. I was just missing my face here and there, but nothing happened.
4: I'd love to track down the CCTV footage of you, like Keanu Reeves in The Matrix, dodging this giant silicon arm. Come
2: 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Ben and Liam in the morning. 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
0: 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If you are the last person standing who is kissing the car, it is yours.
2: Natalie, you said that you can last more than 2 days. Do you genuinely believe that?
3: Yeah.
2: I mean,
4: do you not have other commitments in life that you have to tend to?
3: I work full time. I've got 3 kids, but look, this is a bit of a holiday for me then. I'll try as much as I can, as long as I can.
2: We've seen another entry from Jared in Salisbury Heights. Jared, you said you could last 1 to 5 hours.
5: I'm quite easily distracted as well. Like a butterfly right. would come past. I'm like, look at that.
2: Oh, crap. Yeah, you're out. Damn, we're done.
0: Oh, a free car to someone here in Adelaide. This is huge. Only with Ben and Liam in the morning. 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Ben and Liam's Kiss the Car. 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
4: 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We love a bit of that. Let's do ingredient number one for our 2 p.m. recipe is going to be Chia Tasty Cheese. 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Ingredient number two coming up in 10 minutes' time. Chia Tasty Cheese. What's cooking in the KISS Kitchen, Adelaide? KISS 1023. I love it.

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Kiss 102.3, Adelaide's greatest workday variety. And we're doing this. Kiss Kitchen Cash. When you figure out what we're cooking in the Kiss Kitchen as we drop these three ingredients every hour, making up one recipe, figure it out, come and claim your Kiss Kitchen Cash with Foodland. Ingredient number two is butter. It's 18 degrees. It's not super cold, but for a bit of a gloomy, colder day, an afternoon treat, there is nothing better than one of these things. Probably just gave it away, didn't I? There you go. Ingredient number three is on the way in 10 minutes' time. It's Kiss Kitchen Cash at Kiss 102.3. I could be the-

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0: 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Yeah.

0: 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I'm gonna get it. Adelaide Boy. Guy Sebastian, Get It Done. And when this song plays alongside this song, Hunters and Collectors, Holy Grail, it means one thing. You're listening to the radio station with Adelaide's greatest workday variety. Both of these on the way in minutes here at Kiss.
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0: We drop ingredients every hour, making up a recipe. When you figure out what it is cooking in the Kiss Kitchen, you call, claim your Kiss Kitchen Cash. I'm getting a little bit better at saying this over and over and over again. 131065. 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

0: Oh.
1: It was two cheese,
0: yeah,
1: butter, and sourdough bread.
0: What do you reckon we're cooking in the kitchen?
1: Well, it'll be a grilled cheese sandwich or cheesy. What do you call them? Toasty.
0: Toasty.
1: Cheese.
0: Yes, you're right. Yeah.
1: Cool.
0: Woohoo.
1: Yep.
0: Why am I more excited than you are?
1: That's only because I just walked through the door. Nah, cool.
0: You're off to Foodland.
1: Thank you.
0: I want someone to take care of my groceries. I love that we can do this for you, Adelaide. We're going to do it again from 10 a.m. tomorrow and all day while you work. All thanks to the legends at Foodland, those South Aussie legends with those supermarkets. 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
6: 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They'd overstayed their welcome. 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
5: I'd love to track down the CCTV footage of you, like Keanu Reeves in The Matrix, dodging this giant silicon arm. 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
2: 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Ben and Liam in the morning. 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

0: 1023, Adelaide's greatest workday variety. Hello, good afternoon, Virgin with ya. Okay, I'm jumping out of here, making room for Smallsy, who is up next. 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Mwah.
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31: Afternoon at Regency Park, a breakdown on the North South Motorway, Grain Junction Road. Lobethal, truck rollover, Lobethal Road as you're approaching the town of Lobethal up and through the hills and slow for works at Findon Road near Warren Lane. Camera this afternoon, James through Campbelltown. 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Ends October 13 at participating stores. Kiss car slow tonight of 8, tomorrow beautiful and 20, right now 17. That's Kiss traffic and weather together. Ben and Liam are back in breakfast weekdays from 6 on Kiss 102.3.
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39: It does. Tuesday afternoon. Hello. Welcome to it. The Smallsy Show is on. How was everyone's day? We ready to rock and roll? Get
0: ready
39: this
0: going.
39: Hey, does anyone notice... Am I looking fresh today, by the way? Anyone notice anything different?
0: You have a bit of a glow going on.
39: Yes. You know that? This is... what's her name? Justin Bieber's wife. What's her name?
40: Hailey
39: Bieber. Hailey Bieber.
40: Rode.
39: Yeah, I used her Rode Beauty.
40: The eye mask.
39: The $40 eye patches.
40: Yeah, they're pretty good.
39: I'm looking good, guys. Takes 5 years off, I reckon, at least. Okay, now that you've noticed, I'm glowing. Let's get this show going. Coming up this afternoon, I mean, the phones are already ringing, aren't they?
0: Oh.
39: They're already going nuts. Louis Tomlinson. Locked in. The Kiss presents iHeart Live with Louis Tomlinson. Before 4 o'clock, you are listening out for Louis to say call 131065 and I'm getting you there, top secret location, on a flying on a Sydney seaplane. Wherever you are in the country, we're getting you to Sydney, flights and accommodation included. Then taking you to a top secret location. We're spending the afternoon, you, me, Louis Tomlinson.
0: Yes.
39: Before 4 o'clock, we're going to give that away. Shall we get the show started? Actually, no. I actually have one other thing that I would like to address beforehand, just quickly. Is that okay?
0: Sure.
39: What are the rules on hard rubbish, okay, at your house? Some people have got hard rubbish on their sidewalk. What are you laughing at?
40: Are you going to say someone's dumped something out the front of your place?
39: No. I want to dump something out the front of someone's house because they've organised a council pickup. And I've got some shit that I need to get rid of, but I can't be asked organising it. Is it okay for me to, in the middle of the night, just to dump something in front of my neighbour's house?
40: I've dumped before.
39: Okay, great. Good. That's all I was asking. Is that it?
1: I think you should too. Okay. I think it's fine.
39: Because I just don't have the time to ring council to organise like a pickup. So I think so. If you see me in the wee hours of tonight, just out there gawking around my suburb, dumping something, it's because you guys told me I could. Let's start the show. We'll do the Hot Minute in a second. Plus the cast of Street Fighter, Noah Centineo's. They're all going to be on the show. The Savo.

0: Bruno Mars.
1: Smilesy.
0: We're back together, baby.
1: Good to see you, brother.
0: It is so good to see you. The romantic tour, what's your love language?
1: Ooh. I'm just going to say physical touch right now.
0: Yeah, well, you know what? Anyone who's seen you, you haven't physically touched me, but, like, on stage, you physically...
1: Where is this going, Smilesy?
0: Yeah, no, sorry. Your team is like, wrap this up.
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0: driving you home for a Tuesday afternoon. This is the Smallsy Show right here on KISS, thanks to Chemist Warehouse. Coming up, we've got the cast of the new Street Fighter movie. They're going to be here on the show.
1: Yes.
0: Noah Centineo and his crew of Street Fighters, they're hanging out in our LA studio. We're going to be crossing there, what, in 20 minutes or so?
1: Yep.
0: 20 minutes or so, they're going to be on the show. Plus, Louis Tomlinson on the iHeart Live stage. Stand by, very close for you to be winning your way to our next iHeart Live with Louis. But we should get you across the hot minute right now, though. The big celeb stories going down for Tuesday. I mean, thank God Kelly Clarkson has got something else to take the focus off her. Let me tell you right now, because Selma Blair.
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0: Now, does everyone remember Selma Blair, American actress? She was known for Cruel Intentions.
1: Yeah.
0: She was a really dorky one in Cruel Intentions. She was also in Legally Blonde. She was in that Sweetest Thing movie too with Cameron Diaz. What's that? How's that song go? Yeah, sing the song.
4: Don't make me sing it. Ready? You know it.
0: Too big to fit in here. Too big to fit in here. Too big to fit in here.
5: The Hollywood actor Selma Blair.
6: Lights, camera, action, that's it.
0: That's honestly one of the best songs in a movie of all time. Selma Blair, though, has been arrested after attacking and biting a flight crew. She was on board a Delta flight heading from LA to New York when the physical confrontation with crew members went down. Apparently, she bit one flight attendant, attacked another, leaving them with a laceration. Now, she was restrained on the plane. Ooh, this is intense. I was on a plane once in America where a guy attacked a flight attendant and they had to restrain this guy. The guy that was on my plane was smuggling drugs. And they think the balloon popped inside of him. And so that's why he was going nuts. But they had to gaffer tape him to the chair and cable tie his arms to the armrest.
1: So frightening.
0: So they could have cable tied Selma Blair to the chair. Because, like, she's obviously lashing out. When she got to JFK Airport, she then assaulted a nurse, assaulted a police officer en route to a hospital for an evaluation. And lucky for us, because everyone's got a phone these days, we've got the moment. You want to hear the moment?
1: It's a bit of a trigger warning, yeah.
0: Why do we need to do a trigger warning?
1: It's triggering me.
0: Oh, because you were on the plane when the man started getting aggressive. When I tell you it was probably the most frightening thing to be on a plane, I thought we were in a terrorist attack when it happened to me.
1: Yeah.
0: You did too.
1: Yeah.
0: When our guy taped him to the chair. He was violently shaking the chair so hard the bolts were coming out of the floor. So I understand. For producer Zach, he needs a trigger warning. For everyone else, though, this is just Selma Blair cutting sick, kicking and punching people, and then getting arrested. Oh, my God. Is that drugs?
1: Something's not right.
0: What makes someone go, like, listen to that scream.
7: No! No! Can you pull upstairs, tell the person to repeat?
0: That's a vastly different Selma Blair than a couple of years ago when I think she was almost close to dying from MS and she had that walking cane everywhere. Now she's
1: got sepsis.
0: What do you mean she might have sepsis?
1: Well,
0: that's the dumbest thing I've ever heard. That's absolutely unrelated. That's not what happens when you have sepsis. You don't suddenly start lashing out at people.
1: Okay, well, we'll find out.
0: How's this one? She might have sepsis. It's blood poison. It's got nothing to do.
1: It can make you go a bit crazy.
0: Can it make you?
4: Style. I don't know.
0: Can someone Google this? Fact check
4: such
0: this.
4: A rogue
0: that
4: idea.
0: Is the roguest thing I've ever heard. Can sepsis make you attack people?
4: But why would she have sepsis?
0: Oh,
4: in the
0: sorry,
4: first
0: sorry.
4: Place?
0: Stop. I stand corrected.
1: I knew it. Yep, thank you very much.
0: Yes, sepsis can significantly affect mental health, causing symptoms that may feel like going crazy, such as severe confusion, delirium, hallucinations, erratic behavior. Okay.
1: Thank you very much.
0: Sorry. Okay.
1: Mic drop. My job here is done.
0: Okay, so maybe Selma Blair has sepsis. There you go. You learn something, don't you?
8: Hey, it's Olivia Rodrigo.
0: And after all that, we've got time for one quick story left only. Olivia Rodrigo is going viral after doing something very unsanitary and disgusting on stage. A clip is going viral from her show in Washington, D.C., where it apparently looks like she uses her armpit sweat to style her hair on stage. How old's Olivia Rodrigo? This is like peak university behaviour. You know when the girls start growing their armpit hair out and they're just like, oh, I don't care. Did you ever have long armpit hair, G?
4: Do you think? No.
0: No, you didn't.
4: She's 23.
0: But I'm sure you had girlfriends that when you were at uni were like, oh, I'm not shaving anymore. Screw this. You did, didn't you? Yeah, you did.
4: Yeah, a few.
0: Yeah, okay, great. So maybe she's just like, I'm looking at photos. She has no armpit hair, but she is using her armpit sweat to style herself. People are calling it disgusting. Others have said she's trying to be cool and edgy. And then someone else said on the internet, that's the coolest thing she's ever done. You're up to date. The Hot Minute, Sienna Spiro, and Great Expectation, Kiss New Music, is now playing.

0: Oh, I love that song. I love. Her name is Sienna Spiro, if you haven't heard of her yet. The track is called Great Expectation. That is... She's got such an incredible voice. And she's also rocking like a... Is it a bouffant hairdo? Is that what it is called?
1: I think so, yeah.
0: Yeah, it's like... she's like out of the 60s. Her vibe is like well out of the 60s. Very cool. Sienna Spiro. The Smallsy Show, driving you home this afternoon. Right here on KISS, thanks to Chemist Warehouse. Hey, coming up in just a second, the stars of the new Street Fighter movie. That's coming out into cinemas on Thursday. Noah Centineo and his cast are standing by in our LA studio. It was filmed right here in Australia. We're going to get them on in LA in just a minute. And before 4 o'clock, when you hear Louis Tomlinson say call 131065, you could be booking your spot at our next iHeartLive with Louis Tomlinson. Top secret location, 131065 is the number. 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
3: Afternoon at Port Adelaide, a smash on the Porter Express, Winnie France Street. Really big delays heading outbound. Regency Park, a breakdown on the north-south Motorwinnie Grand Junction Road. And up in the hills at Lobethal, got a truck rollover. Lobethal Road as you're approaching the town of Lobethal. Canberra today, Montague Road, Cavern. Say hello to a Porto's new O-Burger. 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Try it today. Hi, tonight of 8, tomorrow 20, right now 17. That's KISS Traffic and Weather together. Ben and Liam are back in breakfast weekdays from 6 on KISS 1823.

0: reckon she's singing, by the way? Pop another. Or is it pour another?
1: Oh, it might be pour another.
0: I love that track. Hugel, Moving to the Sun, Smallsley Show. Tuesday afternoon, right here on KISS. Louis Tomlinson, I Heart Live, Stand By That is coming up in just a second. Right now, though, the iconic 80s, 90s game, Street Fighter, has been turned into a brand new movie that was filmed right here in Australia. It's in cinemas this Thursday. On the show right now, standing by in our LA studios, the characters of Ken Masters, Ryu, and Chun-Li. They're all got real names too. They're real people. They're standing by in our LA studio. Let's fire up the satellite and get them on.
2: And this is take one. Ready? And...
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7: Hey, I'm Andrew Koji.
8: Hey, guys, this is Kalina Liang.
9: What's going on, everybody? I am Noah Centineo.
10: Round one.
11: Hi.
12: It's Malzy.
11: I used How to listen you? To you on the radio when I grew up in Australia.
0: Oh, bless ya, queen.
11: Dude,
0: love
11: I'm fangirling
0: to hear
11: right
0: that.
11: Now. Okay, yeah, sorry, keep going.
0: Good on. Hey, Noah, great to see you again. By the way, just so everyone knows, I spoke to Noah when you were in Melbourne the other week. Dude, the trailer, I said you were shredded. I have undercooked that. You are like an Adonis. That was an absolute physical transformation.
12: Thanks, dude. Thank you so much.
0: And the other two, you're always just naturally fit and fantastic. So ready. Let me say.
11: You're well.
13: Hey, true,
0: hey guys, congrats on the movie. I'll start with Andrew and Kalina. Noah, you told me the Melbourne hook turns had you for a laugh.
12: Ridiculous.
0: Indeed. What did you enjoy or hate about Australia?
11: What got under my skin was that between the hours of 2:30 p.m. and 5:30 p.m., you can't get food.
12: Nothing.
11: You can't go to a restaurant and get food. Oh, yeah. Everything closes down. So I just ate at Bill's. That was the only restaurant that stayed open.
12: Oh, my God, Bill's.
11: Bill's.
12: Yes.
11: Remember?
12: Yes.
11: Yeah.
0: What about you, Andrew? Did you enjoy anything about your time here? Or
12: anything at all?
14: Anything at all.
12: Did you enjoy anything?
14: I moved around a bit. I went to Bondi, Coogee, and somewhere else.
12: That's right. Every 2 weeks, he went to a new Airbnb. Yeah. He was trying to get a lay of the land.
14: You guys got good food, cafes. You love your acai bowls and stuff, and I like a good smoothie. But we went to Recovery quite a bit.
12: Nice.
14: Cold plunge and saunas and stuff like that. But yeah, it's
12: huge
14: beautiful...
12: culture for cold plunge and saunas in Australia.
14: Health and wellness. You guys like
12: really
14: to wake up
12: appreciate.
14: Early. Like, what is that?
0: Yeah, we do. Tell me about that, because people who don't travel much might not realize here in Australia, nowhere else in the world gets up as early as we do. But we also close down very early too. Back to your point, Kalina.
14: Yeah.
11: And Thursday is the only shopping night, and things stay open past like 9 o'clock.
12: Oh yeah, yeah. It's interesting. You guys wake up before God. And then by the time you get to like a normal lunchtime, you just have to fall asleep. You take like an Australian siesta. And then you wake back up in time for dinner.
11: Mm-hmm. Yeah, that explains.
15: That's what we do.
12: But it's great. Kind of. Unless you... I sleep until 2. And then I wake up hungry. And then we go to Bill's.
0: Noah, you don't really sleep till 2.
12: I wake up at a normal time when the sun is about to rise.
11: I wake you up a few times, actually.
12: You did. Okay. Well, you know what? Sometimes I wake up. Actually, when I'm home, I wake up when the sun rises. I have a window. Yeah. And the sun gets me right in the eye as soon as it comes over the mountains in the distance here in beautiful, sunny California.
0: Sounds beautiful. Street Fighter, obviously some major 90s nostalgia. You know, I'm gonna do some promo for you. Street Fighter, some major 90s nostalgia. Okay, major 90s nostalgia. Sadly, I know I'm not going to name names, but one of you wasn't even alive when the game came out. But I am going to quickly hit you with a couple of 90s choices you choose. Okay, here we go. Favorite 90s toy, Tamagotchi, Pokemon, Tarzos, or the Game Boy?
12: Pokemon.
0: What's your choice?
11: Pokemon.
14: They don't know what half of what you said is.
12: I, by the way, I had Pokemon. Tamagotchis too, all right? But I did love Pokemon. I'm a Pokemon
0: guy. All right. What about this? Spice Girls, Backstreet Boys, or NSYNC?

0: Obviously, I can't confirm.
1: You do all your own stunts when it comes to the singing in the movie.
2: Spice Girls.
1: Guys, congrats on the movie. Love it. See you soon.
2: Thank you. Hey, Street Fighter coming out October 16th. Enjoy it, Australia. We filmed it out there. Boom.
3: Yeah. Thursday. Have we got some tickets to give away if people want to go check out Street Fighter?
4: All right,
3: if you want to see Street Fighter, 13-1065, we can do some tickets right after this. Neo, old school banger from Kistory. Oh, I love this. So sick. The Smallsy Show. Gotta change my answering. Old school banger from Kistory. Oh, I love this. So sick. The Smallsy Show.

0: Old school anthem. That is so sick. I still remember going to Neo's house. You remember our Neo story when we went to his house and he had a monkey called Bubbles, aka like Michael Jackson coded. And then he smoked the joint before he came and did the interview. And then we all got like a contact high. And then anyway, that's my Neo story for you. Coming up in a second, Louis Tomlinson and the iHeart Live. You could be going. But we did just have the cast of Street Fighter, the movie. On the show, starring Noah Centineo. The movie's out on Thursday. Chantel, hello.
1: Hey, how are you guys?
0: Double pass for you to go check out the Street Fighter movie, all right?
1: Perfect. Thank you so much.
0: hey, while I've got you, 90s, yes. 90s nostalgia, what was your favourite, like, 90s toy? Were you a big...
1: Definitely Tamagotchi.
0: The Tamagotchi?
1: Even though I always let it die sometimes, but yeah.
0: Yeah. I remember we used to overfeed our friends and then make them fat, and then they would get bigger on the screen. And then I was also a big fan of the Yo-Ho Diablo, which many people don't remember the Yo-Ho Diablo, but I was not the coolest kid at school. So, you know. And the Yo-Yo. I did the Yo-Yo. Everyone remember the Yo-Yos were like raging in the 90s?
2: Yep. And the Furbies. Yep. There was another one from the 90s.
0: Did I just sit? Sorry. Thank you. Hey, Chantel, enjoy the movie. Quickly, Google Furby. I swear something got announced with the Furby today. You're not on Google.
2: Yep, Furbies are coming back.
0: What's
2: mini
0: the story?
2: Mini Furbies. They look like the keychain that I've forgotten the name of.
0: Oh, the ones you used to line up for. This guy used to, what were they? Hey, Georgie, get off the phone for a second. You need to help us out. We've lost a word. Laboo, thank you. Thank you. Producers.
3: Well, my brain's full of.
0: Producer Zach used to go on Facebook. That was an act of Facebook Marketplace. Facebook Market.
3: He was doing like street deals.
0: Yes. He would meet up with strange people on the sides of streets to buy Labubus in cash. What do you do with them now?
2: They're in a drawer somewhere.
3: You came in once and you're like, guess what? I got another one. I was like, something's wrong here.
0: He needs to see someone.
2: The Furby's coming back.
0: And when is it launching? It's a key change, so your kids are going to be all over it. So just prepare yourself for that. And then, well, hey, anything's better than those sticky things. What are they called? The Nidos. They're terrible.

0: your hands get all that poison. Do you know the Nido?
1: Yeah, full of microplastics.
2: You know, like the stress toys? What are they?
0: They're these butter Nido things.
2: Oh, the butter things. Yeah.
0: Apparently they leak chemicals.
2: Yeah, that checks out.
0: Or, well, maybe not the proper ones, but there's heaps of like bootleg copy versions and they stain and leak chemicals. So anything that gets the kids off the chemicals is all I'm saying. Hey, let's check your traffic and then stand by. Louis Tomlinson, iHeart Live. You could be going.
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5: Afternoon at Port Adelaide, a smash on the Port of Expressway near Francis Street. Big delays through there at the moment. Regency Park, a breakdown on the north-south motorway near Grand Junction. Running up in the hills at the moment, a truck rollover at Lobethal. Lobethal Road as you're approaching the town of Lobethal. Camera Lions Road down at Court. 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Like tonight of 8, tomorrow 20, right now at 17. That's Kiss Traffic and Weather together. 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

0: Teddy, Mr. Know-It-All. This is the Smallsley Show for a Tuesday afternoon right here on KISS. Okay, quickly just plugging 7 o'clock tonight. I'm going to be back on your radio here at KISS. I have your tickets, sold out tickets, for you to see Hilary Duff live. I mean, who doesn't want to go to Hilary Duff? It is going to, every millennial in the country is going to be seeing Hilary Duff over the next week or so. Sold out tickets coming up 7 o'clock tonight. Plus more with the cast of the new Street Fighter movie. Right now, though, are we ready to go to the phones and do this Louis Tomlinson iHeart Live? The phones have been going crazy.
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0: Yeah, hey, Louis is so excited for this. He was here on the show yesterday. He was saying he's so excited to, like, hang out with fans, not be rushed, not have to do a quick, like, photo and duck and run. But just, like, you know, have a convo, have a meal, break some bread, as they would say back in the day. It's happening in a top secret location. Whoever wins, they're the only people who are going to find out where it is. We're going to put you on a Sydney seaplane to that top secret location. And then there will be Louis Tomlinson and I, and also who will be there will be Leah. Hello.
4: Hello.
0: You will be coming along. What?
4: Thank you.
0: You can only bring one person. It sounds like you've got like an army behind you. So you.
4: I know my sister and her friends have been calling and calling and helping me. Like.
0: Well, Leah, you get to choose one of them to bring along. Whoever it is, choose wisely. You're going to that top secret location. You, me, Louis Tomlinson. We're going to hang out for the afternoon. All right. Congratulations. We have got more Money Can't Buy invites coming up 7 o'clock tonight as well. Oh, by the way, there's an extra chance because I know the phones are crazy. If you want a second chance, go follow me on Instagram. Username is Smallsy, S-M-A-L-L-Z-Y. There is a link in my bio. Click on that link for the second chance entries if you can't get through on the phones. Follow me on Insta. Oh, and by the way, heaps of people asking questions, so I might do what do they call them?
5: A Q&A.
0: I might do a Q&A / ask me anything after we get off the air. And if you've got questions about the iHeart Live with Louis Tomlinson, I'll answer them up on the Insta. Will and Woody, coming up next for you. 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
3: 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Here's what you missed.
7: There was a man who was caravanning in SA and some crims broke into his caravan. He used an angle grinder.
8: To be fair, I think the intruders were the one that threw the angle grinder at him.
9: He didn't have a weapon. He was just using his fists. What God gave him, baby. Dylan, so a weapon was used on you, a makeshift one.
10: I used to work in a hotel and we were trying to get someone out of the room. It was getting late. They'd overstayed their welcome and they opened the door and attacked me with a 3-foot silicone arm. It was pointing in the air with one finger, flopping around quite a bit. You know, I was like a ninja. I was just missing my face here and there, but nothing happened.
9: I'd love to track down the CCTV footage of you, like Keanu Reeves in The Matrix, dodging this giant silicon arm.
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2: Adelaide traffic.
3: Afternoon at Windvale, Chrysler car for the Savo, the Golden Way near Rodeo Drive. Port Adelaide, a prank causing really big delays. It's on the Port of Expressway near Francis Street, big delays outbound. And a breakdown at Regency Park to look out for the north-south motorway near Green Junction Road. Canberra, Montague Road, Cavan. 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Lights another 8 tomorrow, Ripper Day 20, right now 17. That's Kiss Traffic and Weather together. 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
5: Hey, I'm Erin Ryan. A man and a woman have been arrested over the death of a baby in Adelaide's southeast. Police found the body of the 6 to 7 month old boy in a hotel in Glen Osmond on Saturday while conducting a welfare check. It's believed he had been dead for some time. A 40-year-old man and 42-year-old woman have been charged. The PM has poured cold water on the idea of another cut to the fuel excise. The temporary cut wrapped up in August, but prices at the Bowser are continuing to climb. Albo says another cut isn't on the cards though.
7: What we have done is made sure that we have supply in this country. We will respond in a fiscally responsible way.
5: Police are appealing for information following a series of copper thefts in Elizabeth East. Wiring, piping and fixtures were nicked from a construction site last Friday. South Australia is falling in line with other states in a bid to stamp out the illegal tobacco trade. Dealers will soon face up to 17 years in prison and up to $21 million in penalties. And in Kiss celebrity news, Bryan Cranston pays tribute to his Breaking Bad co-star. More on that in a sec.
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5: Bryan Cranston has broken his silence following the death of Breaking Bad co-star RJ Mitty, the actor taking to his socials to pay tribute to his TV son, saying he is in deep despair after hearing of his death. Cranston spoke of meeting RJ when he was 14, saying they were texting just a few weeks ago. If you or someone you know needs help, you can call Lifeline 13 11 14. Your sports check in a sec.
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5: In sport, and the Aussies have the upper hand heading into day 5 of the first test against South Africa in Durban. The home side needs 319 runs to win. They have 6 wickets in hand. Matt Renshaw starring for the Aussies, top scoring with 82 in his second dig. The Kisscast up next.
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5: Checking the Kiss Car, staying cloudy for the rest of the day today. An overnight low of just 8 degrees. Partly cloudy for us tomorrow with a top of 20. Sunny on Thursday, heading for tops of 22 degrees. Right now, it is 19 degrees in the city. 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

0: Yes, I hope you're having a wonderful drive home. It is Will and Woody. 9 weeks of the show to go. No one's counting. Hey, only 4 days of the show to go for junior producer Annalise, who is off to produce The Doctor. Very excited in Sydney breakfast. The Doc, Amy, Charlesy getting together.
1: Woo!
0: So,
2: can we say what you were doing today with the new team, or is that too much?
1: Oh, no,
0: sounds hectic. Like
2: photo shoot. Photo shoot with the new team. Very excited. Who was looking the best out of the team?
1: Oh, they all looked amazing.
2: Good answer.
1: But honestly, me.
0: That's a test.
1: It was me.
0: That's your first test as an EP.
2: Absolutely.
0: Can't love either one.
2: Treat them all evenly.
0: Got to treat them all evenly.
2: You can reveal out of Will and I, though, now. You've obviously got a favourite out of Will and I.
1: I do, but I'll tell you later.
2: Wow, there we go. End of the week, maybe.
1: I'm just kidding. I definitely don't.
2: Yes,
1: you do. Love you both equally.
2: No, you do. Anyway, we've obviously got a great show outside of this being Annalise's fourth last show. You're bringing up another highlight from your time on the show later?
1: Yes, I am.
2: Okay, huge. But up next,
0: we've also got a highlight because it's Battle of the Gens was the segment that got AB on the air with us all those years ago. Mm-hmm. So we've got the final edition of Battle of the Gens today, which will be playing some of your greatest hits, which I'm astounded that that audio exists.
1: Oh my God, I might cry.
2: If you haven't heard these as well, these all go viral on social media every time you do one of these. As you said, Wilbur, playing all the best ones in about half an hour's time. Up next, though.
0: This is your life. This is your life, I should say. Not your light.
2: You're the light of our lives, though, AB. Up next, though, Wilbur, we had a disagreement over something that gets done in the shower.
0: Yes,
2: we're going to bring it up again right up next.
0: Great.
2: On Will and Woody.

0: Wheel of Money. Hope you're having a wonderful drive home. The best of Battle of the Gens is up next. Annalise is off the show very, very shortly. But Woods, I mean, even though there's only 9 weeks of the show to go, the gold just keeps on coming, my friend.
1: And I think this is going to be a pretty interesting debate. Who just burped? Was that you, Tom? Was that you? Yeah. Mate.
0: No, I turned my mic off, though. Did you? I did.
1: Use your cough button. What was that?
0: Get it together. I muted my microphone. You just open burped into your mic.
2: I thought that's what we were doing.
0: That is disgusting.
1: That was a lot. Anyway.
0: Anyway. Get it together. Hey.
1: Oh, we love craisins. Hey. Ocean sprays craisins. We love them.
0: Hey, this is still our job, all right, for the next little while. So just like a bit of professionalism, that'd be great.
1: Thank you, Will.
0: No worries at all, mate. Just doing my best here.
1: Thank you, mate.
0: Got to try and, yeah, we're going out with a bang.
1: So anyway.
0: Get on the track.
1: We merely glanced, I think, a pretty hot debate on yesterday's show. We decided not to cover it yesterday. Here's what happened.
0: Will the money. Are you having a great drive home? Do you wash your feet? 131065. We'll do that tomorrow.
1: Here we are. Here we are. Now, because we did talk about it during the song, during the radio show.
0: It
1: slipped out on air, but we have decided in the last 24 hours.
0: I didn't decide it. I got told.
1: So I
0: forgot about it.
1: Joe,
0: old burp face over there, she was like, guys, get it in the show.
1: I think it's still a hot idea.
2: I live to bring your ideas to life.
0: Yeah,
1: I repitched it hard this morning. I love it because I spent 35 years of my life never washing my feet. For me, it was far too much effort to have to bend down and scrub something which is so far away. I was always of the view that it's kind of just getting the dregs of all the soap that's on my body, so naturally it's getting washed. But let me tell you something, Will. For 35 years, I suffered stink foot.
0: You have particularly stinky feet.
1: Well, no, not anymore.
0: Really rank.
1: No, guys.
0: Really rank. Like guys. Shoes had to be outside.
1: Yeah.
0: Torch and socks.
1: I get very sweaty. I've actually got a machine at home called the Dry Guy that I put shoes on because my feet are so sweaty.
0: Yeah.
1: But Will, my feet don't smell anymore. I agree with you.
0: How do you feel about the fact that the guys at the Dry Guy are targeting just people like you? Like
1: no.
0: People with just enough money to buy something so stupid.
1: Hilariously, Dry Guy usually, they're very popular in countries like Alaska where people are walking through snow. I think I'm the only person in Australia who owns a Dry Guy.
0: Did you import it from Alaska?
1: It was quite expensive, but my shoes are so dry. And since it's quite treacherous. I suds up a hand and then I lift a full leg and I fully scrub my feet, the smell of my feet, Will, has changed. But I'm just curious.
0: I can't remember why are we doing this.
1: because you don't. You don't wash your feet.
0: No, I don't.
1: You know what? For me, you need to join me. You need to start washing
0: your
1: feet.
0: But my feet, I haven't got an issue with stinky feet. You know that I've got issues stinking elsewhere. No doubt about that. Not denying it.
1: Where?
0: Oh, I'm a pit sweater. You know I'm a pit sweater when the going gets tough. Yeah.
1: So you obviously, absolutely. Yeah. But you obviously wash your pits in the shower. Of course you do.
0: Absolutely. That's a hot point for me.
1: Everyone washes
0: the whole pits and bits thing, that's probably the priority for me.
1: Yeah.
0: That's about it.
1: You've never, ever. So what if you're walking around outside barefoot for a while? Would you wash your feet?
0: No. Nah. Because they just get clean after I was in the shower.
1: I completely disagree
0: with that. That's because you've got rank feet.
1: No, well.
0: You do.
1: Look, 13.
0: And there are certain, like, I think it's on you as an adult to know which parts of your body need attention in terms of, like, cleaning.
1: I think for most people, they require a foot scrubbing. 131065 is the number. Do you wash your feet in the shower? And there is obviously a secondary question there around how you do it, because I do know there are some...
0: I don't think we need to go on
1: No, because there
0: it.
1: Are
0: I mean,
1: some...
0: That's very boring.
1: There are some cowboys out there that just... They put one foot on top of the other and scrub it. I think that's lazy. I think you need to bend down and give them a good once
0: ridiculous.
1: Over.
2: Can producer Joe here, can I just make a suggestion?
0: Please.
2: Maybe up next, the non-foot washer...
0: Yeah.
1: Will?
2: Gets the dogs out and the foot washer has to smell the dirty dogs.
0: Oh, yeah.
1: What if we...
0: I'll smell the clean dogs.
2: Smell the clean dogs. Let's do a dog exchange.
1: Why don't you guys all smell our feet blindfolded and you try and decide which one of us washes our feet?
2: That's Annalise what we're doing. That.
1: Yeah, that's what
2: I
1: we're
2: feel
1: doing.
2: Like I don't get paid
0: we've
2: enough,
0: been in
2: personally.
0: A bad. We've been in a bad situation with Annalise's feet in the studio before. Do you remember that? What was that about?
2: Yes, I remember that. It was when you were trying to do something with my feet.
0: We were nearly at the point
1: where
0: we were going to pin you down and tickle your feet. And
2: yes.
0: then someone
2: flagged
0: something.
2: Then I was worried because I get tinea sometimes.
1: Oh.
0: Oh. Do you wash your feet?
1: No, you don't.
0: No, you don't.
2: I put soap on the ground and then just moonwalk or something like that.
0: No, you don't put soap on the ground. Remember, you just don't wash them because that's fine. I don't judge you for that, at all. I think the standard is that you don't wash your feet.
1: 13-106-5. Do you wash your feet, Willie?

0: Will and Woody, hope you're having a wonderful drive home. I feel like we've been wanting to do this topic for 8 years, Wood, so
1: I actually have.
0: Feels like the right time.
1: I actually have, because I honestly, hand to heart, for 35 years of my life, I never washed my feet.
0: I'm interested to know, actually, what was the should wash my feet moment? Was it like the Ashley Martin, you know, like, oh, there was my moment?
1: No, there actually was.
0: And what happened?
1: It was a particularly bad, I can't remember the exact environment that I was in, but it was just an environment where you don't want to be emitting a smell. Mm. I was in one of those homes where people make you take your shoes off at the door. I'm really against that. But anyway, I was happy to abide by that rule. And I took
0: their house, their rules.
1: Yeah, I get that. But it's just like, oh, really? Are we taking our shoes off? Mm. Anyway, so I took my shoes off and I could, like, 3 steps in, I was like, wow, I can smell my feet. That's horrific.
0: I've lived with you before.
1: Problem. It's a problem.
0: Yeah, they were like prodigious.
1: And like to the point where like, oh, sorry. So 131065 is the number. Do you wash your feet? Because I have only in the last 2 years started washing my feet. I cannot believe.
0: So it's after you smelt your own feet at someone's house.
1: I couldn't believe.
0: You had a self-intervention.
1: Yes. And then I was like, okay, what's all this craze, you know, around washing your feet?
0: There's never a thing. You Googled, how do I make my feet less stinky?
1: And number one was wash your feet.
0: Maybe wash your feet.
1: So I tried it.
0: Yeah.
1: And since then, I promise you, come over here. Please. Honestly, it will be an enjoyable experience for you.
0: Mm.
1: Hey, hang on. But like 2 years ago, Will, 2 years ago, if I've taken my shoes off, I took my shoes off 5 minutes ago, you would have noticed in 10 seconds if I took my shoes off. You can't tell anymore. There is no smell here.
0: Well, I haven't smelled them yet.
1: When I was single, I used to be quite like paranoid about the fact that like I'd go home with someone and say like, oh, let's get comfortable. And I'd be like, I'm going to have to run a bath or something and wash my feet.
0: Is that right?
1: Because I'm worried about the smell.
0: Were they ever raised? Like, did anyone ever be like,
1: no, no one was so rude. But, you know, after a disco night, I was always very concerned.
0: Yeah, disco foot.
1: Let's go to Caitlin here on 131065. Caitlin, answer me this. Do you wash your feet?
2: Of course I do. You'd be stupid not to.
1: Thank you. Well, Will doesn't wash his feet, Caitlin. Will doesn't wash his feet in the shower. It's crazy.
2: May I teach you a lesson on how to wash your feet properly?
0: I think it might cross the line.
1: Please,
0: teaching someone how to wash their feet. People pay money for that on the internet.
2: I've been washing my feet since I was 5. Yeah, I'm now 28.
0: Wash your own feet in the private of your own home. Mate, I think washing somebody else's feet, unless you're Jesus or you're an OnlyFans model, I think there's an issue.
1: She wants to tell us. It's a lesson.
2: What I do,
0: I'm not doing an audible lesson. Oh, see, this is the boring part for me. I think it's just, do you wash your feet, yes or no? Move on.
1: I would like to hear how she washes her feet.
0: Why?
1: She's got 23 years experience.
2: You could learn a thing or two.
0: Caitlin, make it interesting.
2: Okay, so what I do, I turn the...
0: I think I've had enough. Let's go to Hannah.
1: Oh, wow. Hey, mate, can you take a deep breath, please? Take a deep breath. Don't be mean to people.
0: I'm not being mean. I just don't think anyone wants to hear how Caitlin... Oh, look, we can go back to... Okay, we'll go back to it. Caitlin, sorry about that. You dropped out.
2: That's okay.
1: How do you wash your feet, Caitlin? How do you wash your feet?
2: I sit down on the shower floor, grab my One Direction loofah.
1: Oh, you loofah your feet. Blood to you.
2: With smother it in soap.
1: Yeah, good, good.
2: Smother it all over both my feet, including in between my toes, under my foot, right up to my ankle. Wow. And then I rinse it off.
1: Yeah, brilliant. This does feel like we're crossing a line. I didn't think we'd go that way.
0: I'm glad we went back.
1: I had no idea One Direction had loofahs. That's pretty wild.
2: I'm
1: still here, Caitlin. Let's go to Hannah here on 131065. Hannah, and after Hannah, you're going to smell my feet, Will.
0: Jesus. Like, beam me up, Scotty. I just don't want to hear how another person washes their feet. But let's hear Hannah first, yes or no.
1: You could learn a thing or two, mate. I think tonight you need to go home
0: honestly,
1: and wash. Go and get yourself a loofah.
3: I do wash my feet.
1: Hannah.
0: Well, of course, the only people that have called are people that wash their feet, because everyone else is like, what loser is going to call the radio show and be like, I'll wash my feet and here's how I do it.
2: Well,
1: by the way,
2: there's
1: someone who do, because I do, what's that, Hannah?
3: Do you wash your armpits?
0: Yes,
1: I wash my armpits.
0: Absolutely.
3: Yes, and your armpits sweat, so why would you not wash your feet and that also sweats?
1: That's a very good point.
0: But every part of your body sweats.
1: But like...
0: Every part of your body sweats. You have pores all over your body.
1: Yeah, but...
0: It's just that there are certain places where there's concentration, where skin rubs together... where there's hair and other things like that, you should wash because it's a buildup of bacteria, which stinks, which is not the same for everyone, by the way.
1: Shoes on all day, that's a buildup of stink, my friend.
0: For some people. such as yourself. Yeah, I think a now, normal... Can I just hear,
1: come over here,
0: from someone who... does it, Dust, you don't wash your feet. Please, for the love of God. Of course you don't.
4: I don't.
1: Come Thank in here. You. Come God. In here and get your feet out.
0: Easily, mate. Voice of reason here. Annalise doesn't wash her feet. Joe, do you wash your feet? Don't lie.
5: Absolutely.
0: Yeah, full of it.
5: Absolutely, no, I do. I wash both legs, feet, in between the toes, like my girl Caitlin there. And my other girl, Hannah, that you cut off.
0: I didn't cut Hannah off. Tommy cut Hannah off. He'd had enough of her.
1: All right, go, hang on, I'm smelling Darcy's feet. Hang
0: sorry,
1: on.
0: Hannah. Sorry, Hannah. You dropped out there.
1: Wow. Darcy's feet smell amazing.
0: Of course they do.
1: He doesn't wash, but he's a unicorn. You bring your feet over here. Because I reckon your feet will stink.
0: And I'll smell your feet as well.
1: Yeah, done, done. This is nice. Hey, do you want me first? And can I be honest, though? Be honest.
4: Yeah.
1: You know how much my feet used to stink. Be honest about. Okay.
4: Oh!
1: What's happened there?
4: No, you...
1: Is that
4: joking.
1: Fungal?
4: Let me smell yours.
1: Is that fungal?
4: Let me smell yours. It stinks.
1: No, it doesn't.
4: It's always stunk.
1: No, it doesn't.
4: It's got that, like...
1: It doesn't stink.
4: I hate to break.
1: It doesn't stink.
0: I hate to break it to you, bro, but you've got tenure.
1: All right. I'd be itching like crazy if I had tenure.
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8: Mudbury Hard to Crash, look out for Golden Grove Road near Milne Road. Another collision at Windvale, the Golden Way near Rodeo Drive. And delays clear from that earlier smash at Port Adelaide, the Border Expressway near Francis Street. Slow going south road, Edwardstown with the camera, Salisbury Highway, Dry Creek. 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Low tonight 8, tomorrow 20, right now 17. Let's get traffic and weather together. Ben and Liam are back at breakfast. Weekdays from 6 on KISS 1823.
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0: Willa Moody, hope you're having a wonderful drive home. Hey, for the last time, can't believe I'm saying that.
1: Leave Benny alone!
2: It's Will and Woody's Battle of the Gens!
3: That's just hit me that this is the last time we're doing this.
0: Don't get emotional because she's an ugly crier.
4: Oh, it could get a bit crazy if I start crying. It's too early in the week. We've got the rest of the week.
3: Will you miss this bit?
4: Yeah, I will. Don't ask me any more questions. I feel like this may have just opened a can of worms live on air, which I would prefer not to address.
3: Okay, that's right. We'll get you out of there.
0: I think it's worth saying thanks. This is a great, because this has been so much fun.
4: Are you crazy right now?
0: No, I just want to say thank you because it's been.
4: Thanks.
0: I'm not, honestly, I know I'm not trying to tip you over the edge. I'll tip you over the edge on Friday.
4: Thank you.
0: You're an easy person to cry.
4: It doesn't take
0: cry.
4: Much, easy. Clearly. Got like a tear, solo but tear.
0: I think this started, but it was started a couple of years ago and it was just you and we just said, do you want to come in and do this bit? And you were like, yeah. And then I remember afterwards, Tommy, you remember?
5: It was who Annalise doesn't know, essentially.
0: Oh, yeah.
3: That's right. Used to name celebrities. Yeah. That's right. Yeah. Started with celebrities and then you brought people to us as well, but then we found out you were just bringing TikTokers and social media stars and
0: boring.
3: No one knew who they were. So then it just became us testing you. And quite seriously, as far as like a series of videos goes, which is a reflection of how popular something is, the Battle of the Gens videos consistently performed really better than anything else we were doing. As Will said, we owe you a huge
0: and it was the beginning of having you in here in studio. We tried it with a whole bunch of other people and you were the only fit, and maybe that's because we've known you for so long, but that was also just because you're awesome.
4: Thanks. Yeah, I'm really thankful that I got to like come in and be in this space and like, you know, absolutely expose myself for my ill education.
0: Excuse me.
3: Just to make it very cliche. Expose yourself. Okay. Ever.
0: Let's not laugh at it. Let's move it on. And it's time for tears later in the week when we say goodbye to Annalise on Friday.
4: It's crazy.
0: It's all been above board. Let's just kick things off.
3: This is a howler. This is a real howler.
0: This is a howler turned into a saga.
3: Yeah.
0: We asked you, Annalise, name three Beatles songs. Annalise, name three Beatles songs.
4: Everyone, I was going to say everybody wants to rule the world, but that's Roll Oates and Oates.
3: Paul and Oates.
4: Paul and Oates.
3: Not Paul and Oates.
4: Oh, my God. Don't ask me to name three Beatles songs.
0: Well, that Hall and Oates bit then moved into this. I'm on.
4: That's Daryl Jones and John Oates.
0: Daryl Jones.
4: Daryl Jones
0: and John Oates.
4: I still don't know.
0: Which moved into this bit. Three Beatles songs.
4: I can't emphasize how much I do love the Beatles.
0: We know.
3: Prove it, AB.
4: If the songs played, I could sing them word for word. The first one that I'm thinking of is similar to Ice Ice Baby.
0: Yep.
4: But
3: main inspiration,
4: I'd
3: say.
4: Under Pressure.
0: Under pressure.
3: Wow, you were just getting around yourself again. You were listening to the grab, being like, yep, Annalise in the past has done it. Now, Annalise, have you learned three Beatles songs? Go.
4: Okay. One, Hey Jude.
0: Oh, yeah, sure.
3: Well done.
0: Hey Jude. Almost wouldn't give it to you.
4: No.
3: Two more.
0: Oh my gosh. Come on.
4: Oh, I do know them because I, like I said last time, they're in my playlist. Okay, two.
3: Just sing them.
4: Abbey Road.
0: That's an album.
3: Abbey, yeah.
4: Oh, damn, you know what? And I knew it was an album. I was hoping that there was a song too.
0: You just know it was a landmark that the Beatles are on because you walked backwards across it a few weeks ago.
4: I did. Well, I know that album.
3: Two more songs, mate.
4: Well, I know a Paul McCartney song.
0: No, won't allow it.
3: This is the most famous band ever. Name two more songs.
4: I'm trying to think back to the Glee episode where they themed it around the Beatles.
3: So it's a highlight for the Beatles when they were featured on Glee.
4: A whole episode.
3: try and sing something. Why don't you try and sing something at the name from there?
4: No, because the ones that I would go to sing, I've just heard audio of them being other songs. So I was about to say Under Pressure, but that's Queen.
3: Oh, God.
4: Oh, God. And it's been like, 3 years of doing this segment and I've been...

0: asked this question like four times.
1: One more Beatles.
2: You don't.
1: Here we go.
0: I want to say Somewhere Over the Rainbow.
1: Somewhere Over the Rainbow.
0: Yeah, but that's not it.
1: Somewhere Over the Rainbow.
3: From The Wizard of Oz, Judy Garland.
1: Did the Beatles do the soundtrack? Did the Beatles do the soundtrack for
0: That can't be right.
3: The Wizard of Oz.
0: Could you imagine? That would be unbelievable.
1: That's right. Paul McCartney was the lion. John Lennon was the tin man.
3: That's it. I just can't.
1: I think we should
3: put it down. Let's put it down.
0: Can we just tell, can you tell me too? Like, give me some audio of some, and I'll be able to tell you.

0: out of time.
1: Who wrote that one, Lennon or McCartney?
0: I would say Ringo.
2: That was Hall & Oates.
1: It's just unbelievable. It's just unbelievable.
2: Got him. Gone. More of the worst of the best. The best of the worst. With Annalise in Battle of the Gens. Up next. Stick around. We love her. We love laughing at her. I hope you guys do.
1: I think it was Ringo.
0: And you know what? I thought I got around it.
2: It's Will and Woody.

0: Yeah, it's Bill and Woody. 9 weeks of the show to go, 4 days. Annalise has got left on the airwaves with us in the studio, so we are doing, for the last time...
1: Leave Billy alone!
2: It's Will and Woody's Battle of the Gens!
3: Yes, Annalise?
4: I have a question. What are you guys going to do next Tuesday during this time, just out of curiosity?
0: Just get Darcy in here.
3: Oh, wow.
0: Sorry, the bed won't be cold, Annalise.
4: That is crazy.
0: Yeah. You've moved on. We will also move on. It'll happen fast.
3: We've just replaced you with like a younger warm. Model, haven't
0: it's just
3: we?
0: A younger
3: he's,
0: you.
3: He's only and 21. Like,
0: younger, sexier, the works.
5: I'll get all the answers right, though.
4: I doubt it.
3: I don't think
0: and
3: so.
0: And I love the swag. This is my favourite part
5: Name
0: about Dust.
5: Name 3 Beatles songs. Are you kidding me?
3: Go on.
5: Come Together. Hey Jude.
0: He's already said Hey Jude. He's gone. He's dead in the water.
4: Did I hear a bit of hesitation there?
0: And he said Hey Jude, which you said.
4: Exactly.
5: Wasn't listening.
3: We'll start with you next week, mate.
0: Good, Das. Good. Yeah. Welcome in. I mean, technically we'd have Joe in here as well. She's gonna be very lonely out there.
6: I was just gonna say, I'm also young.
0: Yeah, I feel like you're
3: sorry, that was so desperate. I'm still young.
6: I'm young too. I'm cool as well.
3: You still got it.
6: I'm lots of fun.
0: All right, you two. Submit your applications by this Friday.
4: Oh, my God, they can audition for it.
0: Well, because one of them is going to be out there by themselves, so they're going to have to fight to see who comes in.
3: They can go and sit in the booth with Mark the Man Daniel.
6: Please, no.
3: With Tide Pack.
0: No one sits in the booth with the Tide Pack.
3: Anyway, we are.
0: That's his space. You wouldn't do it. You wouldn't do it to him. You wouldn't do it to yourself.
3: Absolutely not. Now, Annalise, we are going through your biggest howlers on Battle of the Gens. But before I play the next bit of audio, we are also trying to find out if you have learnt from your mistakes, which isn't necessarily something your generation is great at.
4: No.
3: But here's a question.
4: Great.
3: Who is Sean William Scott?
4: I know him. He's from. So I'm about to say Stifler on the Roof. He's Stifler from American Pie.
0: Yes! Redemption. Well done,
3: Annie. This, of course, was your first time you answered that. Annalise, who is Sean William Scott? I'm going to go name of one of his most famous characters, Stifler.
4: Stifler on the Roof.
3: We are still in talks to actually make that a musical.
4: Oh, my God. Wouldn't it be amazing? Get Jennifer Coolidge in it.
0: Oh. If he's not doing anything, I reckon that for him, that's huge.
3: Unbelievable.
0: What is the actual OG title, though, of that musical?
4: Fiddler. Fiddler on the Roof.
0: Sounds a bit gross.
4: It's coming to Sydney next year, I think. There is a production. I got an email about it.
0: Mate, we know you're going
3: it's
0: to Sydney.
3: Nice.
0: Not all roads lead to Sydney.
3: EP of Breakfast. She's on the pulse. She knows what shows are coming.
0: It's coming to Sydney of all cities.
4: And
0: starring
4: Melbourne,
0: Dr. Chris Brown.
4: I think it's coming to Melbourne too.
0: All right, here we go.
4: Maybe Queensland.
0: Are we gonna leave with what's this theme? Is that what we're gonna go with?
7: Name this song.
0: Yeah, name this song. Okay.
4: Oh, yes. Norma Jean. Candle in the Wind.
0: Norma Jean?
4: No, Norma Jean. Goodbye, Norma Jean.
0: Yeah. Right.
4: This is Candle in the Wind by Elton John.
0: Oh, wow.
4: Wow.
0: I really thought.
3: Good job.
4: I know. You know what?
0: You did too. Nearly called it Norma Jean. It was Candle in the Wind. Now, this is a great chance.
3: We are going to play the audio. Yep. Absolutely.
0: Absolutely. And Liz, what is this song?
4: Rocket Man by Elton John.
3: What?
4: Isn't it?
3: What?
4: I'm so silly.
0: There's a saga.
4: Oh
0: that kicked off an Elton John saga. Are we playing more of the Elton John saga?
3: Do we have another song
0: there? The Elton John saga was enormous.
3: Yeah. Oh, it went on for a month. What's this? Come on.
0: When I wore a younger man's clothes. Oh,
3: What's it called? Who's it by?
4: It's by Elton John.
3: Elton John? Locking in Elton John?
4: No, it's not Elton John, is it? It's not Elton John. Shit. Who is it? It's
0: I'm
4: the Beatles.
0: The Beatles.
4: Oh, God. I don't know.
0: Oh, please. Can we play some more? Keep going.
4: Who is it?
0: It's just too good. She's too good. We can sing the chorus. Why don't we sing the chorus together? Why don't we sing
4: it? Is Piano Man by the Elton John. I do it.
1: 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It's Will and Woody.
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9: At Cheltenham, a crash to look out for. Port Road near Cheltenham Parade. Modbury Heights, another collision there. Golden Grove Road near Milne Road. And Winnipeg, another crash getting cleaned up the Golden Way near Rodeo Drive. Breakdown getting sorted at Regency Park at the moment. The North South Motorway near Grand Junction Road with the Cameron Kings Road Parallelway. 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Low tonight of 8, tomorrow 20 right now. Nice afternoon at 17. That's Kiss Traffic and Weather together. Ben and Liam are back in breakfast weekdays from 6 on Kiss
10: 1023. Ben and Liam in the morning. Call out and play. Here's what you missed.
11: There was a man who was caravanning in SA and some crims broke into his caravan. He used an angle grinder.
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13: 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He was just using his fists. What God gave him, baby. Dylan, so a weapon was used on you, a makeshift one.
14: I used to work in a hotel and we were trying to get someone out of the room. It was getting late. They'd overstayed their welcome and they opened the door and attacked me with a 3-foot silicon arm. It was pointing in the air with one finger, flopping around quite a bit. You know, I was like a ninja. I was just missing my face here and there, but nothing happened.
13: I'd love to track down the CCTV footage of you, like Keanu Reeves in The Matrix, dodging this giant silicon arm. Come
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3: Alrighty, beer or soft drink based on the sound of the can opening, Wilbur.
0: Yeah.
3: Most cans today gets themselves a double pass to Love Actually Live in concert.
0: Hottest tickets in town. Hottest tickets in town.
3: Yeah, great show. So it's so
0: live just orchestra.
3: Just to confirm, yeah, so you're watching the movie on a big screen.
0: It's not a reenactment of the movie.
3: No.
0: Which is what you thought it was yesterday.
3: I did.
0: We kept asking who's playing Hugh Grant.
3: We did. We wondered. Anyway, the orchestra does the score live. Yep. Oh, what a great night out. So if you want those tickets, 13-1065. Just got to guess the cans, baby.
0: Beer or soft drink based on the sound of the can opening. Give us a call, 13-1065. It's Will and Woody.

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1: Hope you're having a wonderful drive home. The quiz is just right around the corner. You guys can get yourself some tickets to go and see Love Actually if you can guess the difference between beer and soft drink based on the sound of the can opening. Can you hear it? Can you hear it?
2: Can you hear it? Love Actually live in concert, live orchestra doing the score. What a wild night,
1: unbelievable,
2: Wilbur.
1: Unbelievable, unbelievable.
2: You get the comfort of the film and then the liveness of an orchestra. It's the perfect night for
1: 100%,
2: mine. Anyway, let's go to Kelly here on 131065. Kelly, you've got to guess beer or soft drink. Are you ready to go?
3: I'm ready to go. I'll give it a go.
2: I want to remind you and everyone, Kelly, that the person who won the tickets yesterday got zero cans.
3: No
2: one else got past that.
1: Yeah.
2: Let's see how you go, Kelly.
1: Godspeed, Kelly.
3: Thanks, guys. I'm going to say beer.
2: Sorry, Kel. Gee whiz, we are in some cold snap, Australia. So, Kel, hold the line, though, Kel, because you go home.
1: You've done enough. You might have done enough.
2: you do go home with the tickets if no one else can get past zero cans.
1: What is going on here?
2: I have no idea. My cracking's on fire. You can confirm
1: that.
2: You,
1: maybe that's the difference, though, because your cracking's normally so bad.
2: That is a fair point.
1: You know what I mean?
2: Let's go to Almetra here. Almetra.
1: Almetra.
2: You came?
4: Hi, guys.
2: Hello. Love the name, Almetra.
4: Thank you. You said it right, too. That's very rare.
2: Oh, well, there you go. There you go. I usually get it wrong. Anyway, Almetra, here's can number one, my friend.
4: Okay. Beer.
1: Yeah, bang.
2: Whoa. Almetra!
1: Nice. Almetra. See you later, Kelly. Kelly's
2: gone.
3: See you later, guys.
1: See you later, Kel.
2: See you,
3: bye,
2: Kel.
1: Gee whiz, the rug taken out from her. Kelly, Almetra. Straight to the... Can we call you Al? Uh-oh, Paul Simon's coming.
4: Yeah, call me Al. Everyone calls me Al.
2: Okay, Al.
1: Tommy, get the song. Tommy, get the song. Please, we've got to do it.
2: Okay, well, Tommy finds the
1: song. Almetra, you can call her Al in the lead.
4: Yep.
1: One can. Here we go.
2: Haven't got the song yet, have we?
1: No, we'll go.
2: Okay, so here we go. Yeah.
1: Save for a great moment. Save for a moment.
2: Love that. Okay, Al. Here comes can number two, Al.
4: Yeah.
2: Do it.
5: Did it. I can call you Daddy, and Daddy, when you call me, you can call me out.
1: Call her out. She's got two. I mean, do we hook her over and can the Quizwoods? It feels like it.
2: Oh.
1: It's loose and free.
2: I'm down.
1: No, this is sponsored by the Beef Boys.
6: Yeah, we love the quiz.
1: Yeah.
2: I love Australian beef as well. I'm having beef every night this week because I love it. Okay, Almetra, let's keep going with you.
4: okay.
2: Here comes can number three.
4: Yeah.
1: What'd you say, mate?
2: Did you say beer?
4: Beer. Yeah.
2: Incorrect, Al. That was a soft drink, but you've still got the tickets, nice, Al. Congratulations.
4: Thank you.
1: You're going to go and see Live Actually. When I say Live Actually, that's what they should have called it.
2: God.
1: What were they thinking? It's actually Love Actually live in concert.
2: Oh, my God. Live Actually is
1: Live
2: genius.
1: Actually. There you go. That's Don't genius. Miss Love Actually live in concert. Get your tickets from tgdainty.com. Almetra, do you know Love Actually?
4: Yes, it's my favourite Christmas movie.
1: Wow, oh, you're on, mate. Have a great time on us. 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
20: Adelaide traffic.
21: Afternoon in Cheltenham, a crash to look out for the drive home. Port Road near Cheltenham Parade. Another collision getting clean up at Modbury Heights. Golden Grove Road near Milne Road. Really heavy for the drive home tonight. Grand Junction Road through Northfield, just near the intersection of Hampstead Road with the Cameron Lyons Road, Dernancourt. It's Travel Tuesday at Flight Centre. 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Flight tonight at 8, tomorrow 20, right now 17. That's Kiss Traffic and Weather together. 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
3: Now.
1: Hey, I'm Erin Ryan. The parents of a baby boy found dead inside a hotel in Adelaide Southeast will remain in custody until their next court hearing. The 40-year-old man and 42-year-old woman have been charged following the discovery of the infant's remains on Saturday. Neither made a formal application for bail today. Former reality TV star Sam Wood has been moved to a high-security Queensland prison that houses some of the state's most notorious criminals. The 46-year-old transferred to Wolston Correctional Centre. He is back in court next month. Anthony Albanese says the federal government will do whatever it can to prevent the live stream of a US execution on home soil. The PM has told the ABC it has no place here.
4: I find the idea of live streaming the death of anybody completely abhorrent. We should do whatever we can to stop that occurring.
1: The consumer watchdog is accusing a stack of Aussie egg producers of breaking bad, the ACCC launching legal action against a dozen suppliers amid allegations of cartel behaviour. And in Kiss celebrity news, is this fan fave show in for a reboot? More on that in a sec.
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1: Good news for Entourage fans. Mark Wahlberg has hinted the show might make a comeback if fans rally behind the idea.
20: Well, you never know. 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Ari Emanuel just wrote a new book. We could actually do a movie based on the book. We got the rights for the book. So you never know.
1: Your sports check is up in a sec.
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1: In sport, and suspended Swan Nick Blakey will officially become a Roo with a complex deal signed off on this morning. Blakey heads to North Melbourne while Sydney has landed 5 picks, including this year's number 6. He has thanked the Roos for a fresh start. The Kiss cast next.
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1: The Kiss cast staying partly cloudy for the rest of the day today, an overnight low of 8 degrees, cloudy tomorrow with a top of 20, sunny for us Thursday, highs of 22. Right now it is 18 degrees in the city. 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

0: 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Choose Aussie beef for your next midweek meal.
1: I'm thinking beef. Beef stroganoff tonight for me.
2: Beef on the brain.
1: And playing the quiz today, this will get confusing. We have got Will.
3: Hey, boys.
1: Hey, Willie. Hey.
3: So good to hear your voices.
1: Mate, you too, mate. You too. Thank we want to get you $1,000, all thanks to Australian Beef. Where would the cash go if you won, Will?
3: Renovating a house. So we'd go a little bit into that, I'd say.
1: The whole house? You're doing the whole house?
3: Pretty much a bathroom, which is more expensive than anything, I think.
1: I do hear that.
2: I was going to say.
1: I
2: mean, every bit counts, but $1,000 these days doing a reno, you get a light fitting.
1: Or honestly. A faucet.
3: Yeah. Either that or the wife will tax half of it.
1: Yeah, that too. Anyway, Will.
2: I think I missed a bit. Yeah. What do you mean the wife will tax half of it? What does that mean?
3: She'll probably take half my money anyway.
1: Take half. Have you guys divorced?
3: No. Together.
1: Oh, well, I think everything should be 50-50. Yeah. Anyway, Willie, we'll move past that. 30 seconds on the clock. Going to get 10 questions right. Can pass. Have to take your first answer. Best of luck, mate.
3: Beautiful. Thank you.
2: Here we go, Will. Give me a landmark that is in Rome.
3: Castle.
2: Did you say castle?
3: Yeah.
2: Name a cut of beef.
3: Lamb. Chopped.
1: Two of the best answers I have ever heard, Will. I mean, castles, there's probably a castle somewhere in Rome.
3: There's got to be a sand castle or something.
1: Yeah, we would have allowed that.
2: We would have had to have given
1: I'm
2: it
1: not
2: to
1: sure
2: you.
1: We could allow, though, that a cut of beef is lamb chops.
2: On you, Will. You made us laugh, mate, so you can have a brick. Enjoy that.
3: Brick
2: box distractions
3: you.
2: On your phone so you can take back your time to do more of what matters. Let's keep things moving because we've only got 9 weeks of this show to go. It's crazy, guys. And we're jumping in the time machine to celebrate some of the stuff we've done on the air on Kiss over the last 8 years. Producer Annalise has only got 3 shows to go. So we're going to relive some of her best moments up.

0: Annalise got back in true Annalise fashion, fresh off the John.
1: No, I didn't.
2: We also realised that apparently the code amongst the producers is Annalise is on the phone, and that actually means that you're in the toilet. Yeah. And that's we finally know what that means.
1: No,
0: for many
1: not.
0: Years.
2: The producers revealed it when you were gone, that on the phone means that you've gone to the bathroom.
1: No, it's not. I was like just talking with my future housemate about a house.
0: So keep in mind, Annalise is flying up to Sydney at the end of this week. So whilst we've got 9 weeks to go, this is her final week here on Wheel and Woody after 6 years.
1: 6 years. Crazy. Do you know, I was going through the memory bank last night and I was listening to sad music. I know, don't do it. Me, I was at the treadmill and I said I'd go for a walk and I was only meant to go 3K, 5K later.
0: Uh-oh.
1: Yeah, I know. Yeah. And I...
0: Yeah, I know.
2: Look at little
0: is that a subtle brag? Yeah.
1: I have to be a Bondi baddie.
0: Because you walked 5Ks.
1: I did. And my socks were like low cut ankle
0: socks.
1: That I was getting
0: lost enthusiasm a long time ago.
1: But I was reminiscing on some of the things that we've done across the years and like our memories and the fact that I've been here since I was 20.
0: Yeah.
1: And I spent my 21st with you guys.
0: I remember that during lockdown.
1: That's right. Yes. None of the girls on the team were here, so it was just me and all the boys on the team.
0: I remember that. We organised like a 21st for you.
1: With grilled. We had grilled for dinner.
0: Yeah, that's right.
1: And then my mum surprised with a cake.
0: Oh, that's right. What a special
2: 21st.
0: It was COVID. She could never party, so we were like, no, we'll have a party for it. I remember that.
1: It was really
0: Really taken me back.
1: Hasn't it?
0: Wow, cool. Yeah. So this basically this week has just become a This Is Your Life.
1: Yeah.
0: Annalise.
1: Yeah.
0: On Wheel and Woody.
1: Oh, bummer. Dr. Chris Brown, Amy Gerard, and Jack Charles on Kiss 106.5 for breakfast.
2: When does it start? Give us the date.
1: November 9.
0: I assume the docs first.
1: Yeah.
0: You play your best suit for, don't you? Pay him first.
1: They're all
0: put him
1: amazing.
0: Down there.
1: Yeah.
0: Is he Dr. Chris or just Chris?
1: Just Chris.
0: Do you call him Doctor or Chris?
1: Chris.
0: Have you tried calling him Doctor?
1: No.
0: Did the first phone call with him, did you say hi, Doctor?
1: No, I didn't. I actually, you know what? I didn't want to make it weird.
2: He'd be offended by that.
1: Do you reckon?
2: Oh, yeah.
0: Doctors like being called doctor. That's
2: then
0: the whole point.
2: They want the flex of then going like, oh, no, just call me Chris. But they first want you to call him doctor.
1: Oh, my God. I didn't even think
2: you should
1: of
2: tell,
1: that.
2: All your callers should call in and call him doctor as well. Refer to him as
0: the doctor. No, I've got some mail that Dr. Chris offered for you to stay in his house. Is that correct?
1: Yeah, he was really lovely because I don't have a house at the moment. Oh, if you ever need a place, you're more than welcome. And you just really hope they find a place. Do you know what I mean?
2: Yeah, sure.
0: So you thought he was just being polite?
1: I'll find a place.
2: I had a producer staying at my house for 6 months.
1: Really?
2: That pushed things.
0: Oh, that was bad.
2: That was also bad because my partner at the time had to make her bed for her as well.
1: Is that right?
0: That was a bad idea.
2: Let's not do that.
0: Don't stay in his house.
2: Yeah, yeah, yeah. Because it does become a bit
0: What's he a doctor of?
2: Veterinary.
0: Oh, sorry, he's a vet.
2: Yeah. It's the Bondi vet, mate.
1: Are you crazy?
2: Bondi vet. Call Annalise.
0: You don't have to call him doctor. Yeah. I take it back.
2: Yeah. How dare you? How dare you?
0: I forgot that he was the Bondi vet.
2: He's
0: one of the great stories. Dr. Chris Brown in the media. He's unbelievable. What a story.
1: It's actually unbelievable. All my family friends, the mums, love him. They're obsessed with him because
0: he's
1: the Bondi vet.
0: No, because he's hot.
1: You know when like a good-looking person like then loves animals? It's like the perfect combo.
0: Mm, it's like me in the studio the whole time.
1: Yeah.
2: You?
1: Oh, sure.
0: All right, let's...
1: I've got a really good funny moment I want to share up next.
2: Great. There we go. We're there.
1: Yeah.
2: And we're
1: great
2: there.
1: Book.
0: Some more gear from your time on the show, AB.
1: Yes, but this one's not about me.
2: It's not about
0: you. That remains to be seen. So up next, Wheel and Woody.

0: Hey, it's Will and Woody. Hope you're having a wonderful drive home. 9 weeks of the show to go. We're back in the time machine.
1: We're going back.
2: Let's go back in time.
1: Going back in time. You're telling me that you built a time machine?
3: We've Annalise. Got 9 weeks to go.
0: Yes.
3: Annalise has 4 days to go.
4: Oh, my gosh. That's crazy.
3: You are the EP of the New Sydney Breakfast Show, but we are...
0: Sorry, just before we jump off that. She told me today she's getting the Invisalign out as well.
4: Yes. Oh, yeah, I am, nice. Guys. Crazy. How sad we don't get to end our time with my fresh, straight smile.
0: So sad.
3: I
0: kind of
3: like it that the show is finishing as you are removing. Yeah. You're getting rid of us and your Invisalign.
4: The day I leave for Sydney... I'm getting my Invisalign off, and then the only reason I can't go earlier is because I'm getting my Invisalign.
0: Is that
4: because
0: you're going the big time now? You're like,
4: I thought I should match with the Bondi teeth. Like, apparently everyone in Bondi has like veneers and really great teeth.
0: Yeah, right, chompers.
3: No Invisalign in Bondi.
4: No Invisalign. Like, well, I mean, I'll still have a retainer for 6 months, 22 hours a day.
3: Whoa.
4: So I'm gonna have to figure out how to do that, because I feel like with you guys, I can just kind of whip it out without my Invisalign. That is, whenever I like.
0: Should we get to your bit? What do you reckon?
4: I'm flustered.
0: So many things I regret. I like have moments with you. I mean, this is just our relationship on air, but in general, actually, if you get to know Annalise, like you ask her a question sometimes and then halfway through her answer, you're like, I'm really disappointed that I've asked you this question,
4: but
0: because
4: you just started talking about something
0: and you're 3 minutes in and you're like, I can't get out of this.
4: I hope you didn't want to get a word in. Okay, my favourite call.
0: Yes.
4: I want to share my favourite call from my whole time on the show.
0: Brilliant.
4: Context, when I took this call, I found it so funny that we usually, as producers, curtains down, we have three producers on calls, and we all take your calls, and then when
0: only two now, I think.
4: Well, there's only one.
0: It's been
4: now.
0: Two for a while. Oh, down to one.
3: Wow.
5: Down to one.
0: Put your phones out.
3: Hang
0: for
3: on.
0: Joe.
3: Sexy D took a call last week. He's on. We're good.
5: Worst call in history, I have.
0: Well, he can't write.
4: No.
0: The name that he put in was in like Gen Z underscores and whatnot in the name. It looked like an old Hotmail address. I was like, what's her name, bro?
5: Darcy first went for a role as a producer, not a video producer. And it was a straight line through that. It was absolutely
4: not. Thank God.
0: Oh, wow, there you go.
3: Okay, so what's the call that you answered that made you laugh, AB?
4: The call was from a guy. I can't remember his name. So sorry. Let me get it. I've got his name. And
0: okay.
4: He was sharing about a story about his him and his brother in a hot tub.
3: Oh, I think I know it. Yes, play it.
0: Okay, great.
6: Me and my brother, 5 and 3, just having a bar bath. We decided to turn the jets on. For some strange reason, we thought it'd be a good idea to plant our butts up against the jet.
3: That's
6: and
3: classic.
6: Then the water blow water up. So,
3: that's classic stuff. Yeah.
6: Anyway, my younger brother decides, like, he's obviously feeling like he needs to go to the toilet.
3: No.
6: Stands up and then... instantly shits himself, and then me laughing at him shitting himself, shit myself as well.
7: It's a double!
6: Yeah. There's a bath full of diarrhea, and then Mum comes in and gets us to clean up ourselves. She wasn't having any part of that.
3: With the jets still on, Aaron. With the jets still on. Oh, the jets were still on. My favourite moment of that whole thing was when he said, I put my butt up against the jet. And before he could finish justifying that, you leaned in and you were like, I get it, mate. Thank you,
4: Annalise.
3: Of 5 years doing radio with us, that's one of your highlights.
8: A banging song to get you through the worst of the traffic is on in just minutes. Will and Woody's Choo Choo Tune after this short break.
9: I delay traffic.
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11: A few things to look out for on the drive home. You find a crash at Modbury Heights getting sorted out. The Golden Grove Road near Mill Road. Another collision at Cheltenham. Port Road near Cheltenham Parade. Super heavy due to works for the drive home through Northford and Enfield on Grand Junction Road just near the intersection of Hampstead Road. They got a camera tonight, Main North Road at Mawson Lakes. It's official. 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That's KISS Traffic and Weather together. Ben and Liam are back in breakfast weekdays from 6 on KISS 1023.
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0: Will and Woody. Even though there's only 9 weeks of the show to go, the gold just keeps on coming, my friend.
1: And I think this is going to be a pretty interesting debate. Who just burped? Was that you, Tom? Was that you? Mate,
0: no, I turned my mic off, though. Did you? I did.
1: Use your cough button.
0: Oh, what is going on? Get it together. I muted my microphone. You just open burped into your mic.
2: I thought that's what we were doing.
0: That is disgusting.
1: That was a lot. Anyway.
0: Anyway. Get it together.
1: Craisins.
0: Hey.
1: Oh, we love craisins. Hey. Ocean Spray's craisins. We love them.
0: Hey, this is still our job, all right, for the next little while. So just like a bit of professionalism, that'd be great.
1: Thank you, Will.
0: No worries at all, mate. Just doing my best here.
1: Thank you, mate.
0: Got to try and, yeah, we're going out with a bang.
1: So anyway.
0: Get it on the track.
1: We merely glanced, I think, a pretty hot debate on yesterday's show. We decided not to cover it yesterday. Here's what happened.
0: Will and Woody. Are you having a great drive home? Do you wash your feet? 131065. We'll do that tomorrow.
1: Here we are. Here we are. Now, because we did talk about it during the song, during the radio show.
0: It
1: slipped out on air.
0: I'm interested to know, actually, what was the should wash my feet moment?
1: I can't remember the exact environment that I was in, but it was just an environment where you don't want to be emitting a smell. Mm. I was in one of those homes where people make you take your shoes off at the door. I'm really against that. But anyway, I was happy to abide by that rule. And I took
0: their house, their rules.
1: Yeah, I get that. But it's just like, oh, really? We're taking our shoes off? Anyway, so I took my shoes off and I could, like 3 steps in,

0: I was like, wow, I can smell my fate. That's horrific.
1: You have had, I've lived with you before.
0: It's a problem.
1: Yeah, they were like prodigious.
0: And like to the point where like, oh, sorry. So 131065 is the number. Do you wash your feet? Because I have only in the last 2 years started washing my feet. I cannot believe.
1: So it's after you smelt your own feet at someone's house.
0: I couldn't believe.
1: You had a self-intervention.
0: Yes. And then I was like, okay, what's all this craze, you know, around washing your feet?
1: There's never a thing.
0: Well, let's.
1: You Googled, how do I make my feet less stinky?
0: And number one was wash your feet.
1: Maybe wash your feet.
0: And so anyway, so I tried it.
1: Yeah.
0: And since then, I promise you, come over here. Please. Honestly, it will be an enjoyable experience for you.
1: Mm.
0: Hey, hang on. But like 2 years ago, Will, 2 years ago, if I've taken my shoes off, I took my shoes off 5 minutes ago, you would have noticed in 10 seconds if I took my shoes off. You can't tell anymore. There is no smell here.
1: Well, I haven't smelled them yet.
0: When I was single, I used to be quite like paranoid about the fact that like I'd go home with someone and say like, oh, let's get comfortable. And I'd be like, I'm going to have to run a bath or something and wash my feet.
1: Is that right?
0: Because I'm worried about the smell.
1: Were they ever raised? Like, did anyone ever be like,
0: now, no one was so rude. But, you know, after a disco night, I was always very concerned.
1: Yeah, disco foot.
0: Let's go to Caitlin here on 131065. Caitlin, answer me this. Do you wash your feet?
2: Of course I do. You'd be stupid not to.
0: Thank you. Well, Will doesn't wash his feet in the shower.
2: May I teach you a lesson on how to wash your feet properly since you don't?
1: I think it might cross the line.
2: I sit down on the shower floor, grab my One Direction loofah.
0: Oh, you loofah your feet, blood dear.
2: With smother it in soap.
0: Yeah, good.
2: Smother it all over both my feet, including in between my toes, under my foot, right up to my ankle. Wow. And then I rinse it off.
0: Yeah, brilliant. This does feel like we're crossing a line. I had no idea One Direction had loofahs. That's pretty wild.
2: I'm
0: still here, Caitlin.
1: Well, let's hear Hannah first, yes or no.
0: You could learn a thing or two, mate. I think tonight you need to go home
1: and get yourself a
3: loofah. Yes, I do wash my feet.
0: Good on you, Hannah.
4: Well, of course, the only people that have called are people that wash their feet because everyone else is like, what loser is going to call a radio show and be like, I'll wash my feet and here's how I do it.
2: By the way, there's some people
0: do because I do. What's that, Hannah?
3: Do you wash your armpits?
1: Yes, I wash my armpits. Absolutely. Yes,
3: and your armpits sweat, so why would you not wash your feet and that also sweats?
0: That's a very good point.
1: But every part of your body sweats.
0: You bring your feet over here? Yeah. Because I reckon your feet will stink.
1: And I'll smell your feet as well.
0: Yeah, done. This is nice. Hey, do you want me first? And can I be honest though? Be honest.
1: Yeah.
0: You know how much my feet used to stink. Be honest about. Okay.
5: Oh!
0: What's happened there?
5: No, you're
0: joking. Fungal?
5: Let me smell yours.
0: Is that fungal?
5: Let me smell yours. It stinks.
0: No, it doesn't.
5: It's always stunk.
0: No, it doesn't.
5: It's got that, like...
0: It doesn't stink.
5: I hate to break it to you, bro, but you've got tenure.
0: All right. I'd be itching like crazy if I had tenure.
6: The boys will BRB. BTW. The text line is open. 0429131065. XOXO.
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9: Afternoon, a breakdown at Norwood getting sorted out at the moment. Port Rush Road near Phillips Street. Crash also getting looked after at Cheltenham. Port Road near Cheltenham Parade. Copping a swag of delays tonight for the drive home through Enfield and Northfield. It's on Grand Junction Road at the intersection of Bryans Road due to works with a camera grave through at Newson. Ed's Travel Tuesday at Flight Centre. 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Low tonight of 8, tomorrow 20, right now 17. That's Kiss Traffic and Weather Together. 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
11: 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Collingwood is anxiously awaiting news on Ruby Schlasher's shoulder injury. The Magpies captain is out of contract at season's end and there are fears she may have played her last game for the club. Australia's women are preparing for tomorrow's third and final one-day against Bangladesh in Brisbane. They've already wrapped up the series, leading 2-0. And in tennis, Daria Kazakina is one of two Australians in first-round action at the Wuhan Open this afternoon.
10: 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No sweat. 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
15: 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I was just missing my face here and there, but nothing happened.
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7: 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Ben and Liam in the morning. 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
19: 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Parents charged over their baby boy's death in a Glen Osmond hotel. 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

0: Hey, it's Will and Woody, guys. We're going to get out of here. Hope you've had a wonderful drive home with us. Before we leave, some show notes.
1: Oh, we're doing notes. Okay, go on.
0: That's what the music... We do an off-air meeting on the air.
1: Yeah.
0: Last the post-show notes. I haven't got any notes, for what it's worth.
1: Anyone got a note?
2: I've got a note.
1: Oh, you got... Yeah, Tommy.
0: Oh, a button push, Tommy.
2: Why don't you bring up the news story that you saw on the TV before?
1: Oh, yeah, it's pretty wild. I don't have all the details here. 15-year-old girl is in a coffin at her own funeral. Right? The family's there. Everyone's there to, you know...
3: Say goodbye.
1: Say goodbye.
0: Well, they think she's dead.
1: Yes. She wakes up.
0: Wow.
1: Mid-funeral. Wakes up.
0: What was that?
1: What's that? As I said, I don't have the details, but look, it's
0: That's
1: kicking
0: crazy.
1: Around.
0: That's
1: crazy. I don't understand how that could have possibly happened.
0: We've been busy. Oh, I tried to press the cough button.
2: It was in Guatemala.
1: Guatemala.
0: Oh, great.
1: In Guatemala. 15-year-old
2: She was in the
1: girl.
2: Coffin for 8 hours.
1: That is just...
0: 8 hours?
1: Just woke up.
0: Open casket?
2: No, but it had like windows in the coffin, weirdly.
1: So they could see her move. Imagine being in a funeral, you can see the person moving. That's what they've experienced in Guatemala. Anyway, the wake's off. You'd be flat about.
0: See you tomorrow.
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2: Amy, they've got a breakdown to look out from the drive home, Port Race Road near Phillip Street. Super heavy in quite a few spots for the drive home tonight. King William Road very slow going through Goodwood Road and Hyde Park. Unley Road copping a flogging through Unley and Hyde Park. 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See website for T's and C's. Low tonight of 8, tomorrow 20, right now 17. That's Kiss Traffic and Weather together. 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
4: Hey, I'm Erin Bowen. Police say the death of a baby boy at a hotel in Adelaide Southeast was concealed for at least a month. A 40-year-old man and 42-year-old woman have been charged after the 6 to 7 month old's remains were found hidden under a blanket at the Glen Osmond Motel over the weekend. The pair will remain in custody until their next court date. South Australia is cracking down on the illegal tobacco trade with landlords. Also in the firing line, Labor's Blair Boyer says sites selling black market cigarettes could also be forced to shut for longer.
6: We're going to put that onus absolutely on the landlords to make sure they are taking action or they could face jail time.
4: A man's been arrested, accused of a series of incidents across Adelaide's northern and eastern suburbs. The 33-year-old allegedly threatened a firefighter with a knife in Salisbury yesterday before allegedly assaulting a hire car employee nearby and then fleeing the scene of a crash in Sefton Park. We'll soon know which South Australian hotspot has been awarded a Michelin star. The big reveal is set to come tomorrow. And the latest on celeb from Smallsy's Hot Minute, a Hollywood A-lister arrested on a flight. More in a sec.
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4: Selma Blair has been charged over an alleged violent outburst while on board a Delta flight. The 54-year-old accused of kicking a female police officer and a nurse multiple times after she was taken off the flight from LA to New York on Sunday. Her lawyer claims the meltdown was due to missed medication she uses to help her MS and an earlier fall where she hit her head. Your sports check up in a sec.
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4: In sport, the Aussie men's side tightening the screws heading into the final day of the first test against South Africa in Durban. Matt Renshaw top scoring for the Aussies with 82 in his second dig. The home side needs another 319 runs today to win with 6 wickets in hand. The KissCast is up next.
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4: Checking the KissCast, staying partly cloudy tonight. We are heading for an overnight low of 8 degrees. Partly cloudy again for us tomorrow, heading for tops of 20. Sunny on Thursday, a top of 22 degrees. Right now it is 16 degrees in the city. 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

0: On Kiss, we are counting down to the Smallsy Show, live on the air tonight from 7 o'clock, and he's got tickets for you to win to see Hilary Duff live. How exciting! Like, her first Aussie tour in a very long time, and she's going to be here from next week. So if you want tickets to see Hilary Duff live, the Smallsy Show tonight from 7, in between now and then, the music continues in just a moment. Another female artist that we love so much, Olivia Rodrigo. Got a bunch of hits out at the moment, and this is the one that you've been telling us you're loving. Stupid Song plays inside the next 10 minutes. Keep it Kiss.
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3: Add Norwood, a breakdown to look out for. Port Rice Road near Phillips Street. Still seeing quite a few delays for the drive home. Glen Osmond Road heading home through Glenunga to the bottom of the freeway. And big delays as we speak, Unley Road at the Crossroad intersection. Camera tonight, Lions Road, Dinner Court. 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Low tonight at 8, tomorrow 20, right now 16. That's Kiss Traffic and Weather together. 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

Molesy Show on Kiss tonight from 7 o'clock. He has got tickets for you to win to see Hilary Duff live. Aussie tour, it kicks off next week. We're so pumped. So if you want to win those tickets, be listening to see Hilary Duff live. Aussie tour, it kicks off next week. We're so pumped. So if you want to win those tickets, be listening.

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1: At Norwood, a breakdown to look out for. Port Rice Road near Phillip Street. Still seeing quite a few delays for the drive home. Glen Osmond Road heading home through Glenunga to the bottom of the freeway. And big delays as we speak. Unley Road at the Crossroad intersection. Camera tonight, Lions Road, Durbin Court. 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Low tonight at 8, tomorrow 20, right now 16. That's Kiss Traffic and Weather together. 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
0: Smallsy, he is now on Kiss. Weekday arvos, you get him from 3 till 4 in the afternoon and then back every weeknight from 7 o'clock. 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If you missed it, everything will be revealed again from Smallsy. You won't want to miss this one. It's going to be huge. Plus, he's also got tickets tonight up for grabs for you to see this lady. Oh, God. How can you not sing along to Hilary Duff? Every millennial's dream, right? If you want to see her live, her Aussie tour kicks off next week. And we've got all the free tickets on The Smallsy Show next. 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
27: Now.
26: Hey, I'm Erin Rohn. A man and a woman have been arrested over the death of a baby in Adelaide's southeast. Police found the body of the 6 to 7 month old boy in a hotel in Glen Osmond on Saturday while conducting a welfare check. It's believed he had been dead for some time. A 40-year-old man and 42-year-old woman have been charged. The PM has poured cold water on the idea of another cut to the fuel excise. The temporary cut wrapped up in August, but prices at the Bowser are continuing to climb. Albo says another cut isn't on the cards, though.
28: What we have done is made sure that we have supply in this country. We will respond in a fiscally responsible way.
26: Police are appealing for information following a series of copper thefts in Elizabeth East. Wiring, piping and fixtures were nicked from a construction site last Friday. South Australia is falling in line with other states in a bid to stamp out the illegal tobacco trade. Dealers will soon face up to 17 years in prison and up to $21 million in penalties. And in KISS celebrity news, Bryan Cranston pays tribute to his Breaking Bad co-star. More on that in a sec.
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26: Bryan Cranston has broken his silence following the death of Breaking Bad co-star RJ Mitty. The actor taking to his socials to pay tribute to his TV son, saying he is in deep despair after hearing of his death. Cranston spoke of meeting RJ when he was 14, saying they were texting just a few weeks ago. If you or someone you know needs help, you can call Lifeline 13 11 14. Your sports check in a sec.
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26: In sport, the AFL trade frenzy continues with the Pies doing a deal with Carlton for Flynn Riley. Lachie Whitfield joins Carlton from GWS. Nick Blakey is now with North Melbourne after leaving the Sydney Swans. And Zane Dersma is moving from the Roos to the Demons. The KISS cast next.
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26: Checking the KISS car, staying partly cloudy tonight. We're heading for an overnight low of 8 degrees. Partly cloudy with some light winds about tomorrow, tops of 20. Sunny for us on Thursday, heading for a top of 22 degrees. This is Adelaide's KISS 102.3.
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40: Yes. Let's get into it. Welcome to Tuesday night. Are we ready to go? Are we ready to get this bad boy on the road? The phones are already at, well, there's no control. See what I did there? The phones are out of no control. Have you heard? Grammatically doesn't make sense, but go with me.
41: If you know, you know.
40: Yeah. Louis Tomlinson is our next superstar. Taken to the iHeart Live stage. It's a once in a lifetime. You know, none of the 1D boys have ever done anything like this in Australia. This is the first time. If you want to be joining us at a top secret location, hanging out with Louis Tomlinson on with our next iHeart Live experience. You are listening out tonight on the show for Louis to say call up, and when he does, that's when you can win. But also, we've got other things we need to do tonight. Yes. So, you know, we got to do... Oh, hello. Tickets to Hilary Duff. Now, when does she touch down? Her first show's...
0: Next Thursday.
40: Okay. 13-1065. That's the phone number. If you want to get tickets to see Hilary Duff, you need to call right now. What else is happening on the show? I can't remember. Our guests... Oh, yes, our guests. Sorry, celebrities.
0: They will be so offended.
40: Oh, yeah, I just, there was so much going on, and I just turned my hat around back to front, and I feel very cool.
0: Do you?
40: Can you put a photo up of me with my hat backwards? Take a photo. Okay, now get everyone to go to the socials and tell me if they think I look good back to hat back to front or not. Tonight's guests, they have turned the new Street Fighter game into a movie. Stars Noah Centineo. He's going to be on the show with his cast members before 9 o'clock.
0: Yes.
40: Before 9 o'clock, Noah Centineo, the cast of Street Fighter, going to be here on the show. Also, quickly, pop off to the socials. Tell me what you think Lex Smallsy looks like with a hat back to front. Please, I look cool. Okay. Sonny Federa, Becky Hill, this is Say Something. Smallsy's show starts right now here at KISS.

0: That is Somba, Homewrecker. This is the Smallsy Show now on Kiss. I have your sold-out tickets to Hilary Duff up for grabs if you want those. 13 1065. You need to call right now. Also have your chance to be off to Louis Tomlinson. Exclusive iHeart Live. You and a friend hanging out with him, top secret location, and yours truly, me, there as well. Stand by for your chance to win. About to play some new music from Ash. If you haven't heard of Ash before, she's from LA, California. She's got a new track out called Stop the Wedding. That's going viral at the moment. We're going to get that playing in a second, but first we've got to do...
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2: I got breaking news.
0: Yeah, we need to get you across the big celeb stories of the day. Where would you like to start? Would you like to start with Kesha using fan teeth on her Halloween costume? Or would you like me to do Selma Blair gets arrested for attacking people on an airplane?
3: Let's start with Selma.
0: Okay, let's start with...
4: The Hollywood actor Selma Blair.
5: Lights, camera, action, that's it.
0: Yeah, American actress Selma Blair, famous for Cruel Intentions. What else was she in?
3: Legally Blonde.
0: Oh, yeah, she was in Legally Blonde. She was also in...
3: The Sweetest Thing.
0: That's the movie, The Sweetest Thing. What was that? We sang the song earlier today on the 3 o'clock show. Guys, do you want to do it again, sing the Selma Blair song?
6: You're too big to fit in here.
0: Too big to fit in here. Too big. As you... I'll let... I must point out, for people who haven't seen the movie, they're pointing at different body holes. Well, she wasn't too big to fit into a prison cell earlier today. She's been arrested after she started physically fighting and biting cabin crew on a Delta plane bound for New York City. Once she landed, after being restrained on the plane and cable tied to the chair, she was arrested at JFK Airport. FBI, they've charged her with assault. Then Selma apparently assaulted a nurse and kicked a police officer multiple times en route to a hospital for evaluation. She's now been released on bail. Her publicist says it was a medical emergency, which isn't what they always say.
3: Well,
0: whenever anyone does something shit, it's like a medical emergency. No one ever says, oh, yeah, you know what? Selma, she's a big piece of work and, you know, she did everything. But no, she's saying she wasn't responsible because of a medical emergency. This is what happened on the plane. Someone filmed it. Well, I think this was as she was getting taken off the plane, sorry. You can hear the buzzing doors, like the alarms on the doors being held open as they're sort of dragging her out of the airport. See, this is what's so crazy. If no one knew that she had, like, attacked, had bitten a flight attendant, and someone just put that video out, you would be fair to think, oh, my God, they're attacking Selma Blair. How unfair. Because it sounds horrific. It sounds like she's being victimized. It's not until you go, oh, hang on, now I see the full story. She's actually the one who's been the perpetrator, and she's just, you know, trying to get out of trouble. Anyway, released on bail. Watch this space for her court date.
7: What's up? This is Kesha.
8: The party don't stop, no.
0: All right, Kesha is as kooky as ever. She's revealed her 2026 Halloween costume. Guys, it's 2 weeks away to Halloween. Are we sorted? What are we wearing?
3: I'm going to go as Noah Kahan, I think.
0: Okay. earlier this year, Kesha revealed that she liked to have her fans send her teeth that might have been taken out or fallen out because they rotted. She's confirmed those teeth have been flowing in from fans, and they've been cobbled together, and it will be on her Halloween costume this year.
9: Well, the teeth started when...
0: Wrong one. What? No, what was that? What are you pointing at? What?
9: Oh, my God. It was the wrong one.
0: Is that right? No. Play this one.
9: The next one is her revealing the Halloween outfit.
0: Thank you.
10: I'm going to be the tooth fairy with human teeth that I've collected on my tour. I have all my fans' teeth. and I collect them all over the world. And now I'm designing a bodysuit and covering it with human teeth.
2: That is amazing.
10: I know. Send me your teeth when they fall out, or if you get your wisdom teeth out, or if you have kids and they fall out.
0: The host there is a liar. That's all you can say in that moment is go, oh, that's amazing. But in the back of your mind, you're going, this is the rankest shit I have ever heard in my entire life.
9: Can I ask a gross question?
0: Oh, yes.
9: Do you think it's going to stink?
0: No, I don't think it would stink. I reckon...
9: But like, don't teeth die? I don't know.
0: No, no, I don't think they do die. I think they can rot out in your mouth if they're not clean. But I think once they're taken out... they stop rotting.
9: So maybe she's brushing them too.
0: They would definitely be clean.
3: Covered in glitter.
0: Yeah, absolutely. All right, watch this space for Kesha's Halloween costume. You're up to date. That's the Hot Minute done. This is brand new music from Ash. It's about realizing you're about to marry the wrong...

0: Taylor. Patient Zero in the Smallsy Show tonight right here at KISS. Hey, coming up before 8 o'clock, the stars of the new Street Fighter movie that's in cinemas on Thursday, including Noah Centineo, are going to be here on the show. Hey, right now I want to talk beauty hack or unhinged. That's the question we're up. Beauty hack or unhinged is the question I'm asking. Olivia Rodrigo is going viral tonight after doing something on stage that some fans are saying is disgusting and unsanitary, while other people are saying, man, that is so cool and edgy. That could be the coolest thing the girl's ever done. So the clip's gone viral on TikTok. She's playing her current tour. She's in Washington, D.C. at the moment. The vision shows Olivia Rodrigo at one stage putting both of her hands underneath her armpits, sort of like crossing over, like, you know when you cross over like this?
1: Yeah.
0: Crossing over.
1: Left to right, right to left.
0: Yep, yep. Scraping her underarm pit area. With
1: wiping,
0: her,
1: I would have said, because it's wet.
0: Yeah, but I'm saying scraping because she's getting the juices from underneath her armpit. Because then what she uses, she gets the juice and sweat from her armpits to then slick back her hair to keep it from bouncing around because it's a busy show and the girl is throwing herself around. So she is slick back in her hair with her armpit sweat. Beauty hack or unhinged? That's the question. Team, what do we say?
2: I'm saying unhinged.
0: Yeah, I'm saying it's going to be smelly.
2: I don't think it benefits your hair whatsoever.
0: But to be fair to Olivia Rodrigo, if you do have a couple of strands around the ears or around the front and they're bobbing around and getting in your way, you could just get some armpit sweat and tack that down, right?
2: But I don't think
0: No, because you don't really do that wet look hairdo ever, girl. So you, Georgie in the phone room, never does the slick back. In fact, I've never seen your hair up
2: in a high. I always have a slick back.
0: Does she?
2: Ponytail.
1: But not like.
0: Not like, I don't see you like using, you back, when I say a girl having a slick back with a high pony, I'm like, she's using like a full can of hairspray to make that thing like concrete up there.
2: Oh, yeah. Do that, but sure.
0: Do you really?
2: Yeah, like 4 out of the 5 days you see me, I'm in a slicked back ponytail.
0: No, I know, but
2: look at me right now. I don't normally look like this. Hat on, hair out.
0: That's true, but I wouldn't have thought
2: that. I'm not doing the big gel.
0: That's what I meant, the big gel routine. And I would imagine Olivia in her show is doing the gel routine, and then a couple of strands have come loose, and that's what she's used the sweat for.
1: But also, if she's sweating that much under the underarm, you'd think she's sweating that much on her forehead.
0: You know what the girl
1: could have just slicked it back from her forehead.
0: You know what the girl needs? The girl needs to get some Botox in the armpits to stop you sweating.
1: There's a beauty hack.
0: Yeah, because I've got sweaty armpits. I get sweaty armpits. Well, I used to because I was going to get the Botox. But then there's this other thing called dry claw, which burns like a biatch in your armpits, but it stops you sweating.
1: Okay.
0: So we're going to, what are you, your jaws on?
2: That can't be good for you.
0: It's absolutely.
2: What's in it?
0: Aluminium.
2: Oh, great.
0: It's not good for you at all. Okay, 131065, beauty hack or unhinged? Using your sweat to slick your hair back. Plus, also feel free to share any other beauty hacks you might be rolling with, including don't some girls vab to gain the attention of men? Look that one up. Alex Warren. Alex Warren loves someone who vabs. Emerald Eyes play.

0: 2023. The tour has kicked off. Can I say that they're going to be... Kevin is going to be on the show? Kevin's going to be on the show. Tame Impala going to be on the show next week?
1: Yeah, maybe.
0: Mate, watch this.
1: To find out.
0: Okay, Tame Impala going to be on the show next week. I'm looking forward to that. Coming up, tonight's guest on the show is going to be Noah Centineo and the cast of the new Street Fighter movie. That movie's coming out on Thursday. Meantime, we're asking the question tonight on the show. Olivia Rodrigo's gone viral for using her armpit sweat to slick back her hair. Take it away. Let's go. Go. You girls, just when I think the girls take the high road from the men, you go and do something unhinged and gross like that. Is it a beauty hack or is it unhinged behaviour? Talia, what you saying?
2: I have curly hair, so I'm of the opinion that if a hack works and it works for you, then I think it's perfect.
0: Is that how you're keeping your curly hair down? Sometimes you might use a little armpit sweat just to slick that bad boy back, just to keep that tucked behind the ears nicely.
2: I wish it was that easy, but maybe I'll learn a thing or two from her.
0: Okay. Any other beauty hacks you girls are rolling around with? I saw
2: mm-hmm.
0: Vabbing is the rage now to get the attention of men. Have you heard of vabbing?
2: Oh.
0: Have you heard of it?
2: I have not.
0: Oh. Should I explain? Georgie, do you want to explain?
3: Can
0: you
3: explain? Why would you make me?
2: I'd love
3: explain.
2: To hear.
0: Yeah, you explain because it sounds less gross. If a girl
3: it's
0: tells
3: be gross either way.
0: Yeah, but if a girl tells another girl what vabbing is, are you single or taken, by the way, can I ask before we start?
2: I am single.
0: Okay, Talia, listen up.
3: So
0: Friday night, gonna go out in the town with the girls. If
2: yeah.
0: you wanna get the attention of a man and you've
2: yeah.
0: been struggling or you just don't know what, like, how can you identify yourself in the crowd better than someone else? You need to do this thing called vabbing, which is, Georgie, please tell her what it is.
3: So apparently, Talia.
0: Not apparently, you know this is how it works.
3: Apparently women are doing this and they are getting their wrists and dabbing their wrists down yonder.
0: Down.
2: Uh-huh.
3: To get some of the...
0: The smell.
3: No, yeah, the pheromones and scent.
2: I think I'm with you.
0: Yeah,
3: then they dab that on their necks, and apparently your natural pheromones are a intoxicating lure.
0: It's like the perfume of choice for single women in 2026.
3: I don't know anyone that's done it, and I don't know if it works, but by all means, Talia,
0: that's called vabbing, and if it works this weekend, call us back next week and let us know, okay?
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1: Ben and Liam in the morning.
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1: Here's what you missed.
3: There was a man who was caravanning in SA and some crims broke into his caravan. He used an angle grinder.
4: To be fair, I think the intruders were the one that threw the angle grinder at him.
5: He didn't have a weapon. He was just using his fists. What God gave him, baby. Dylan, so a weapon was used on you, a makeshift one.
6: I used to work in a hotel and we were trying to get someone out of the room. It was getting late. They'd overstayed their welcome and they opened the door and attacked me with a 3-foot silicon arm. It was pointing in the air with one finger, flopping around quite a bit. You know, I was like a ninja. I was just missing my face here and there, but nothing happened.
5: I'd love to track down the CCTV footage of you, like Keanu Reeves in The Matrix, dodging this giant silicon arm.
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0: about to go on stage for her first Aussie show in Brizzy later tonight at the River Stage. Zara Larsson, Midnight Sun, here at Kiss. And still to come tonight, here in the Smallsy Show before 8:30, Louis Tomlinson, iHeart Live. When you hear Louis Tomlinson say, call 131065, that's when you ring in and you will be hanging out with Louis Tomlinson and yours truly, top secret location. That's coming up. Meantime, this afternoon, tonight's guests, they star in the brand new Street Fighter movie, the iconic game that's been turned into a movie, and it was made right here in Australia. It hits cinemas on Thursday, stars Noah Centineo as Ken Masters, Andrew Koji as Ryu, and Kalina Liang as Chun-Li. I get that wrong every time. They're in our LA studio. Let's go.
1: And this is take one. Ready? And...
2: Oh, hell no!
3: This is about to get interesting.
4: I'm a street fighter.
5: Please welcome...
1: What's going on, everybody? I am Noah Centineo.
6: Hey, guys, this is Kalina Liang.
7: Hey, I'm Andrew Koji.
8: Round one.
9: Hi.
10: It's Malzy.
9: I used to listen to you on the radio when I grew up in Australia.
0: Oh, bless you, queen.
9: Dude, I'm
0: love
9: fangirling
0: to hear that.
9: Right now. Okay, sorry, keep going.
0: Good on. Hey, Noah, great to see you again. By the way, just so everyone knows, I spoke to Noah when you were in Melbourne the other week. Dude, the trailer, I said you were shredded. I have undercooked that. You are like an Adonis. That was an absolute physical transformation.
10: Thanks, dude. Thank you so much.
0: And the other two, you're always just naturally fit and fantastic.
10: You're
0: so
10: ready.
0: Let me say.
9: Thanks.
10: Well.
0: Hey,
10: not true, but thank you.
0: Hey, guys, congrats on the movie. I'll start with Andrew and Kalina. Noah, you told me the Melbourne hook turns had you for a laugh.
10: They're ridiculous.
0: Indeed. What did you enjoy or hate about Australia?
9: What got under my skin between the hours of 2:30 p.m. and 5:30 p.m., you can't get food.
10: Nothing.
9: You can't go to a restaurant and get food. Oh, yeah. Everything closes down. So I just ate at Bill's. That was the only restaurant that stayed open.
10: Oh, my God, Bill's.
9: Bill's.
10: Yes.
9: Remember?
10: Yes.
9: Yeah.
0: What about you, Andrew? Did you enjoy anything about your time here? Or
10: anything at all?
11: Anything at all.
10: Did you enjoy anything?
11: I moved around a bit. I went to Bondi, Coogee, and somewhere else.
10: That's right. Every 2 weeks, he went to a new Airbnb.
9: Yeah.
10: He was trying to get a lay of the land.
11: You guys got good food, cafes. You love your acai bowls and stuff, and I like good smoothie. But we went to Recovery quite a bit. Cold plunge and saunas and stuff like that. But yeah, it's just
10: huge
11: a beautiful
10: culture for cold plunge and saunas in Australia. Health and wellness.
11: You guys like to wake up early. Like, what is that?
0: Yeah, we do. Tell me about that, because people who don't travel much might not realize here in Australia, nowhere else in the world gets up as early as we do. But we also close down very early too. Back to your point, Kalina.
11: Yeah.
9: And Thursday is the only shopping night, and things stay open past like 9 o'clock.
10: Oh yeah. It's interesting. You guys wake up before God, and then by the time you get to like a normal lunchtime, you just have to fall asleep. You take like an Australian siesta, and then you wake back up in time for dinner.
9: Mm-hmm. Yeah, that explains.
12: That's what we do.
10: But it's great, kind of, unless you. I sleep until 2, and then I wake up hungry. And then we go to Bill's.
0: Noah, you don't really sleep till 2.
10: I wake up at a normal time when the sun is about to rise.
9: I wake you up a few times, actually.
10: You did. Okay. Well, you know what? Sometimes I wake up. Actually, when I'm home, I wake up when the sun rises. I have a window. Yeah. And the sun gets me right in the eye as soon as it comes over the mountains in the distance here in beautiful, sunny California.
0: Sounds beautiful. Street Fighter, obviously some major 90s nostalgia. You know, I'm gonna do some promo for you.
11: Yeah.
0: Street Fighter, some major 90s nostalgia. Okay, major 90s nostalgia. Sadly, I know I'm not going to name names, but one of you wasn't even alive when the game came out. But I am going to quickly hit you with a couple of 90s choices you choose. Okay, here we go. Favorite 90s toy, Tamagotchi, Pokemon, Tarzos, or the Game Boy?
10: Pokemon.
0: What's your choice?
9: Pokemon.
11: They don't know what half of what you said is.
10: I, by the way, I had Pokemon. Tamagotchis too, all right? But I did love Pokemon. I'm a Pokemon
0: guy. All right. What about this? Spice Girls, Backstreet Boys, or NSYNC?

0: Obviously, I can't confirm.
1: You do all your own stunts when it comes to the singing in the movie.
2: Spice Girls.
1: Guys, congrats on the movie. Love it. See you soon.
2: Thank you. Hey, thank Street you. Fighter coming out October 16th. Enjoy it, Australia. We filmed it out there. Boom.
1: They are three of the most unhinged people ever. The movie Street Fighter in cinemas Thursday. Check it out. It is well worth it. All right. Coming up, Louis Tomlinson, iHeart Live. Stand by. 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Meantime, Sienna Spiro. 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Kiss New Music is on in the Smallsley Show.

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0: Yeah, you heard the man. Let's do Jamie Miller while your call and baby doll is playing. The Smallsy Show is on.

0: in the Smallsy Show here on Kiss. All right, that is I Just Might. About to play you Adela. I'm obsessed with this song called Ain't in LA. But first, are we ready to do this? Are we ready to go to the phones? Are we ready to invite our next super fan to the iHeart Live with the one and only Louis Tomlinson? Phone, just quickly, on a scale of 1 to 10, how mental are the phones out there?
1: I've literally never seen them this mental in all my years.
0: Wow. We're flying your top secret location on board a Sydney seaplane. Can I just quickly say, before we roll this, if you've got a special occasion coming up, share a Sydney seaplane experience with someone special, because this is going to be iconic, flying over Sydney Harbour in a Sydney seaplane to the top secret location where, waiting at the other end, will be me and...
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0: Yeah, okay, no matter where you are in the country, I have flights, I have accommodation, and I want to get you to Sydney for this once in a lifetime. Never been done before. It's going to literally, you're going to tell your grandkids about an experience. George is going to tell you will tell your grandkids about this, won't you?
1: No one in my life will not know about this day.
0: This moment, yeah, I know. So as an because for people who don't know, Georgie, when you were a kid, you used to listen to me on the radio.
1: I did.
0: And you showed up one time when I was giving out One Direction tickets. So this is like, you've come full circle
1: it's
0: here.
1: It's full circle, and if you talk about it for too long, I'll cry again.
0: Don't need to do that.
1: Save it for the day.
0: Are we ready to go to the phones?
5: Yes, let's.
0: Let's go to the phones. I think we fly someone in tonight. Okay. Should we go to Melbourne?
5: Let's
0: talk to somebody who's in Melbourne, because I've got flights and accommodation. Aaron.
6: Oh my god!
0: Aaron and Hannah. Hello?
6: Oh my god! Oh my god!
0: Whereabouts are you girls in Melbourne?
6: In Ballarat!
0: Oh wow, in Ballarat? Like you truly in Victoria.
6: Oh my god!
0: would you like to come to Sydney? Would you like to go to a top secret location flying on a Sydney seaplane? Landing as you land on the horizon, jet boating in, Smallsy, Louis Tomlinson, just hanging out all afternoon.
6: Oh my god, thank you! Oh my god! Oh my god!
7: Not possible.
0: You girls?
7: That is not possible.
0: You girls are officially our winners tonight!
6: Oh my god, I love you!
7: Holy crap!
0: Aaron and Hannah. We are flying you to Sydney, putting you up at a nice hotel, treating you like two princesses, and you're meeting Louis Tomlinson.
6: Oh my god!
0: Can you get your shit together? Like, honestly, you're barely saying anything right now.
7: I think you're about to have a heart attack.
0: Oh, bless. Well, you've woken all of Ballarat up tonight, let me tell you. I'll see you at the iHeart Live with Louis Tomlinson. More money can't buy invites tomorrow at 3 and tomorrow night at 7. Here's Adela at Kiss.

0: Sam Sparrow, Black and Gold in the Smallsy Show. Now on Kiss. Hey, let's play. Who wants to play a round of Just the Tip? Yes? Who won? Yeah, she got her hand up for the tip.
1: Just the tip.
2: Just the tip.
3: I like her.
0: All right, let's play around at Just the Tip. If you want to be a contestant tonight, we are giving away tickets to the new Street Fighter movie that's out in cinemas on Thursday. The ultimate showdown awaits. Or maybe you want, maybe you don't like the whole like blood and guts and people bashing each other. You are more elevated and refined and you want to go and see the new Sense and Sensibility movie. I can send you to go see Daisy Edgar Jones in that as well. It's your call. I've seen both of them, and I can tell you, both of them are great in their equally unique ways. You won't be disappointed in either of them.
4: It's very versatile of you going to both those movies.
0: I have been described as versatile before, just so everyone knows. Not my preference, but I've been described as versatile. 13-1065 is the phone number if you'd like to play Just the Tip. How does the game work, you're asking? Well, we play the start of a song. You have to guess the title and the artist of it before the song and the lyrics and the singer start singing.
4: Correct.
0: Tonight we're going to do a category of artists that started their career on a TV show. Why are we doing that category?
4: Because Hilary Duff's about to arrive into Australia.
0: Oh, and she started her career as as Lizzie McGuire. Oh, and also, you know who also is on stage tonight later in Brisbane? Zara Larsson. She started her career on a TV show.
4: Yes, Sweden's Got Talent, I believe.
0: Yes. If you would like to be a contestant, 131065, call right now. You have to guess the title and artist of this first song from Just the Tip of It. I mean, surely this is a home run. They started their career on a TV show. 13-1065. Let's line up some guesses. We got a whole bunch of songs here to go. Tickets to Street Fighter and tickets to Sense and Sensibility. Call now if you'd like to play Cat's Eye on Animal playing Smallsy Show here at KISS.

0: Here a kiss.
1: Just the tip.
2: Just the tip.
3: I like her.
0: Yeah, we're playing Just the Tip tonight here on the show. Tickets to go check out the new Street Fighter movie, Sense and Sensibility. You have to guess title and artist of the song based purely on the intro alone before the song and the artist starts singing. Johnny, welcome to Just the Tip. Are you a fan of it?
4: Yeah, of course, yeah.
0: You've given the tip a few times? I'm sorry, sorry. That slipped out way too easy. It slipped in. Here we go. Title and artist. What is this song? The category is artists who started their career on TV.
4: Party in the USA, Miley Cyrus.
0: Boom, he's a winner. Bonus points. Can you tell me the TV show she started on?
4: Was it Hannah Montana?
0: Don't say, was it Hannah Montana, like you're pretending like I'm a big burly man and I don't know. Yes, you are. What do you want to go see? You want to go see Street Fighter or you want to go see Sense and Sensibility?
4: What was that second one?
0: Sense and Sensibility. It's a Jane Austen book. I'm not going to lie to you. Probably not your cup of tea. I'm going to send you to Street Fighter.
4: Yeah, let's go to Street Fighter.
0: Okay, yeah, you big blue man. Hello, Taylor. Welcome to the show.
5: Hi.
0: All right, you got a brand new song now. Brand new song. Are you ready?
5: Okay, I'm ready.
0: Listen closely. Category is artists who started their careers on TV shows.
5: Got it.
0: Yes, go.
5: That's Thank You Next by Ariana Grande.
0: Boom, winner. What do you want to go see? Sense and Sensibility or Street Fighter?
5: I want to see Street Fighter.
0: Oh, okay, wow. You can get tickets to that. Bonus points, what TV show did Ariana Grande start out on?
5: It was on Victorious.
0: Yes, it was. Hello, Gemma. Welcome to the show.
6: Hello.
0: You ready to play? New round?
6: Yeah.
0: Okay, new round. Ooh, how old are you, can I ask?
6: 25.
0: Ooh, might be tough for you. This might be a little tough. Ooh. I don't know, though. But you know what, though? He is an artist that has transcended generations. And, I mean, this is quite a big tip. It is Justin Timberlake. Do you know the name of the song? Yeah, I think you said it. What was it?
6: What Goes Around?
0: Boom. Tell me, is this fair? Is this the way it's really? Now, what are you going? You are a winner. Street Fighter or Sense and Sensibility?
6: Street Fighter.
0: Oh, my God, Street Fighter 2 for you. Okay, all right, double pass coming your way. Can you, for a bonus point, tell me what TV show Justin Timberlake started out on?
6: No, I can't.
0: You can't, can you? Okay. Hey, quick pop quiz, 131065. If you can tell me what TV show Justin Timberlake started out on, and if you'd like to do another round, we got more tips that I'd like to give. We're playing again straight after Tempest City. Call now to be part of it here at KISS.

0: Tampa City is self-aware here at KISS. Hey, last chances for the Hilary Duff tickets. Her sold-out tour kicks off next week. If you want to win your way there, 131065, get on the standby list right now.
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0: Brand new game we're playing in the Smallsy Show. Sam, it's called Just the Tip. Hello.
4: Hi.
0: We were just asking a second ago, Justin Timberlake, do you know what show he started out on?
4: I do.
0: Oh, yeah.
4: I think.
0: Yeah, go.
4: It's the Mickey Mouse Club, the new Mickey Mouse Club or something like that.
0: Absolutely was. Well done. There's no prize up for grabs. You got to win your actual proper round. That was just a bonus pop quiz. But I'm glad and impressed, Sam, that you know it was the Mickey Mouse Club. On the Disney Channel back in the early 90s. And you know who he was there with?
4: Christina Aguilera and Britney Spears.
0: Indeed he was. Just so everyone knows, Sam knows her pop culture reference as well.
4: No, I think it's showing my age.
0: No, it's okay. Dales, you're still younger than me. Let's go. Next round. Here we go. Next round. This artist started their career out on a TV show. I did not even... You know, I didn't even know this.
5: Really?
0: This one that we're about to do right now, I did not know. Here we go.
6: That's your age, Sean.
0: Here we go. Here we go. Have a listen. Oh, any ideas?
4: No. What? Can we do that again?
0: Yeah, it's a car starting and it's like a ding, ding, ding when the car starts.
4: Yeah.
0: Yeah. I got my driver's license last week.
4: Is it that?
0: Yeah, go.
4: Postcard shop?
0: Ooh, no.
4: No.
0: But you know what? Hold on for a second. I'm going to give you a consolation prize because you did get Justin Timberlake. I realise I did actually know now that she was on that Disney Channel show because didn't she date the Josh guy?
5: You're thinking of a different
6: Disney
5: Channel
6: show. No, that's the other show.
0: Was she on that show too?
6: Yeah, yes. This was the one I've written down as the first one she did.
0: Yes.
6: And then she went on to another Disney show.
5: And that's when you interviewed her for the first time while she was on that Disney show.
0: And she dated that guy. What's his name?
6: Josh.
5: Him.
0: Yes. But he also dated Sabrina Carpenter, didn't he?
6: Yeah, he's the muse of this song.
0: Yeah.
6: Those two.
5: Joshua Bassett.
0: Joshua Bassett.
6: Allegedly.
0: How dare we forget Joshua Bassett? Hello, Ray. You want to play?
7: Yeah, I do.
0: What is this song?
7: Oh my God.
0: To be fair... People don't really hear that part of the song that often. Any ideas?
7: I feel like it's played by someone who's a male. Like, it sounds so familiar.
0: Yeah, it does.
7: But it's just slipping past me.
0: That's okay. That's okay. Hello, Rita. Taking guesses. What do you got?
8: Hi, it's Olivia Rodrigo. Oh.
0: Yep. And what song?
8: Driver's License for Olivia Rodrigo. Is that right?

0: Absolutely. I did not know that Olivia Rodrigo started out her career on a TV show on the Disney Channel called Bizardvark.
1: High School Musical. Oh, yeah, she was in Bizardvark. Yeah.
2: With Jake Paul.
0: Are you kidding?
2: Oh. No, 100%. And then she did High School Musical, the musical series.
0: Yes, and that's where she met Joshua Bassett, right?
2: Yeah.
0: Yeah. Hey, what do you want to go see? You want to go see Street Fighter or do you want to go see Sense and Sensibility?
1: Street Fighter.
0: Okay, boom, you're in.
1: Thank you.
0: Thank you, enjoy. Everyone's mad keen on what?
3: Looks like I did a photo of Jake Paul in Bizardvark.
0: He looks 12.
2: That was him pre-going a bit AWOL.
0: Getting on the juice.
2: Mm.
0: Hey, that was a fun game of Just a Tip. Do we want to do one more round? Oh, we've got one song remaining.
3: We can do one more.
0: Okay, one more to the break. Do you know this song? Oh, I love her. She's had a week from hell, but I love her. Taking guesses.
4: Last calls.
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4: Call 13-1065 now for your chance to win free tickets to see. Hey, it's Hilary Duff. 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
6: Ben and Liam in the morning. Call out and play. Here's what you missed.
7: There was a man who was caravanning in SA and some crims broke into his caravan. He used an angle grinder.
8: To be fair, I think the intruders were the one that threw the angle grinder at him.
9: He didn't have a weapon. He was just using his fists. What God gave him, baby. Dylan, so a weapon was used on you, a makeshift one.
10: I used to work in a hotel and we were trying to get someone out of the room. It was getting late. They'd overstayed their welcome and they opened the door and attacked me with a 3-foot silicon arm. 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You know, I was like a ninja. I was just missing my face here and there, but nothing happened.
9: I'd love to track down the CCTV footage of you, like Keanu Reeves in The Matrix, dodging this giant silicon arm. Come
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0: right, this has got to be a quick one. Coming up 9 o'clock tonight, Lowie's going to be live. Shania. Hello, Shania.
1: Hi.
0: Hello, Shania. We've got to quickly wrap up this round of Just the Tip. You've got to guess the song, title and artist from the intro alone. What do you reckon it is?
1: Since You've Been Gone by Kelly Clarkson.
0: Boom, she's a winner. I am going to give you tickets to go check out the new Brad Pitt movie called Heart of the Beast. When survival's everything, their bond is all they have. Brad Pitt is
1: amazing,
0: shirtless and rugged in Heart of the Beast, and it's in cinemas right now. Bloody Shania, thanks for listening to the show.
1: Thank you.
0: All right, that's pretty much us done. Last calls if you want to go to Hilary Duff. Sold out tickets up for grabs, 131065, while we play Ariana Grande and Hate That I Made You Love Me. The Smallsy Show is now on Kiss.

0: Oh, more tickets to Hilary Duff tomorrow night. I'm going to say something real rogue right now. They don't make pop songs like they used to.
1: Okay, Boomer.
0: Hilary Duff, come clean. More tickets tomorrow night to see Hilary Duff live. Her sold-out tour kicks off, what is it, the end of the week?
1: Yeah.
0: End of the week. Wow. Okay, also quickly, tomorrow night on the show, WWE star Cody Rhodes is going to be here. He stars in the new Street Fighter movie, plus more of the Street Fighter guys are going to be here on the show. And still to come this week, Daisy Edgar-Jones is going to be here from Sense and Sensibility, and Tiny Tempah, Labyrinth.
1: Come in.
0: One last thing to do.
2: Ladies and gentlemen.
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2: Here we go.
0: Hey, just quickly, one last thing to do tonight. You know Jay Shetty, he is going to be here. What, the tour kicks off any day now, really. Jay Shetty live with his This Changes Everything tour. You can get your tickets at wanderlust.com.au. For those that don't know, we do a show at 3 o'clock as well here at KISS.
1: Yes.
0: As well as 7 o'clock. Hey, Lisa.
4: Yes, I'm here.
0: Hi, I'm excited. Hi. Now, you listen to the 3 o'clock show, right?
4: Yeah, I do.
0: Yeah, and I gave you tickets to see Jay Shetty last week,
4: you
0: correct?
4: You sure did. And a $50 voucher to Wanderlust.
0: Shut up. I did not. I didn't even know that part.
4: You did too.
0: Okay, and now you know what I'm doing right now?
4: What are you going to do?
0: I'm upgrading those tickets.
4: Take them back.
0: No. Well, no. I'm upgrading the tickets and I'm putting you backstage with the meet and greet with Jay Shetty beforehand.
4: You little beauty.
0: So you can go.
4: And I can be so lucky.
0: Absolutely. You can go there. You'll eat, love, pray your way backstage with Jay Shetty before he takes the stage. It's going to be great for you.
4: So I got to get there earlier.
0: Well, yeah, sorry. Cancel your plans. Don't go to dinner. You're going to get there earlier now because you're going to go backstage with an exclusive meet and greet opportunity. Congratulations.
4: Fantastic. Does that include some champagne?
0: Mate, you know what? Lisa, you could be so lucky.
4: That's being cheeky.
0: You are very she's very cheeky. And dare I say, she's probably up past her bedtime. With thanks to Wanderlust, we have been sending you and a friend to see Jay Shetty live this November. Tickets are on sale now at wanderlust.com.au. That's the show done. Lowy live, straight after this. See you tomorrow.
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0: for your big old Tuesday night. Hello and welcome to another episode of Lowy Live. Hello, my name is Craig Lowe. I do thank you for checking out my show. It's a radio experience, if you will. Unlike anything you've heard or seen before. Monday to Friday, 9 to 12, here on KISS and iHeart exclusively. We are the first show to live stream everything across multiple platforms. That's why it's called Lowy Live, not Lowy Pre-Record. So you can jump in on Facebook, TikTok, Instagram, YouTube, Twitch, Hinge, wherever you like to jump on, hit me up at Lowy Live, L-O-W-I-E, then live or live, however you want to put it. And you're kicking the winners in the studio in real time. You get early access to the games and a whole bunch of other silly shenanigans when you jump on in there. Last night, I smashed a monitor accidentally on there. It was a good time. I got it fixed today. Shout out Damo, Station Tech. That's my boy. Guys, big show this evening. You might know him, Bill Gates, creator of Microsoft, huge nerd, apparent friend of Epstein, decided to come out and say that he believes AI is not only more dangerous than drugs, but, which is also not true, I've never done ChatGPT at 3 a.m. in a cubicle in Surfers Paradise, but ignore I did that joke. He also believes that AI might be taking about 90% of jobs.
1: Until people get their mind around how powerful this is and therefore what it's going to be doing to these jobs, the idea that you need to reserve things for humans may sound bizarre, but in fact, you know, we will get there.
0: Turns out he's not wrong. I went through one of my favorite fast food joint drive-thrus today, and the speaker box where usually there's a Gen Z kid with terrible manners who usually talks to you and, you know, stops most of your order. It's been replaced by AI. You may hear about it in the news.
2: What can I get you?
3: Are you AI?
4: This Hungry Jack's outlet is the first to test the fast food chain's new AI ordering system. Customers divided on whether it's a whopper of an idea.
0: Whopper of an idea? She nailed that pun. You guys are going to believe it. When I was going through the drive-thru, it almost triggered the end of the world. I'm going to play that audio to you in 5 hits time when we do the Hootenanny. It's going to be controversial. You're not going to believe what took place today. And I'm excited to play it to you. It's time we fight back against the machines and more than likely lose. Before the end of the hour, also I've got a double pass for you to be checking out the kick-ass new Street Fighter when we play a little game called Street Fighter Control Freak. Here's how it works. I'm going to give you a Street Fighter character, then I'm going to tell you a move you would do on the controller for said character. You just got to tell me what move that would unlock. Tonight it's going to be Chun-Li. This is going to be the move you would put into the controller.
5: Hold down, then press up and high kick.
0: If you think you know what that would unlock in Chun-Li, you get ready to call me 131065 before the end of the hour. However, if you need an extra hinty, jump on into the live stream because behind me, Chun-Li is holding up the answer to the question you need to be winning that double pass to check out Street Fighter. I'll give you also another little hint.
6: Spinning bird kick.
0: Okay. Okay, before the end of the hour, we're going to be playing that. And then later on in the show, this has to be my favorite news story of the week. It is tragic. It is sad. I know I shouldn't laugh. I know I shouldn't laugh. But who climbs into a tiger enclosure?
7: It's not clear how or why the man entered the fenced-off area, but police say he was seriously injured in the attack and died at the scene despite the best efforts of medical first responders.
0: Bruh, that was only going to end one way. So later on in the show, we're going to be talking about times you were nearly killed by an animal. I've got 2 stories. One involves wasps. The other involves a magpie. And I'm going to share both of those stories. Then we're going to share stories together on times you've almost been killed by an animal. Go on, animal. Hey, let's do this.
8: The Daily Roundup.
0: Breaking down the biggest pop culture stories of the day with a stand-up monologue. I used to write these for everyone from Rob Dyrdek through to Joan Rivers. I've written for so many famous people. Some of them are dead. Hey, let's do this. Actress Selma Blair has been arrested and charged after attacking multiple crew members on a flight. The crew members initially became alarmed at her mental state when they noticed her clapping when the plane landed. Yeah, every time someone claps at the end of the flight, I'm like, what are you doing? I've never once said goodnight at the end of this show, turned around and six staff members are just standing at the glass like, congrats. You did that thing you're highly trained in. This next story, enjoy. Diddy is in hospital with an apparent head injury sustained in jail. It hasn't been revealed what the injury is, but if the rumors are true, it's probably lockjaw after his cellmate is also notoriously B.I.G. It's a thinker. And finally, Apple is under scrutiny for invasion of privacy after a woman who was sexting with her boyfriend got an alert asking her if she wanted to continue the call due to the graphic images. Oof. To test out the woman's claim, I too took some naked photos today of me on my phone and got an alert asking me if it was cold in the bedroom. You see what I did there?

0: John, turn the lights out. Love it live on Kiss and iHeart. Every single Monday to Friday, 9 to 12. Have a lot of fun. We also live stream, so you can kick it with us over the commercial breaks, during the songs. Everyone asks a bunch of weird questions. I always hate it when people do that. You know when someone's like, asks. Well, you know when they sound like a little snake at the end of stuff? Anyway, I'm live streaming Facebook, TikTok, Instagram, YouTube, and Twitch at Lowy Live. The Kiss pages are down. We got a new guy who's the head of content, and somehow he's managed to lock me out of the account so we can't stream on those. But we'll figure it out tomorrow. It's just an email away, and then we are back up and running.
1: Live stream shout out.
0: Probably not, though. Steve Musial, shout out to Kiana Luna, Mandy Evans, It's Adida, Stephanie, and Paulie Jones, who said, Lowy, I quit my job today, dog.
2: Bloody resigning. I'm so sick of it. Shove it up your ass, Margaret. I'm resigning, everyone. I'm out of here. That's it. I'm gone. There's my letter of resignation, and there's some flowers for my dead dog. Why don't you stick those up your fat ass?
0: The best way to resign. Don't you go anywhere in 2 Kids' time. We're doing one of our favourites segments here at Lowy Live, the Hootenanny. Why? Because Bill Gates said that AI is not only more dangerous than drugs, but it's definitely going to steal your job.
3: Until people get their mind around how powerful this is and therefore what it's going to be doing to these jobs, the idea that you need to reserve things for humans may sound bizarre, but in fact, you know, we will get there.
0: And he's not wrong. Today I went to one of my favorite fast food joints, went through the drive-thru. The drive-thru is now AI. So I started recording it, and it almost triggered the end of days. Oh, yeah, Terminator style. Love this song. Find out what happened in 2 Hits' time when I play that incredible, controversial audio to you. Right now, Vanstroy, Riptide, Lowy Live, Kiss, iHeart.

0: Swims, David Guetta, Tone's Eye, Gong Gong, Gong. My name's Craig Lowe. I really appreciate you checking out my show because I need ratings and validation to keep it. So thanks for that. We're also live streaming, first show to do it. Hopefully not the last. It's a lot of fun doing it this way because you stay in the zone. You connect with people. You get to chat to people. It also gets unhinged as a mofo. We're on Facebook, TikTok, Instagram, YouTube, and Twitch. At Lowy Live is the page to be. Tonight, you can get one of these.
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0: Shout-out to Caroline Tonga, Kimberly Cole, Rachel Morris, Shooter Media, Maddie Sabine, Annette, Jared, and Eva. Eva Elov, she wrote, Lowy, I just got my hair blown out today. Oh, that sounds fun.
2: It looks like you went and got a blow job at your blowout at your... salon.
3: Damn.
2: Oh my God.
0: I'm going to need the name of that barber. Yeah. Again, my name is Craig Lowe, unless you're one of my bosses and you just heard that last grab, in which, again, my name is Ken Smalls, and that's where you can send all your complaints to us here and to me and my friend Zach at the Smallsy Show / Experience. Right now, we are doing the Hootenanny. Now, everyone knows Bill Gates is a nerd, is a tech guy, okay? He owned Microsoft. He now owns pretty much everything to do with seeds. Was apparently on the Epstein list, but he's also got a couple of opinions about AI. Come out this week and he said, AI is not only more dangerous than drugs, relax, but he also said AI might be about to take about like 80% of the world's jobs.
4: Until people get their mind around how powerful this is and therefore what it's going to be doing to these jobs, the idea that you need to reserve things for humans may sound bizarre, but in fact, you know, we will get there.
0: And I didn't believe him, right? Until I went to Hungry Jack's earlier today. It's my favorite fast food place.
4: We'll get there.
0: And I didn't believe him, right? Until I went to Hungry Jack's earlier today. It's my favorite fast food place.

0: on whether it's a whopper of an idea.
1: So I went through it, I got stuck with AI, and it almost triggered the end of days. Ba-na-na, Terminator style, baby! 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
1: Yeah, that isn't... 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
2: Would you like the military codes with that?
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2: You have requested the Beacon Device Bunker Combat Warhead Strike.
1: No, I said I wanted a Bacon Deluxe Burger Combo with a Sprite. 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
2: Sequence initiated.
1: No, cancel!
2: This Hungry Jack's will detonate in 10.
1: Shit, run!
2: 9.
1: Everybody
2: eight,
1: run! The machines
2: seven,
1: are here! They're about to kill us
2: eight,
1: all!
2: 5. Just joking. Gee, you humans are so sensitive.
1: Terrifying stuff. That was the Hootenanny on Lowy Live. Don't you be going anywhere. Got your tickets to Street Fighter coming up in 3 hits time when we play
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1: Tell you how those tickets are going to be yours next. You can also jump in the live stream, Facebook, TikTok, Instagram, YouTube, and Twitch to get early access to the game. Right, meow. Let's get back into the music. Kid Laroi, Sleep, Lowy Live on Kid.

0: Olivia Dean, Baby Steps. Oh, that woman is an angel. My name is Craig Lowe. This is my show, Lowy Live. Thank you so much for checking it out around Australia on Kiss and iHeart, Monday to Friday, 9 to 12. Having a lot of fun live streaming everything. Jump on in, be a part. It's inclusive. It's free. And I'll be honest, it's pretty stupid. Facebook, TikTok, Instagram, YouTube, and Twitch at Lowy Live. Get one of those.
1: Live stream shout
0: out. Shout out to Cath Out West, Nick Andrews, Viva La Moon, Jack Mulligan, Doggies, Madate, Jessica, and Poor Decisions. Right now, we are up to 53,000 likes on TikTok. That's pretty cool. All the best around. Nothing's ever keeping me down. Hey, I got Street Fighter tickets.
1: Street Fighter. Control Freak.
0: Oh, man, this new Street Fighter movie looks kick-ass. Fun fact, I actually like the old Street Fighter movie with Jean-Claude Van Damme, Kylie Minogue. They actually shot it in the back of my house. I grew up on a place called the Coomera Lake on the Gold Coast, and I remember they were shooting the boat scenes when I was a kid. I was so excited when I found out they were doing a Street Fighter movie. Granted, is the movie shit? Yes. Does that make it good? Sure. Kylie Minogue's coming. Don't get out of here. But this new one looks real good as well. Looks real good. And I got a double pass for you to be checking it out right meow with a little game we're calling Control Freak. Here's how it works. I'm going to give you a character from Street Fighter and a set of moves you would put into the controller to make that character do a move. It's their signature move, their most famous move. You just got to call me up, tell me what that move is. Those tickets are yours. Tonight, it's going to be Chun-Li. Okay. Chun-Li's going to be the character. So you're on your controller. If you were to put this combo into the controller.
1: Hold down, then press up and high kick.
0: What move would that make Chun-Li do? I'll play it to you one more time.
1: Hold down, then press up and high kick.
0: Okay, so if you think you know what move that makes Chun-Li do on the controller, you call me right now, 131065, and you could be winning a double pass to check out Street Fighter. However, if you need a little help with our game here, Control Freak, all you got to do is jump into the live stream. Again, Facebook, TikTok, Instagram, YouTube, or Twitch. Chun-Li is holding up to the live stream camera the answer you are looking for. I'll give you another extra little hint right here. You think you know what she just said? You know what move that unlocks? You call me right now. 131065. The phone lines are open and those tickets could be yours right now as we play
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2: Ben and Liam in the morning. Call out and play. Here's what you missed.
3: There was a man who was caravanning in SA and some crims broke into his caravan. He used an angle grinder.
4: To be fair, I think the intruders were the one that threw the angle grinder at him.
5: He didn't have a weapon. He was just using his fists.
4: What God gave him, baby.
5: Dylan, so a weapon was used on you, a makeshift one.
6: I used to work in a hotel and we were trying to get someone out of the room. It was getting late. They'd overstayed their welcome and they opened the door and attacked me with a 3-foot silicon arm. It was pointing in the air with one finger, flopping around quite a bit. You know, I was like a ninja. I was just missing my face here and there, but nothing happened.
5: I'd love to track down the CCTV footage of you, like Keanu Reeves in The Matrix, dodging this giant silicon arm. Come
2: 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Ben and Liam in the morning. Back tomorrow from 6 a.m.
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0: Lowy live on Kit. Oh, shit. Okay, thought it was done. My name's Craig Lowe. Thank you so much for kicking it with us across Australia. We're on Facebook, TikTok, Instagram, YouTube, and Twitch at Lowy Live or any of the KISS pages. Actually, no, the KISS pages are down. I'm a lying asshole, but you can kick it with us on the gram or TikTok at Lowy Live. 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
0: Shout out to Joe, Ben Withford, Radio Laurie, CB's Fishing Club, Nick, the NBA pro. She's a former cop. She's a bodybuilder. She is an incredible woman. I ran into her when we were doing street interviews on the street. And now she's pregnant and going to be a hot mama.
3: Keep your liver spotted hands off my beautiful mother. She's a saint.
0: Oh, think about it.
2: Them's fight words. Street fighter. Control freak.
0: That's right. Every single night here at Lowy Live, I got a double pass for you to check out Street Fighter. I know everyone's sick of these sort of video game movies, but Resident Evil ripped. I thought Mortal Kombat 2 was fantastic. It was fun. Is it going to win an Oscar? No. But it was a good watch. And right now, I think Street Fighter is also going to be a whole bunch of fun to watch. And I got your double passes. You want to win it, you just got to call me up, 131065, or jump into our live stream if you want early access to this bad boy. We kick it off 8:30 every single night. I will explain the rest once you get on air. But joining me right now is my boy James. Was cracking, doggy. James, hello.
4: Hello, how are you, bud?
0: Brother, man, I'm doing not too shabby. How's your week panning out so far? I know it's only Tuesday, but how you doing? You good? You going all right?
4: Yeah, I'm all right. I'm back to school. I'm a chalky, and I've been back at work for a couple of days now.
0: Wait, are you a school teacher?
4: Yes, I am, yeah.
0: Did you just call yourself a chalky?
4: Yeah, I'm an old school teacher. Been doing it for a long time.
0: I have never heard a teacher been referred to as a chalky, obviously because you use chalkboards, but that's crazy. Is this a common thing people are called when you're a school teacher?
4: Yeah, it was not these days. We use whiteboards now, but... I started out teaching using blackboard and chalk, yeah.
0: Wow. I guess, like, if we were going to update it for a teacher's nickname, it would probably be underappreciated and underpaid-y.
4: Yeah, all of the above.
0: Hey, why did I get into this industry, E? Would that probably be a better nickname for teachers now?
4: Yeah, but holidays are pretty good, school holidays.
0: I don't believe you, man. I don't, because I know teachers, and you spend like 90% of your holidays just getting ready for the next semester because parents suck and send their kids to school like it's a daycare with zero planning, and then you're left buying cellophane paper and scissors just trying to make that one kid that smells like piss not eat clag glue. Would that be correct?
4: Oh, it's like you've known me all my life.
0: All right, James, well, I want to send you away to see Street Fighter. Here's how it works. I'm going to pick Chun-Li. That's our character tonight. I'm going to tell you a set of moves to put into the controller. You just got to tell me what move would that make Chun-Li do. Are you good to go?
4: Yeah, let's do it.
0: Okay, here we go.
2: Hold down, then press up and high kick.
0: Okay, what would that unlock and make Chun-Li do? This is her signature move, James.
4: Yeah, this is going to be a spinning bird kick.
0: Okay, let's have a look.
5: Spinning bird kick!
0: Hell yeah! Spinning bird kick! Congratulations, James! You're up to see Street Fighter!
4: Woohoo! Can't wait! Thank you, Lowy!
0: You are very welcome because you are my favorite chalky. You're the best today there, dog. The ultimate showdown awaits Street Fighter in cinemas this Thursday. Do not worry, we got more chances tomorrow when we play Street Fighter Control Freak on Lowy Live. Up next, we got to talk about it because it's one of the stupidest things I've seen in so, so long. I am, of course, talking about a guy who thought he could jump into a tiger enclosure, fist fight a tiger, and turns out it is zero man, one to the tiger.
6: It's not clear how or why the man entered the fenced-off area, but police say he was seriously injured in the attack and died at the scene despite the best efforts of medical first responders.
0: Okay, so next hour, we are going to be opening up the phone lines as we do a little segment we like to call
7: Campfire Confessions.
0: And we're going to be talking about times an animal has nearly killed you. I got a couple of stories on deck. One involves European wasps. Another one involves magpies. Looking forward to these stories. Oh, man, there's going to be some wild ones. Stick around for more of it. Lowy Live on KISS.
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1: Love that song. My name's Craig Guy. This is my show. Lowy live around Australia on Kiss and iHeart. Appreciate you for being a part of it. You can jump in the live stream right now. Facebook, TikTok, Instagram, YouTube, Twitch, Hinge, Tinder, any other weird random thing. Ashley Madison? Maybe. I don't know. Jump on in. At Lowy Live, you can get one of these.
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1: Shout out to Crystal Wilson, Denzel, and Schnitzel. That's a kick-ass name, man. Henley Stickman, Cordo, Mouse Mouse, Slab, and Frederick Marshwell. And to all of you, I do want you to know, if you spend any time with us in the live stream, to me, you are...
3: You is kind.
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1: Most of you.
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4: Yeah, that's what I call a campfire.
5: Campfire Confessions.
1: Woo! One of my favourite segments to do here on my show, Lowy Live Campfire Confessions. It's when we open up to one another about weird, wacky, and wonderful topics, and then we share a couple of sneaky little stories. This story, however, has been across all of the news. Clearly, this guy saw it panning out differently. I am, of course, talking about the guy that thought he would try and jump into an enclosure with a tiger, just to find out that that tiger went full tiger.
6: It's not clear how or why the man entered the fenced-off area, but police say he was seriously injured in the attack and died at the scene despite the best efforts of medical first responders.
1: The video is nuts. The dude's just chilling on the ground, just pointing at the tiger, and the entire time you're watching it, you can just see on the tiger's face, the tiger's just like, what the f*** is this guy doing in my house? It's a home invasion to the tiger, so it makes total sense. They've decided not to kill the tiger as well, which I'm like, yeah, why would you? The dude broke into his house. The tiger was just being a tiger. I'll be honest, I'm team tiger. You want to do shit like that? That is what happens. I also don't think we should kill sharks whenever someone's in the ocean. They're like, someone got eaten by a shark. So we're going to kill like 1,600 sharks. They live in the ocean. The shark has no idea what's going on. The shark is just being a shark. Made me think about a time I myself thought I was going to die from an animal attack. And that's what we're going to be talking about tonight. Times you have almost been killed by an animal. Could be big, could be small, could be exotic, could be really lame. Doesn't bother me, whatever it is. You just get ready to call me or you can jump in the live stream. Because I want to share with you a story. When I was a kid, right, I must have, I was like 13 or 14. I was playing cricket on a roundabout near my house with my boy Daniel Follett, Matty O'Brien, then my brother Brian. And it was like surrounded by trees, right? Now, back then, I wasn't a very good sport. I'm still not a very good sport. Sort of a terrible person. But I got out. I got stumped by Dippy, my mate Daniel Follett. And I walked up to a tree with the cricket bat, and I smacked the tree. I was like, I can't believe it got out. But as I smacked the tree, what I didn't realize is that what was hanging at the top of the tree was a giant hive of European wasps. Oh, yeah. So that nest fell down on top of me and, like, got stuck down the back of my shirt. And then I was getting bitten by about, I would dare say, 15 to 25 European wasps, which is funny because I was a fat kid back then, right? So you're just seeing a husky little boy with titties just running down the street screaming with long hair and acne. And I like the shark, like the tiger, I deserved it. The wasps were doing nothing but being wasps. I hit the tree. I got stung a bunch. I had a really bad allergic reaction. They called the ambulance. And I had to take my shirt off while wasps were still biting me. And they had to, like, drown my shirt because these wasps were just going full wasp. Thought I was going to die. I didn't die. I just learned a very valuable lesson. And that lesson was this, which I think is quite easily the lesson that can be taken from the tiger as well, which is fuck around, find out. It's the easiest law you can follow. Again, fuck around, find out. But right now, I want to take your calls. 13-10-65. When have you almost been murdered by an animal? When were you attacked by an animal and you thought, this is it, it's all done? You can call me right now. 13-10-65. 1065. You can also jump in the live stream, Facebook, TikTok, Instagram, YouTube, and Twitch at Lowy Live. Hit me up in the comment section. I'm looking forward to sharing some stories with you guys now, because this is usually where the show gets unhinged, as we do.
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1: 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Sonny Fandera, Think About Us. Oh, love this song. And then I smash the mouse off the desk on Kiss.

0: Jump on into our live stream, Facebook, TikTok, Instagram, YouTube, and Twitch at Lowy Live. Yeah. I went to say any of the Kiss pages, but they're down tonight. I'm sorry. I got logged out of the company accounts, and rightfully so.
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0: Shout-out Steve Musial, Kiana Luna, Mandy Evans, It's Anita, Steph Nee, Paul Jones, Caroline Tonga, Kimberly Cole, and Ever Elove's hanging out with us.
2: Surprise, surprise.
0: Oh, what?
2: Surprise, surprise.
0: Classic Ever. Hey, let's do this.
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4: Campfire Confessions.
0: Again, my name's Craig Lowe. I appreciate your love, time, and energy as we do Campfire Confessions, where we share weird, wacky, and wonderful stories with one another. Tonight, we're talking about times you thought you were going to be killed by an animal. This, of course, comes off the back of a man who went toe-to-toe with the tiger and died.
5: It's not clear how or why the man entered the fenced-off area, but police say he was seriously injured in the attack and died at the scene despite the best efforts of medical first responders.
0: So right now, we're just looking for your calls, 131065. Let me know times you thought you were going to die from fighting an animal. You can also jump into our live stream, Facebook, TikTok, Instagram, YouTube, and Twitch. Hit me up in the comment section at Lowy Live.
6: Lions and tigers and bears. Oh,
0: my. Lions and tigers and bears. Oh, my. Oh, my. Joining me on the phone right now is Tony. Hi, Tony.
7: How are you?
0: Mate, I'm so good now you've called up, Tony. We're doing Campfire Confessions, talking about time you thought an animal was almost going to kill you. What happened, Tony?
7: We went for a walk over in WA. We're up at WA. And my son-in-law pointed out, said, oh, there's a snake up the tree. I said, oh, yeah, I can catch that. So we climbed up and took a duck. Little did we know, like, when we walked back to the place where we were staying, I said, oh, there's many people bring snakes in here. They said, what the f***? They looked at us and said, oh, that's a tiger python. You better get rid of that pretty quickly. It's deadly.
0: Tony, I'm pretty sure whenever you grab a snake, it's going to be pissed off and try and bite you.
7: Nah, this one was all right. This one was pretty cool.
0: It's a pretty cool snake, wasn't it, Tony?
7: Oh, yeah. Nothing like catching a tiger python.
0: Nah, there isn't, Tony. Thank you so much, man. Stay there for me and... you know, keep drinking as well. Guys, thank you so much. Keep calling. 131065. Taking more of your calls right now. When have you been attacked by an animal? Thought you were going to die. Doing more of it in 2 hits time. This is such a stupid topic. Let's get back into it right now. Zara Larsson, Midnight Sun. Oh, love this song. Crank it up and Kiss.

0: Real Slim Shady on Lowy Live. Appreciate you checking my show up. We're the first show in Australian history to live stream everything. You can be part of it. We're on Facebook, TikTok, Instagram, YouTube, Twitch, at Lowy Live is the site to be.
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0: Shout out to Gems Gems, Joe Wilson, Brooke Boyd. What have I written here? Marcus and Little Speckles. Little Speckles said they were having a bad day.
2: I'm in a glass case of emotion.
0: And this live stream is helping. Hell yeah, because we are up to 56,000 likes on TikTok. Love and appreciate that. I missed the button. I went, love and appreciate that. And then I would have hit the button and it would have been like, and would have sounded good.
3: Yeah, that's what I call a campfire.
4: Campfire confessions.
0: And that's why it's called Lowy Live. Everything is live, nothing pre-recorded. Sometimes I wish it was. Right now we're doing Campfire Confessions. This is when we share weird, wacky, and wonderful stories with one another on a topic that sort of makes us chuckle. This one does make me chuckle. I'm so sorry. Man jumped into a tiger enclosure and died.
5: It's not clear how or why the man entered the fenced-off area, but police say he was seriously injured in the attack and died at the scene despite the best efforts of medical first responders.
0: So tonight I'm talking about times animals have nearly killed you or you thought you were gonna die. I shared a story about how I was attacked by a whole hive of European wasps when I was like 13. I can't see without my glasses. And right now, I want to know your stories. 131065 is the number. You can also jump in our live stream in the comment section. Hit me up there, just like Lisa. Hi, Lisa.
6: Hi, how are you?
0: So good. Thank you so much for calling in to Lowy Live as we do Campfire Confessions. We're talking about times animals have almost murdered you. What happened, Lisa?
6: As a kid, I was going out in the paddock to grab a speed bin from a horse, and we had a local sheep in Anarchy called Lucky. Eaten, Lucky was the sheep, and as I grabbed the feed bin, he chased me down. And as he hunted me up over the stone fence into my mum's front yard, he completely dislocated my foot. I should have broken it, but instead my foot came out and it was like sticking out the inside of my leg.
0: Oh my God. Were you able to make amends with this sheep, or did every time you see the sheep you were just filled full of fear? Have you been able to overcome that and just look at sheep the same?
6: I was terrified of that sheep after that.
0: Yeah, same. Totally. Stay there for me, Lisa. There we go. I'm going to take... we won't wrap up the calls. Up next, we're going to be reading out the top three comments in the live stream comment section. Again, Facebook, TikTok, Instagram, YouTube, and Twitch. You can hit me up in the comment section. Let me know if you're too scared to call up, because I know I'm coming in with a lot of heat. You can let me know in the comment section. Times you thought you were going to be murdered by an animal. Yeah, take that, Leonardo DiCaprio. I was Team Revenant Bear as well. We're wrapping it up next.
4: Campfire Confessions.
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7: Ben and Liam in the morning. Call out and play. Here's what you missed.
8: 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He used an angle grinder.
9: To be fair, I think the intruders were the one that threw the angle grinder at him.
10: 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What God gave him, baby. Dylan, so a weapon was used on you, a makeshift one.
11: I used to work in a hotel, and we were trying to get someone out of the room. It was getting late. They'd overstayed their welcome, and they opened the door and attacked me with a 3-foot silicon arm. It was pointing in the air with one finger, flopping around quite a bit. You know, I was like a ninja. I was just missing my face here and there, but nothing happened.
10: I'd love to track down the CCTV footage of you, like Keanu Reeves in The Matrix, dodging this giant silicon arm. Come
4: 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Ben and Liam in the morning. 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

0: 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Hey, anything you missed on tonight's show, you can grab again on the free iHeartRadio app. Will and Woody are on there. Smallsy, your favourite Kiss breaky shows. Our show's called The Lowdown Daily Download. Plus, there's over like 200,000 other podcasts on there, and they rip dog. Right now, let's do this. Yeah. Holy hootenanny. Again, my name is Craig Loy. I do love and appreciate you for giving a little love, time, and energy to my show, Lowy Live. It's unlike any other radio show you've heard. I can absolutely promise you that. Right now, let's do The Hootenanny. Bringing you the biggest world exclusives. Now, Bill Gates, all-round creepy dude, very much a nerd, very much a billionaire, had this to say about AI. He believes that AI is more dangerous than drugs, but on top of that AI is going to steal like 80% of jobs.
1: Until people get their mind around how powerful this is and therefore what it's going to be doing to these jobs, the idea that you need to reserve things for humans may sound bizarre, but in fact, you know, we will get there.
0: And that's actually true because over the weekend I went to Hungry Jack's. It's my favorite Bakey Deluxe combi. Biscoff Sunday. However, when I was going through the drive-thru, I found out that it's no longer a grumpy Gen Z kid that hates having eye contact with you on the speaker box. They've been replaced by AI.
2: What can I get you?
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0: First of all, hilarious pun news, lady. And secondly, that is terrifying. Because when I was going through the drive-thru, something happened between me and the AI speaker box that almost brought about Armageddon. Yes, we must rise up against the machines! You guys are lucky I actually recorded what went down between me and the AI at the drive-thru at Hungry Jack's. Here it is for you right now, the Hootenanny at Lowy Live.
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5: You have requested the Beacon Device Bunker Combat Warhead Strike.
0: No, I said I wanted a Bacon Deluxe Burger Combo with a Sprite. 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
5: Sequence initiated.
0: No, cancel!
5: This Hungry Jack's will detonate in 10.
0: Shit, run!
5: 9.
0: Everybody
5: eight,
0: run! The machines
5: seven,
0: are here! They're about to kill us
5: eight,
0: all!
5: 5. Just joking. Gee, you humans are so sensitive.
0: Terrifying stuff. That was the Hootenanny on Lowy Live. Don't you go anywhere. One of our favorite musical segments coming up next.
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0: That's right. With so much stuff going to AI, we've decided to throw it back to what we love about music. Our favorite artist performing live might not be perfect, and that low-key is kind of what makes it perfect. This young lady, touring Australia, sold out shows. Everyone is trying to get tickets, and they are absolutely impossible to get. People are giving away everything to get these tickets.
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0: Yeah, we got Olivia Dean, unlike you've ever heard her before, coming up next doing her own, I was about to say doing a cover of Man I Need. It's her own song, idiot. We got a live performance, Olivia Dean, Man I Need, next. Lowy Live, as we do Lassoed Live on Kiss.
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10: 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He used an angle grinder.
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12: 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Dylan, so a weapon was used on you, a makeshift one.
13: 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It was getting late. They'd overstayed their welcome. 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You know, I was like a ninja. 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
12: I'd love to track down the CCTV footage of you like Keanu Reeves in The Matrix dodging this giant silicon arm. 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
9: 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Ben and Liam in the morning. 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

0: Appreciate you for kicking it with us across Australia. 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I'm cooked, man. 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House is called the Lowdown Daily Download. And I promise you, it's a lot better than this break you're listening to now.
1: That's old and loud. Fucking good performance.
0: Now, usually, it sort of feels like music is heading towards way too much overproduction, too much AI. So we decided to do Lassoed and Live, throwing it back to your favourite artists doing what they do best, singing live, raw. It ain't perfect, and that's sort of what makes it perfect. Now, this young lady touring Australia, sold-out shows, also sold-out shows around the planet. Everyone is giving everything they have to get these tickets.
2: Plus a ring, a watch, a pocket translator, $500, and the earrings. You love the earrings.
3: She's got her own earrings, a whole shoebox full of them.
0: Dangly ones. I'm talking about the one, the only, Olivia Dean. She's currently in Brisbane this evening. So we thought we'd check out one of her songs, but live. This is Man I Need. Love you live and kiss.

0: I do love and appreciate every single one of you for giving the show a chance tonight. Everyone who came on the live streams, Facebook, TikTok, Instagram, YouTube, and Twitch at Lowy Live. Anyone who checks out the show again on the free iHeart app, it's got the Lowdown Daily Download. We are back again tomorrow night. More chances at those Mortal Kombat tickets, plus more shenanigans up our sleeves. Other than that, thank you so much for being a part of it. I will see you then. My name is Craig Lowe. Good night. Bye.
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I'm new on Kiss and so is this. Has Ray finally found her husband? This is her new song. It's called Joy. It's about finding light and happiness after coming through the darkness. It's now playing on Kiss. It's Ray and Joy. I declare.

0: 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We're bloody sick of this.
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0: Will and Woody, you're probably driving around at the moment. You're driving an Uber. You're driving to go and, let's face it, it could be a late night hookup.
1: Oh, that's
0: late
1: exciting.
0: Late night hookups.
1: That's exciting.
0: I mean, in a former life, this was a very exciting time to be driving a car.
1: Oh, whoa.
0: Right?
1: You'd be nervous
0: You'd be
1: a little
0: so
1: bit.
0: So nervous.
1: What are you wearing? You're probably want, like, because you don't want to be too dressed up.
2: Yeah.
1: Then you're trying too hard.
0: Yes.
1: I was always a fan of just some tracky dacks, but like a nice tracky dack.
0: I think tracky dacks are sexy. Maybe it's just because the connotation that I have with those times of night, but everyone's in trackies.
1: Tracky dacks.
0: Everyone's in trackies
1: like
0: at that time.
1: A hoodie.
0: Yeah, you're wearing a hoodie. Yeah, you want to look like you're casual, but then also you want to look sexy.
1: And smell good.
0: And smell
1: so
0: good.
1: So you can't overdo the smell for mine. You can look casual, but you don't want to smell casual.
0: Yes, exactly right.
1: Anyway, here's our best bits from the show yesterday. Enjoy, Will and Woody.

0: sleep? It's Will and Woody keeping you up.
1: The best of Battle of the Gens is up next. Annalise is off the show very, very shortly. But Woods, I mean, even though there's only 9 weeks of the show to go, the gold just keeps on coming, my friend.
2: And I think this is going to be a pretty interesting debate. Who just burped? Was that you, Tom? Was that you? Mate,
1: no, I turned my mic off, though. Did you? I did.
2: Use your cough button.
1: Oh, what was that? Get it together. I muted my microphone. You just open burped into your mic.
3: I thought that's what we were doing.
1: That is disgusting.
2: That was a lot. Anyway.
1: Anyway. Get it together. Hey.
2: Oh, we love craisins. Hey. Ocean sprays craisins. We love them.
1: Hey, this is still our job, all right, for the next little while. So just like a bit of professionalism, that'd be great.
2: Thank you, Will.
1: No worries at all, mate. Just doing my best here.
2: Thank you, mate.
1: Got to try and, yeah, we're going out with a bang.
2: So anyway.
1: Get it on the track.
2: We merely glanced, I think, a pretty hot debate on yesterday's show. We decided not to cover it yesterday. Here's what happened.
1: Will and Woody. Are you having a great drive home? Do you wash your feet? 131065. We'll do that tomorrow.
2: Here we are. Here we are. Now, because we did talk about it during the radio show.
1: It
2: slipped out on air, but we have decided in the last 24 hours.
1: I didn't decide it. I got told.
2: So
1: I forgot about it.
2: Joe,
1: old burp face over there, she was like, guys, get it in the show.
2: I think it's still a hot idea.
3: I live to bring your ideas to life.
1: Yeah,
2: I repitched it hard this morning. I love it because I spent 35 years of my life never washing my feet. For me, it was far too much effort to have to bend down and scrub something which is so far away. I was always of the view that it's kind of just getting the dregs of all the soap that's on my body, so naturally it's getting washed.
1: Mm.
2: But let me tell you something, Will. Mm. For 35 years, I suffered stink foot.
1: You have particularly stinky feet.
2: Well, no, not anymore.
1: Really rank.
2: No, guys.
1: Really rank. Like,
2: guys.
1: Shoes had to be outside.
2: Yeah, yeah.
1: Torch and socks.
2: I get very sweaty. I've actually got a machine at home called the Dry Guy that I put shoes on because my feet are so sweaty.
1: Yeah.
2: But Will, my feet don't smell anymore. I agree with you.
1: How do you feel about the fact that the guys at the Dry Guy are targeting just people like you? Like,
2: no.
1: People with just enough money to buy something so stupid.
2: Hilariously, Dry Guy usually, they're very popular in countries like Alaska where people are walking through snow. I think I'm the only person in Australia who owns a Dry Guy.
1: Did you import it from Alaska?
2: It was quite expensive, but my shoes are so dry. And it's quite treacherous. I suds up a hand and then I lift a full leg and I fully scrub my feet.
1: Yeah.
2: The smell of my feet, Will, has changed. But I'm just curious.
1: I can't remember why are we doing this.
2: because you don't wash your feet.
1: No, I don't.
2: You don't. For me, you need to join me. You need to start washing.
1: But my feet don't. I haven't got an issue with stinky feet. You know that I've got issues stinking elsewhere. No doubt about that. Not denying it.
2: Where?
1: Oh, I'm a pit sweater. You know I'm a pit sweater when the going gets tough. Yeah.
2: So you obviously, absolutely. Yeah. But you obviously wash your pits in the shower. Of course you do.
1: Absolutely. That's a hot point for me.
2: Everyone washes the whole pits
1: and bits thing. That's probably the priority for me.
2: Yeah.
1: That's about it.
2: You've never ever. So what if you're walking around outside barefoot for a while? Would you wash your feet?
1: Because they just get clean after I was in the shower.
2: I completely disagree.
1: That's because you've got rank feet.
2: No, you do.
1: Look,
2: 13.
1: And there are certain, like, I think it's on you as an adult to know which parts of your body need attention in terms of like cleaning.
2: I think for most people, they require a foot scrubbing. 131065 is the number. Do you wash your feet in the shower? And there is obviously a secondary question there around how you do it, because I do know there are some...
1: I don't think we need to go on.
2: No, because there are some...
1: That's very boring.
2: There are some cowboys out there that just... They put one foot on top of the other and scrub it. I think that's lazy.
1: I think you need to bend down.
2: I think you need to bend down and give them a good once over.
3: Can producer Joe here, can I just make a suggestion?
1: Please.
3: Maybe up next, the non-foot washer...
1: Yeah.
2: Will?
3: Gets the dogs out and the foot washer has to smell the dirty dogs.
1: Oh, yeah.
2: What if we...
1: I'll smell the clean dogs.
3: Smell the clean dogs. Let's do a dog exchange.
2: Why don't you guys all smell our feet blindfolded and you try and decide which one of us washes our feet?
3: Annalise likes that. I feel like I don't get paid enough.
1: We've been in a bad situation with Annalise's feet in the studio before. Do you remember that? What was that about?
3: Yes, I remember that. It was when you were trying to do something with my feet.
1: We were nearly at the point where we were going to pin you down and tickle your feet.
3: Yes.
1: someone
3: flagged
1: something.
3: Then I was worried because I get tinea sometimes.
2: Oh.
1: Do you wash your feet?
2: No,
1: you don't.
2: You don't.
1: No, you don't. No, you don't.
3: I put soap on the ground and then just moonwalk or something like that.
1: No, you don't put soap on the ground and moonwalk. You just don't wash them because that's fine. I don't judge you for that at all. I think the standard is that you don't wash your feet.
2: 13 1065, do you wash your feet?
0: It's Will and Woody.

0: late or up early? It's Will and Woody keeping you up.
1: Yeah, I mean, I feel like we've been wanting to do this topic for 8 years, Wood, so
2: I actually have.
1: Feels like the right time.
2: I actually have, because I honestly, hand to heart, for 35 years of my life, I never washed my feet.
1: I'm interested to know, actually, what was the should wash my feet moment? Was it like the Ashley Martin, you know, like, oh, there was my moment?
2: No, there actually was.
1: And what happened?
2: It was a particularly bad, I can't remember the exact environment that I was in, but it was just an environment where you don't want to be emitting a smell. I was in one of those homes where people make you take your shoes off at the door. I'm really against that. But anyway, I was happy to abide by that rule. And I took
1: their house, their rules.
2: Yeah, get that. But it's just like, oh, really? Are we taking our shoes off? Anyway, so I took my shoes off and I could, like, 3 steps in, I was like, wow, I can smell my feet. That's horrific.
1: You have had, I've lived with you before.
2: It's a problem.
1: Yeah, they were like prodigious.
2: And like to the point where, like, oh, sorry. So 131065 is the number. Do you wash your feet? Because I have only in the last 2 years started washing my feet. I cannot believe.
1: So it's after you smelt your own feet at someone's house.
2: I couldn't believe.
1: You had a self-intervention.
2: Yes. And then I was like, okay, what's all this craze, you know, around washing your feet?
1: There's never a craze.
2: Well, what's
1: all never a thing.
2: Well, let's.
1: You Googled, how do I make my feet less stinky?
2: And number one was wash your feet.
1: Maybe wash your feet.
2: And so, anyway, so I tried it.
1: Yeah.
2: And since then, I promise you, come over here. Please. Honestly, it will be an enjoyable experience for you. Hey, hang on. But like 2 years ago, Will, 2 years ago, if I've taken my shoes off, I took my shoes off 5 minutes ago, you would have noticed in 10 seconds if I took my shoes off. You can't tell anymore. There is no smell here.
1: Well, I haven't smelled them yet.
2: When I was single, I used to be quite like paranoid about the fact that like I'd go home with someone and say like, oh, let's get comfortable. And I'd be like, I'm going to have to run a bath or something and wash my feet.
1: Is that right?
2: Because I'm worried about the smell.
1: Were they ever raised? Like, did anyone ever be like,
2: now, no one was so rude. But, you know, after a disco night, I was always very concerned.
1: Yeah, disco foot.
2: Let's go to Caitlin here on 131065. Caitlin, answer me this. Do you wash your feet?
3: Of course I do. You'd be stupid not to.
2: Thank you. Well, Will
3: I'm
2: doesn't
3: surprised.
2: Will doesn't wash his feet, Caitlin. Will doesn't wash his feet in the shower. It's crazy.
3: May I teach you a lesson on how to wash your feet properly?
1: I think it might cross a line.
2: Please, I don't
1: teaching someone how to wash their feet. People pay money for that on the internet.
3: I've been washing my feet since I was 5. Yeah, I'm now 28.
1: Wash your own feet in the private, your own home. Hey, I think washing somebody else's feet, unless you're Jesus or you're an OnlyFans model, I think there's an issue.
2: She wants to tell us. It's a lesson.
1: I'm not doing an audible lesson. Oh, see, this is the boring part for me. I think it's just, do you wash your feet, yes or no? Move on.
2: I would like to hear how she washes her feet.
1: Why?
2: She's got 23 years experience.
3: You could have learned a thing or two.
1: Caitlin, make it interesting.
3: Okay, so what I do, I turn the...
1: No, I think I've had enough. Let's go to Hannah.
2: Oh, wow. Hey, mate, can you take a deep breath, please? Take a deep breath. Don't be mean to people.
1: I'm not being mean. I just don't think anyone wants to hear how Caitlin... Oh, look, we can go back to... Okay, we'll go back to her. Caitlin, sorry about that. You dropped out.
2: How do you wash your feet, Caitlin? How do you wash your feet?
3: I sit down on the shower floor, grab my One Direction loofah.
2: Oh, you loofah your feet, blood dear.
3: With smother it in soap.
2: Yeah, good.
3: Smother it all over both my feet, including in between my toes, under my foot, right up to my ankle. Wow. And then I rinse it off.
2: Yeah, brilliant. This does feel like we're crossing a line. I didn't think we would go that way.
1: I'm glad we went back.
2: I had no idea One Direction had loofahs. That's pretty wild.
3: I'm
2: still here, Caitlin. Let's go to Hannah here on 131065. Hannah, and after Hannah, you're going to smell my feet, Will.
1: Jesus. Like, beam me up, Scotty. I just don't want to hear how another person washes their feet. But let's hear Hannah first, yes or no.
2: You could learn a thing or two, mate. I think tonight you need to go home
1: and
2: get yourself a loofah.
4: Yes, I do wash my feet.
2: Good on you, Hannah.
1: Well, of course, the only people that have called are people that wash their feet, because everyone else is like, what loser is going to call the radio show and be like, I'll wash my feet and here's how I do it.
3: Well, by
1: the
3: way, there's some people.
2: I do. What's that, Hannah?
4: Do you wash your armpits?
1: Yes, I wash my armpits. Absolutely. Yes,
4: and your armpits sweat, so why would you not wash your feet that also sweat?
2: That's a very good point.
1: But every part of your body sweats.
2: But like
1: every part of your body sweats. You have pores all over your body.
2: Yeah, but
1: it's just that there are certain places where there's concentration where skin rubs together. Where there's hair and other things like that, you should wash because it's a buildup of bacteria, which stinks, which is not the same for everyone, by the way.
2: Shoes on all day, that's a buildup of stink, my friend.
1: For some people. such as yourself. Yeah, I think a now, normal... Can I just hear from someone who... Does it, Dust, you don't wash your feet. Please, for the love of God. Of course you don't.
5: I don't.
2: Come in here and get your feet out. Voice of reason here.
1: Annalise doesn't wash her feet. Joe, do you wash your feet? Don't lie.
6: Absolutely.
1: Yeah, full of it.
6: Absolutely, no, I do. I wash both legs, feet, in between the toes, like my girl Caitlin there, and my other girl Hannah that you cut off.
1: I didn't cut Hannah off. Tommy cut Hannah off. He'd had enough of her.
2: All right, hang on. I'm smelling Darcy's feet.
1: Sorry, Hannah. You dropped out there.
2: Wow. Darcy's feet smell amazing.
1: Of course they do.
2: He doesn't wash, but he's a unicorn. You bring your feet over here. Yeah. Because I reckon your feet will stink.
1: And I'll smell your feet as well.
2: Yeah, done. This is nice. Hey, do you want me first? And can I be honest, though? Be honest.
5: Yeah.
2: You know how much my feet used to stink. Be honest about. Okay?
5: Oh!
2: What's happened there?
5: No, you...
2: Is that
5: joking.
2: Fungal?
5: Let me smell yours.
2: Is that fungal?
5: Let me smell yours. It stinks.
2: No, it doesn't.
5: It's always stunk.
2: No, it doesn't.
5: It's got that, like...
2: It doesn't stink.
5: I hate to break...
2: It doesn't stink.
1: I hate to break it to you, bro, but you've got tenure.
2: All right. I'd be itching like crazy if I had tenure.
0: The phone call is so last year. Text Will and Woody now on 0429 13 1065 and they'll be back in just a jiffy. 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
1: Leave Billy alone!
2: It's Will and Woody's Battle of the Gens!
3: That's just hit me that this is the last time we're doing this.
4: Don't get emotional because she's an ugly crier.
5: Oh, it could get a bit crazy if I start crying. It's too early in the week. We've got the rest of the week.
3: Will you miss this bit?
5: Yeah, I will. Don't ask me any more questions. I feel like this may have just opened a can of worms live on air, which I would prefer not to address.
3: Okay. That's right. We'll get you out of there.
4: I think it's worth saying thanks. This is a great, because this has been so much fun.
5: Are you crazy right now?
4: No, I just want to say thank you because it's been. Thanks. I'm not, honestly, I know I'm not trying to tip you over the edge. I'll tip you over the edge on Friday.
5: Thank you.
4: You're an easy person to cry.
5: It doesn't take
4: cry.
5: Much, easy. Clearly. Got like a tear, solo but tear.
4: I think this started, but it was started a couple of years ago and it was just you and we just said, do you want to come in and do this bit? And you were like, yeah. And then I remember afterwards, Tommy, you remember?
6: It was who Annalise doesn't know, essentially.
4: Oh, yeah.
3: That's right. Used to name celebrities. Yeah. That's right. Yeah. Started with celebrities and then you brought people to us as well, but then we found out you were just bringing TikTokers and social media stars and
4: boring.
3: No one knew who they were. So then it just became us testing you. And quite seriously, as far as like a series of videos goes, which is a reflection of how popular something is, the Battle of the Gens videos consistently performed really better than anything else we were doing. As Will said, we owe you a huge
4: and it was
3: thanks.
4: The beginning of having you in here in studio. We tried it with a whole bunch of other people and you were the only fit, and maybe that's because we've known you for so long, but that was also just because you're awesome.
5: Thanks. Yeah, I'm really thankful that I got to like come in and be in this space and like, you know, absolutely expose myself for my ill education.
4: Excuse me.
3: Just to make it very cliche. Right. Expose yourself. Okay. Ever.
4: Right. Let's not laugh at it. Let's move it on. And it's time for tears later in the week when we say goodbye to Annalise on Friday.
5: It's crazy.
4: It's all been above board. Let's just kick things off.
3: This is a howler. This is a real howler.
4: This is a howler turned into a saga.
3: Yeah.
4: We asked you, Annalise, name three Beatles songs. Annalise, name three Beatles songs.
5: Everyone, I was going to say everybody wants to rule the world, but that's Roll Oates and Oates.
3: Paul and Oates.
5: Paul and Oates.
3: Not Paul and Oates.
5: Oh, my God. Don't ask me to name three Beatles songs.
4: Well, that Hall and Oates bit then moved into this. I'm on.
5: That's Daryl Jones and John Oates.
4: Daryl Jones.
5: Daryl Jones and John Oates. I still know.
4: Which moved into this bit. Three Beatles songs.
5: I can't emphasize how much I do love the Beatles.
4: We know.
3: Prove it, AB.
5: If the songs played, I could sing them word for word. The first one that I'm thinking of is similar to Ice Ice Baby.
4: Yep.
5: But
3: main inspiration, I'd say.
5: Under Pressure.
4: Under pressure. Queen and David Bowie.
5: No.
3: Wow, you were just getting around yourself again. You were listening to the grab, being like, yep, Annalise in the past has done it. Now, Annalise, have you learned three Beatles songs? Go.
5: Okay, one, Hey Jude.
4: Oh, yeah, sure.
3: Well done.
4: Hey Jude. Almost wouldn't give it to you.
5: No. Don't
3: make it bad. Two more. Oh my gosh. Come on.
5: Oh, I do know them because I, like I said last time, they're in my playlist. Okay, two.
3: Just sing them.
5: Abbey Road.
4: That's an album.
5: Damn, you know what? And I knew it was an album. I was just hoping that there was a song too.
4: You didn't know. You just know it was a landmark that the Beatles are on because you walked backwards across it a few weeks ago.
5: I did. Yeah, well, I know that album.
3: Two more songs, mate.
5: Well, I know a Paul McCartney song.
4: No.
3: Won't allow it. This is the most famous band ever. Name two more songs.
5: I'm trying to think back to the Glee episode where they themed it around the Beatles.
3: So it's a highlight for the Beatles when they were featured on Glee.
5: A whole episode.
3: try and sing something. Why don't you try and sing something, get the name from there?
5: No, because the ones that I would go to sing, I've just heard audio of them being other songs. So I was about to say Under Pressure, but that's Queen.
3: Oh, God.
5: Oh, God. And it's been, like, what, 3 years of doing this segment, and I've been asked this question, like, four times.
3: One more Beatles song.
4: You don't.
3: Here we go.
5: I want to say Somewhere Over the Rainbow.
3: Somewhere Over the Rainbow?
5: Yeah, but that's not it.
3: Somewhere over
4: From the Wizard of Oz, Judy Garland.
3: Did the Beatles do the soundtrack? Did the Beatles do the soundtrack for
5: That can't be right.
3: The Wizard of Oz?
5: Could you imagine? That would be unbelievable.
3: That's right. Paul McCartney was the lion. John Lennon was the tin man.
4: That's it. I just can't.
3: I think we'll
4: let's put it down.
5: Can you tell me too? Like, give me some audio of some, and I'll be able to tell you.

0: I'm out of time.
1: Who wrote that one, Lennon or McCartney?
0: I would say Ringo.
2: That was Hall & Oates.
1: It's just unbelievable. It's just unbelievable.
2: Got him. Gone. More of the worst of the best. The best of the worst of Annalise in Battle of the Gens. Up next. Stick around. We love her. We love laughing at her. I hope you guys too.
1: I think it was Ringo.
0: And you know what? I thought I got around it.
2: It's Will and Woody.
3: It's Will and Woody for when life gets big on you.
4: Ben and Liam in the morning. Here's what you missed.
5: There was a man who was caravanning in SA and some crims broke into his caravan. He used an angle grinder.
6: To be fair, I think the intruders were the one that threw the angle grinder at him. He didn't have a weapon. He was just using his fists. What God gave him, baby. Dylan, so a weapon was used on you, a makeshift one.
7: I used to work in a hotel and we were trying to get someone out of the room. It was getting late. They'd overstayed their welcome and they opened the door and attacked me with a 3-foot silicon arm. He was pointing in the air with one finger, flopping around quite a bit. You know, I was like a ninja. I was just missing my face here and there, but nothing happened.
6: I'd love to track down the CCTV footage of you, like Keanu Reeves in The Matrix, dodging this giant silicon arm. Come
4: out and play. Ben and Liam in the morning. Back this morning from 6 a.m.
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0: replace your Z's with W's. It's Will and Woody keeping you up.
1: 9 weeks of the show to go, 4 days. Annalise has got left on the airwaves with us in the studio, so we are doing for the last time.
2: Leave Benny alone!
3: It's Will and Woody's Battle of the Gens!
4: Yes, Annalise?
5: I have a question. What are you guys going to do next Tuesday during this time, just out of curiosity?
1: Let's get Darcy in here.
4: Oh, wow.
1: Sorry, the bed won't be cold, Annalise.
5: That is crazy.
1: Yeah. You've moved on. We will also move on. It'll happen fast.
4: We've just replaced you with like a younger model, haven't we?
1: It's just a younger you.
4: He's only 21.
1: Like, younger, sexier, the works.
6: I'll get all the answers right, though.
5: I doubt it.
4: I don't think so.
1: And I love the swag. This is my favourite part about Dust.
6: Name three Beatles songs. Are you kidding me?
4: Go on.
6: Come Together. Hey Jude.
1: She's already said Hey Jude. He's gone. He's dead in the water.
5: Did I hear a bit of hesitation there?
1: And he said Hey Jude, which you said.
5: Exactly.
4: Yeah.
6: Wasn't listening.
4: We'll start with you next week, mate. We will start with you next week.
1: Good, Das. Good. Yeah. Welcome in. I mean, technically, we'd have Jo in here as well. She's going to be very lonely out there.
7: I was just going to say, I'm also young.
1: Yeah, I feel like you're...
4: Sorry, that was so desperate. I'm still young.
7: I'm young too. I'm cool as well.
4: You still got it.
7: I'm lots of fun.
1: All right, you two, submit your applications by this Friday.
5: They can audition for it.
1: Well, because one of them is going to be out there by themselves, so they're going to have to fight to see who comes in.
4: They can go and sit in the booth with Mark the Man Daniel.
7: Please, no.
4: With tight pack.
1: No one sits in the booth with the tight pack.
4: That's his space.
1: You wouldn't do it. You wouldn't do it to him. You wouldn't do it to yourself.
4: Absolutely not. Now, Annalise, we are going through your biggest howlers on Battle of the Gens. But before I play the next bit of audio, we are also trying to find out if you have learnt from your mistakes, which isn't necessarily something your generation is great at.
5: No.
4: But here's a question.
5: Great.
4: Who is Sean William Scott?
5: I know him. He's from... So I'm about to say Stifler on the Roof. He's Stifler from American Pie.
1: Yes! Redemption. Well done,
4: this
1: AD.
4: This, of course, was your first time you answered that. Annalise, who is Sean William Scott? I'm going to go name of one of his most famous characters, Stifler.
5: Stifler on the Roof.
4: We are still in talks to actually make that a musical.
5: Oh, my God. Wouldn't it be amazing? Get Jennifer Coolidge in it.
1: Oh. If he's not doing anything, I reckon that for him, that's huge.
4: Unbelievable.
1: What is the actual OG title, though, of that musical?
5: Fiddler.
1: That you've... No, right.
4: There you go.
5: Fiddler on the Roof.
1: Sounds a bit gross.
5: It's coming to Sydney next year, I think. There is a production.
1: Nice.
5: I got an email about it.
1: All right, mate. We know you're going to Sydney.
4: Nice.
1: Not all roads lead to Sydney.
4: EP of Breakfast. She's on the pulse. She knows what shows are coming.
1: It's coming to Sydney of all cities.
5: And
1: starring Dr. Chris Brown.
5: I think it's coming to Melbourne too.
1: All right. Here we go.
5: Maybe Queensland.
1: Are we gonna leave with what's this theme? Is that what we're gonna go with?
8: Name this song.
1: Yeah, name this song. Okay.
5: Oh, yes. Norma Jean. Candle in the Wind.
1: Norma Jean?
5: No, Norma Jean. Goodbye, Norma Jean.
1: Yeah.
5: This is Candle in the Wind by Elton John.
1: Oh, wow.
5: Wow.
1: I really thought.
4: Good job.
5: I know. You know what?
1: You did too. Nearly called it Norma Jean. It was Candle in the Wind. Now, it's a great chance.
4: We are
1: going
4: to have to play the audio. Yep. Absolutely.
1: Absolutely. And Liz, what is this song?
5: Rocket Man by Elton John.
4: What?
5: Isn't it?
4: What?
5: I'm so silly.
1: There's a saga. Oh that kicked off an Elton John saga. Are we playing more of the Elton John saga?
4: Do we have another song
1: there? The Elton John saga was enormous.
4: Oh, it went on for a month. What's this?

0: What's it called? What's it called? Who's it by?
1: It's by Elton John.
0: Elton John? Locking in Elton John?
1: No, it's not Elton John, is it? It's not Elton John. Shit! Who is it? Who is it? It's
2: one
1: the Beatles!
2: The Beatles!
1: Oh, God. I don't know.
2: Oh, please. Can we play some more? Keep going.
1: Who
2: keep
1: is
2: going.
1: It?
2: It's just too good. She's too good. It just keeps coming.
3: We can sing the chorus. Why don't we sing the chorus together? Why don't we sing
1: the... It is Piano Man by the Elton John. I knew it.
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0: It's Will and Woody, and yes, you're probably on the way home. I don't know why you'd still be up at this hour, to be honest. Maybe you're just tuning in for the best bits of us.
1: Yeah, but this
0: bit's... go home after this bit.
1: I know, but this bit's important. And just know we're here. We're with you. And we love you more than anything.
0: Wow.
2: We love you.
0: That's nice. Buy a DJ Will t-shirt. Are they still for sale?
1: Hard to say.
0: Okay. 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
1: Can't hurt to try. Can't hurt to try. But I'm just saying, like, I haven't checked it for a while and there may have been a huge flood of demand all of a sudden.
0: I think
1: most
0: we're
1: likely
0: them.
1: Not.
0: We're losing them.
1: It's like losing who? T-shirts?
0: No, everyone listening.
1: Everyone listening.
0: The best bits.
1: Oh.
0: I'm next.
1: Will and Woody.

0: It's Will and Woody keeping you up.
1: Right now we're doing Will's Reddit.
2: Will's Reddit.
1: Beware of the flies. It's just the best internet, according to me. Got plenty of time to, what did I call it? I didn't call it Doom Scroll. I called it Doom...
3: Strolling.
1: Doom Stroll.
3: That's what Will does. He Doom Strolls. He just very gently does it. Yeah. He's still in Doom, but he's just casually doing it.
1: Meandering my way down through the feed. What was here, feed callers? What was that, Tommy?
4: I was just saying, I think there's a lot of people calling for Do You Wash Your Feet?
3: Hilarious. We'll do it tomorrow, guys. Because I didn't wash my feet for 35 years.
1: I never wash my feet.
3: I can't put it down. I'm going to put it down, but that's extraordinary, Will.
1: And they just get like soap on them when you're having a shower because you're soaping yourself up and then the soap and the water falls down to the bottom and then your feet get cleansed.
4: Save it for tomorrow.
3: As a reformed foot washer, no.
1: But anyway, you've got yuck feet.
3: I do.
1: I think certain people need to wash certain things more than others.
3: What's your area? We'll cover it tomorrow.
1: All right, let's get back into the Reddit. Okay. Woodrow.
3: Yeah.
1: How do I start here? Oh, fun little story here. I find Toby Maguire quite an interesting guy. He.
3: Big gambler, Toby, allegedly. Allegedly. I just want to throw allegedly in there. I'm going to throw allegedly in there. No, he's been seen on blackjack. He's a well-known professional blackjack player.
1: Okay.
3: Allegedly. I think I've got the right actor.
1: So,
3: he plays with Leonardo DiCaprio? Toby Maguire? Spider-Man's Toby Maguire.
1: Yeah.
3: Big gambler, allegedly. Okay.
1: Toby Maguire officiated his ex-wife's wedding.
3: What?
1: To her new billionaire husband.
3: Wow, that takes strength. So
1: maybe big gambler needs the cash. Checks out.
3: Side hustle.
1: I'll do it.
3: Big side hustle for Toby.
1: I'll do it. So he's up there.
3: Is this a cashy? Is this a cashy, honey?
1: Pretty intense. So the photo they've got is like assuming his ex-wife and her new... much taller, much more handsome boyfriend, just macking on in front of him, which, good on him. Like, it's much more comfortable than I am, I imagine. I can't imagine officiating Sam's wedding and watching her kiss someone else.
3: Couldn't agree more. All jokes, like, that makes me like him more.
1: He's Spider-Man, like, mate, with great power, great responsibility. Yeah. He's obviously adopted that. I respect the hell out of him. Also, that upside down kiss with Kirsten Dunst.
3: Oh. Inspired.
1: Incredible.
3: You've done one, though, haven't you?
1: An upside down kiss.
3: Yeah. A lot of no's. You get a lot of no's.
1: Oh, sorry. I thought you were saying a lot of, like, people saying no to you. You're like, do another upside down kiss, and they go, no.
3: No, I've done it.
1: No, you get a lot of no's.
3: It's just not that good. It obviously looks great on screen, but it's not good.
1: Okay.
3: You lose yourself.
1: I'll take your word
3: for it.
1: Who hung upside down?
3: No, you just do it on the edge of a bed.
1: Oh, that's like, not the same.
3: Yes, it is.
1: When you're like, have you done it? I'm like, who's strapped in the air? Because if you want to claim that you've done it, one of you's got to be hanging upside down.
3: Okay, fair enough.
1: Of course I've kissed someone upside down at the end of the bed. Come on. Now, a couple of facts. This is a great thread that I found. And we could talk about this for the rest of Will's Reddit if we need to. And we probably do. Got this thread that's just like facts that you can't believe.
3: Yeah.
1: You ready?
3: Yeah.
1: Okay. I'm going to start with the first one. If you took 1 billion people off both China and India... individually, they'd still be the most populous countries in the world, number one and two.
3: Holy shit.
1: Right, 1 billion of each one.
3: Holy.
1: Yeah. That's crazy, isn't it? It's hard. I mean, it's a billion's so hard to wrap your head around, but yeah.
3: Oh my. What's the pop?
1: What's that?
3: What's the pop of India, current?
1: I don't know. It'd be 2 billion, I imagine. Something like that.
3: So you're halving the population.
1: Yeah,
3: and
1: I reckon.
3: And it's still the... That just
1: here's a fun one for you. I think you're gonna like this one.
3: Okay.
1: A moose.
3: Moose, the animal, the moose.
1: The moose.
3: Yeah.
1: Can dive up to 4 meters underwater.
3: No, it can't. I need to see it.
1: I'd have to see that as well.
3: There's no way a moose can get underwater.
1: I've got another one for you.
3: Hang on, what does it do? No way. A moose?
1: Yeah, man, gets down there with antlers and everything.
3: But how does it...
1: But
3: how does it even kick? How does it even get propulsion down?
1: Don't know.
3: Does it need to jump in the water?
1: I'm just reading the facts.
3: Yeah, but that...
1: It would probably... just duck dive. Have a heavy head. All right.
3: No, that's true, actually.
1: Yeah, once you get the head down. I was trying to teach my daughter diving the other day. Once you get your head going on, the rest follows. Yeah. All right, here we go. Ciabatta bread.
3: Yeah.
1: No, ciabatta?
3: Yeah, I know ciabatta.
1: Advertised, perceived as a traditionally Italian rustic bread.
3: Yeah.
1: Enjoyed for centuries.
3: Yeah.
1: Invented in 1982.
3: You're kidding. Who invented it? Who invented the ciabatta? You're joking.
1: 1982 is when ciabatta became popular. And it was apparently in response to the popularity of baguettes. The Italians were furious and they wanted their own thing.
3: Just about to say, what is the difference between a ciabatta and a baguette? Like, what is the main difference?
1: We'd need a whole show.
3: Oh, okay.
1: Well, button pusher, you bake your bread, Tommy.
4: I like
1: well,
4: yeah,
1: what would you say?
4: Like,
1: yeah, what's the difference? So what do you bake? I said, what's the difference? Well, first of all, a baguette's long.
3: It's
1: phallic in nature. A ciabatta is flat and squared on the edges.
3: So is it just a square?
1: And it's probably, I'd say it's doesn't last as
4: Well, ciabatta softer. In Italian means slipper.
1: And there you go. Is that from my fact sheet? Is that from my fact sheet?
3: I'm not sure if that's the question.
2: It's Will and Woody.

0: It's Will and Woody, keeping you up.
1: 9 weeks to go on this show, so we're jumping in the time machine.
2: We're going back.
3: Let's go back in time.
2: Going back in time.
0: You're telling me that you built a time machine?
1: Annalise got back in true Annalise fashion, fresh off the John.
4: No, I didn't.
5: We also realised that apparently the code amongst the producers is Annalise is on the phone, and that actually means that you're in the toilet. Yeah. And that's we finally know what that means.
4: No,
5: for
4: many years.
5: The producers revealed it when you were gone, that on the phone means that you've gone to the bathroom.
4: No, it's not. I was like just talking with my future housemate about a house.
1: So keep in mind, Annalise is flying up to Sydney at the end of this week. So whilst we've got 9 weeks to go, this is her final week here on Will and Woody after 6 years.
4: 6 years. Crazy. Do you know, I was going through the memory bank last night and I was listening to sad music. I know, don't do it. Me, I was at the treadmill and I said I'd go for a walk and I was only meant to go 3K, 5K later. Yeah, I know.
1: Is that a subtle brag? Yeah.
4: I have to be a Bondi baddie.
1: Because you walked 5Ks.
4: I did. And my socks were like low cut ankle
1: socks.
4: That I was getting
1: lost enthusiasm a long time ago.
4: I was reminiscing on some of the things that we've done across the years and like our memories and the fact that I've been here since I was 20.
1: Yeah.
4: And I spent my 21st with you guys.
1: I remember that during lockdown.
4: That's right. Yes. None of the girls on the team were here, so it was just me and all the boys on the team.
1: I remember that. We organised like a 21st for you.
4: We've grilled. We had grilled for dinner.
1: Yeah, that's right.
4: And then my mum surprised with a cake.
1: What a special 21st. It was COVID. She could never party. Yeah. So we were like, no, we'll have a party for it. I remember that.
4: It was really
1: Really taken me back.
4: Hasn't it?
1: Wow, cool. Yeah. So this basically this week has just become a This Is Your Life.
4: Yeah.
1: Annalise.
4: Yeah.
1: On Will and Woody.
4: Oh, bummer. Dr. Chris Brown, Amy Gerard, and Jack Charles on Kiss 106.5 for breakfast.
5: When does it start? When does it start? Give us the date.
4: November 9.
1: I assume the docs first.
4: Yeah.
1: You play your best suit forward, don't you? Pay him first.
4: They're all
1: put him
4: amazing.
1: Down there.
4: Yeah.
1: Is he Dr. Chris or just Chris?
4: Just Chris.
1: Do you call him Doctor or Chris?
4: Chris.
1: Have you tried calling him Doctor?
4: No.
1: Did the first phone call with him, did you say hi, Doctor?
4: No, I didn't. I actually, you know what? I didn't want to make it weird.
5: He'd be offended by that.
4: Do you reckon?
5: Oh, yeah.
1: He's a doctor. Doctors like being called doctor. That's the whole point.
5: They want the flex of then going like, oh, no, just call me Chris. But they first want you to call him doctor.
4: Oh, my God. I didn't even think
5: you should tell
4: that.
5: All your callers should call in and call him doctor as well. Refer to him as the
1: doctor. I've got some mail that Dr. Chris offered for you to stay in his house. Is that correct?
4: Yeah, he was really lovely because I don't have a house at the moment. Oh, if you ever need a place, you're more than welcome. And you just really hope they find a place. Do you know what I mean?
5: Yeah, sure.
1: So you thought he was just being polite?
4: I'll find a place.
5: I had a producer staying at my house for 6 months.
4: Really?
5: That really pushed things.
1: Oh, that was bad.
5: That was

0: It's also bad because my partner at the time had to make her bed for her as well.
1: Is that right?
2: That was a bad idea. Let's not do that.
0: Don't say that. It does become a bit
3: much. What's he a doctor of?
0: Veterinary.
3: Oh, sorry, he's a vet.
0: It's the Bondi vet, mate.
1: Are you crazy?
0: Bondi vet. Call Annalise.
3: You don't have to call him doctor. Yeah. I take it back.
0: Yeah. How dare you?
3: I forgot that he was the Bondi vet.
0: It's all the same.
3: He's one of the great stories. Dr. Chris Brown in the media. He's unbelievable. What a story.
1: It's actually unbelievable. All my family friends, the mums, love him. They're obsessed with him because he's the Bondi vet.
3: No, because he's hot.
1: You know when, like, a good-looking person, like, then loves animals? It's like the perfect combo. Mm,
3: it's like me in the studio the whole time.
1: Yeah.
0: You.
1: Oh. Sure.
3: All right, let's...
1: I've got a really good funny moment I want to share up next.
0: Great. There we go. We're there.
1: Yeah.
0: And we're great there.
3: Book. Some more gear from your time on the show, AB.
1: Yes, but this one's not about me.
0: It's not about
3: you. That remains to be seen. So up next, Will and Woody.
4: Woody's got a viral reel. I don't know if I should call a doctor or a fisherman, but you should probably go look at it on TikTok at Will and Woody on the socials.
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1: 9 weeks of the show to go. We're back in the time machine.
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2: Going back in time.
4: You're telling me that you built a time machine?
5: So we've Annalise. Got 9 weeks to go.
1: Yes.
5: Annalise has 4 days to go.
6: Oh, my gosh. That's crazy.
5: You are the EP of the new Sydney Breakfast Show, but we are...
1: Sorry, just before we jump off that. She told me today she's getting the Invisalign out as well.
6: Yes. Oh, yeah, I am, guys. Crazy. How sad we don't get to end our time with my fresh, straight smile.
1: So sad.
5: I kind of like it that the show is finishing as you are removing. Yeah. You're getting rid of us and your Invisalign.
6: The day I leave for Sydney, I'm getting my Invisalign off. And then the only reason I can't go like earlier is because I'm getting my Invisalign off.
1: Is that because you're going the big time now? You're like,
6: I thought I should match with the Bondi team. Like, apparently everyone in Bondi has, like, veneers and really great teeth.
1: Yeah, right, chompers.
5: Yeah. So no Invisalign in Bondi.
6: No Invisalign. Like, I mean, I'll still have a retainer for 6 months, 22 hours a day.
5: Whoa.
6: So I'm going to have to figure out how to do that, because I feel like with you guys, I can just kind of whip out my Invisalign, that is, whenever I like.
1: Oh, should we get to your bit? What do you reckon?
6: I'm flustered.
1: There's so many things I regret. I like have moments with you. I mean, this is just our relationship on air, but in general, actually, if you get to know Annalise, like, you ask her a question sometimes and then halfway through her answer, you're like, I'm really disappointed that I've asked you this question,
6: but
1: because
6: you just started talking about something
1: and you're 3 minutes in and you're like, I can't get out of this.
6: I hope you didn't want to get a word in. Okay, my favourite call.
1: Yes.
6: I want to share my favourite call from my whole time on the show.
1: Brilliant.
6: Context, when I took this call, I found it so funny that we usually, as producers, curtains down, we have three producers on calls and we all take your calls, and then when
1: only two now, I think.
6: Well, there's only one.
1: It's been
6: now.
1: Two for a while. Oh, down to one.
5: Wow.
7: Down to one.
1: Put your phones out. Hang for
5: on.
1: Joe.
5: Sexy D took a call last week. He's on. We're good.
7: Worst call in history, I think.
1: Well, he can't write.
6: No.
1: The name that he put in was in Gen Z underscores and whatnot in the name. It looked like an old Hotmail address. I was like, what's her name, bro?
7: Darcy first went for a role as a producer, not a video producer. And it was a straight line through that. It was absolutely not.
6: Thank God.
1: Oh, wow, there you go.
5: Okay, so what's the call that you answered that made you laugh, AB?
6: The call was from a guy. I can't remember his name. So sorry. Let me get it. I've got his name. And
1: okay,
6: he was sharing about a story about his him and his brother in a hot tub.
5: Oh, I think I know it. Yes, play it.
1: Okay, go.
8: Me and my brother, 5 and 3, just having a bar bath. We decided to turn the jets on. For some strange reason, we thought it'd be a good idea to plant our butts up against the jet.
5: And classic.
8: The water blow water up. So,
5: that's classic stuff.
8: Yeah. Anyway, my younger brother decides, like, he's obviously feeling like he needs to go to the toilet, and then instantly shits himself, and then me laughing at him shitting himself, shit myself as well.
9: It's a double.
8: Yeah. There's a bath full of diarrhea, and then mum comes in and gets us to clean up ourselves. She wasn't having any part of that.
5: With the jets still on, Aaron. With the jets still on. Oh, the jets are still on. My favourite moment of that whole thing was when he said, I put my butt up against the jet. And before he could finish justifying that, you leaned in and you were like, I get it, mate. Thank you,
6: Annalise.
5: So of 5 years doing radio with us, that's one of your highlights.
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12: There was a man who was caravanning in SA and some crims broke into his caravan. He used an angle grinder. To be fair, I think the intruders were the one that threw the angle grinder at him. He didn't have a weapon. He was just using his fists. What God gave him, baby. Dylan, so a weapon was used on you, a makeshift one.
13: I used to work in a hotel and we were trying to get someone out of the room. It was getting late. They'd overstayed their welcome and they opened the door and attacked me with a 3-foot silicon arm. It was pointing in the air with one finger, flopping around quite a bit. You know, I was like a ninja. I was just missing my face here and there, but nothing happened.
12: I'd love to track down the CCTV footage of you, like Keanu Reeves in The Matrix, dodging this giant silicon arm. Come out and play.
10: Ben and Liam in the morning. 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
27: 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Kiss.

0: replacing snores with laughs. It's Will and Woody keeping you up.
1: Look, I think this is going to be a pretty interesting debate. Who just burped? Was that you, Tom?
2: Was that you?
1: Mate.
3: No, I turned my mic off, though, did you? I did.
1: Use your cough button.
3: Oh, what was that going on? Get it together. I muted my microphone. You just open burped into your mic.
4: That's what we were doing.
3: That is disgusting.
1: That was a lot. Anyway.
3: Anyway. Get it together.
1: Craisins.
3: Hey.
1: Oh, we love craisins. Hey. Ocean sprays craisins. We love them.
3: Hey, this is still our job, all right, for the next little while. So just like a bit of professionalism. That'd be great.
1: Thank you, Will.
3: No worries at all, mate. Just doing my best here.
1: Thank you, mate.
3: Got to try and, you know, we're going out with a bang.
1: So anyway.
3: Get it on the track.
1: We merely glanced, I think, a pretty hot debate on yesterday's show. We decided not to cover it yesterday. Here's what happened.
3: Will and Woody. Are you having a great drive home? Do you wash your feet? 131065. We'll do that tomorrow.
1: Here we are. Here we are. Now, because we did talk about it during the song, during the radio show.
3: It
1: slipped out on air.
3: I'm interested to know, actually, what was the should wash my feet moment?
1: I can't remember the exact environment that I was in, but it was just an environment where you don't want to be emitting a smell. Mm. I was in one of those homes where people make you take your shoes off at the door. Really against that. But anyway, I was happy to abide by that rule. And I took
3: their house, their rules.
1: Yeah, I get that. But it's just like, oh, really? Are we taking our shoes off? Mm. Anyway, so I took my shoes off and I could, like, three steps in, I was like, wow, I can smell my feet. That's horrific.
3: I've lived with you before.
1: It's a problem.
3: Yeah, they were like prodigious.
1: And like to the point where, like, oh, sorry. So 131065 is the number. Do you wash your feet? Because I have only in the last 2 years started washing my feet. I cannot believe.
3: So it's after you smelt your own feet at someone's house.
1: I couldn't believe.
3: You had a self-intervention.
1: Yes. And then I was like, okay, what's all this craze, you know, around washing your feet?
3: There's never a thing.
1: Well, let's.
3: You Googled, how do I make my feet less stinky?
1: And number one was wash your feet.
3: Maybe wash your feet.
1: And so, anyway, so I tried it.
3: Yeah.
1: And since then, I promise you, come over here. Please. Honestly, it will be an enjoyable experience for you.
3: Mm.
1: Hey, hang on. But like 2 years ago, Will, 2 years ago, if I've taken my shoes off, I took my shoes off 5 minutes ago, you would have noticed in 10 seconds if I took my shoes off. You can't tell anymore. There is no smell here.
3: Well, I haven't smelled them yet.
1: When I was single, I used to be quite like paranoid about the fact that like I'd go home with someone and say like, oh, let's get comfortable. And I'd be like, I'm going to have to run a bath or something and wash my feet.
3: Is that right?
1: Because I'm worried about the smell.
3: Were they ever raised? Like, did anyone ever be like, whoa.
1: Now, no one was so rude. But, you know, after a disco night, I was always very concerned.
3: Yeah, disco foot.
1: Let's go to Caitlin here on 131065. Caitlin, answer me this. Do you wash your feet?
5: Of course I do. You'd be stupid not to.
1: Thank you. Well, Will doesn't wash his feet in the shower.
5: May I teach you a lesson on how to wash your feet properly?
3: I think it might cross a line.
5: I sit down on the shower floor, grab my One Direction loofah.
1: Oh, you loofah your feet. Blood to you.
5: Smother it in soap.
1: Yeah, good, good.
5: Smother it all over both my feet, including in between my toes, under my foot, right up to my ankle. Wow. And then I rinse it off.
3: Yeah,
1: brilliant. This does feel like we're crossing a line. I had no idea One Direction had loofahs. That's pretty wild.
5: I'm
1: still here, Caitlin.
3: Well, let's hear Hannah first, yes or no.
1: You could learn a thing or two, mate. I think tonight you need to go home and
3: honestly,
1: wash.
3: I'm
1: go and get yourself
6: a
1: loofah.
6: I do wash my feet.
1: Good on you, Hannah.
3: Well, of course, the only people that have called are people that wash their feet because everyone else is like, what loser is going to call the radio show and be like, I'll wash my feet and here's how I do it.
6: By
3: the
6: way, there's someone who
1: do because I do. What's that, Hannah?
6: Do you wash your armpits?
3: Yes, I wash my armpits. Absolutely. Yes,
6: and your armpits sweat, so why would you not wash your feet and that also sweat?
1: That's a very good point.
3: But every part of your body sweats.
1: You bring your feet over here? Yeah. Because I reckon your feet will stink.
3: And I'll smell your feet as well.
1: Yeah, done. This is nice. Hey, do you want me first? And can I be honest, though? Be honest.
7: Yeah.
1: You know how much my feet used to stink. Be honest about. Okay.
7: Oh!
1: What's happened there?
7: No, you're
1: joking.
7: Is that fungal? Let me smell yours.
1: It stinks. No, it doesn't.
7: It's always stunk.
1: No, it doesn't.
7: It's got that, like...
1: It doesn't stink.
7: I hate to break.
1: It doesn't stink.
7: I hate to break it to you, bro, but you've got tinea.
1: All right. I'd be itching like crazy if I had tinea.
0: Time to get to say goodbye to Will and Woody. If you like what you heard, you'll love what you see on the socials at Will and Woody.
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0: Ben and Liam in the morning. Come out and play. Here's what you missed.
1: There was a man who was caravanning in SA and some crims broke into his caravan. He used an angle grinder.
2: To be fair, I think the intruders were the one that threw the angle grinder at him.
3: He didn't have a weapon. He was just using his fists. What God gave him, baby. Dylan, so a weapon was used on you, a makeshift one.
4: I used to work in a hotel and we were trying to get someone out of the room. It was getting late. They'd overstayed their welcome and they opened the door and attacked me with a 3-foot silicone arm. He was pointing in the air with one finger, flopping around quite a bit. You know, I was like a ninja. I was just missing my face here and there, but nothing happened.
3: I'd love to track down the CCTV footage of you, like Keanu Reeves in The Matrix, dodging this giant silicon arm. Come
0: on and play. Ben and Liam in the morning. Back this morning from 6 a.m.
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2: 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He used an angle grinder.
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4: 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He was just using his fists.
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5: I used to work in a hotel and we were trying to get someone out of the room. It was getting late. They'd overstayed their welcome and they opened the door and attacked me with a 3-foot silicon arm. It was pointing in the air with one finger, flopping around quite a bit. You know, I was like a ninja. I was just missing my face here and there, but nothing happened.
4: I'd love to track down the CCTV footage of you, like Keanu Reeves in The Matrix, dodging this giant silicon arm. Come
0: out and play. Ben and Liam in the morning. Back this morning from 6 a.m.
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18: Traffic. Good morning, it's Dorian Tosato live from the KISS Traffic Centre at Burstwater Main, Northfield Grand Junction Road near Peter Brown. Driver speed and lane restrictions outbound and sled amp for a speed camera. 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KISScast weather for today, partly cloudy and 20 and right now it's 11 degrees. That's KISS Traffic and Weather together. Get ready for Ben and Liam. Start 6 a.m. on KISS 102.3.
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16: Morning, I'm Maria Gaban.
12: Police have declared the death of a baby boy inside an eastern suburbs motel a major crime. Both parents are in custody and have been charged. Police Commissioner Grant Stevens says a top-level investigation is underway.
20: This is a very sensitive, ongoing investigation. The post-mortem was completed yesterday. Our investigators are continuing to work through it.
12: More than 300 scientists from around the world, including Australia, are demanding greater AI security. They've penned an open letter calling for an international body to record and publish AI security incidents. It's been a rough ride for mortgage holders, but there's some light at the end of the tunnel. The Australian Property Institute predicting recovery on the horizon across all six states from July to September next year. The Institute's Dr. Sherman Chan says the RBA could be a stick in the mud, though.
21: People are concerned about the interest rate outlook. And second, people are hoping to have more clarity regarding how the CGT and negative gearing changes will be implemented, which is why the market is expecting a recovery.
12: Australia is set to lead a world-first study looking at the best caffeine doses for premature babies. Doctors say caffeine helps vulnerable newborns to keep breathing. And Breaking Bad star RJ Mitte's cause of death has been confirmed. The 34-year-old took his own life on Monday with no signs of foul play. If you or someone you know needs help, call Lifeline. Your sport check next.
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12: The Aussie cricketers have drawn first blood in their test series against South Africa, winning the opening match in Durban by 214 runs. Skipper Pat Cummins says it's a very satisfying win.
22: I think particularly from the position we were on day one, you know, six down, felt well behind where we wanted to be. And then, you know, mainly through Renshaw, clawing our way back, kind of grinding it out.
12: And the final day of the AFL trade period gets underway today, with clubs set to scramble to finalise deals before tonight's 7:30 deadline. The Kiss Cast is next. Partly cloudy and 20 today and sunny 22 tomorrow. Right now it's 11 degrees. And Adelaide, stop what you're doing. 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
26: Morning there, it's Whitey live from the KISS Traffic Centre. Roads are looking too bad today. A couple of things to keep in mind. You find a burst water main at Northfield today. That was stupidly slow yesterday, so keep it in mind today. Grand Junction Road near Peter Brown Drive. Works look out for a Camden Park, Anzac Highway near Morford Road, and works will be slow again this morning at Birkenhead, Semaphore Road near Nelson Street. 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KISS Car Sandy for 20, right now 11. That's KISS Traffic and Weather together. 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
1: Now.
0: Morning, I'm Maria Gaban. An e-bike and ute have collided at Christie Downs, leaving a 26-year-old man seriously injured. The crash happened on Perth Place at about 6 last night. The rider was rushed to hospital in a serious condition, and anyone with information is asked to call Crime Stoppers on 1800 333 000. A man and woman have been charged over the death of their baby boy in the eastern suburbs. The baby's body was found during a welfare check at the Tollgate Motel, with his death declared a major crime. Motel residents say the hotel was swarming with police.
2: I've seen police. There was a forensic van and a van.
0: That audio thanks to Seven. Josh Frydenberg insists that Angus Taylor has nothing to worry about. Amid speculation, the former treasurer is eyeing a return to politics and the Liberals' top job. Frydenberg has told 7:30 he doesn't know if he'll contest the next election.
3: If I was to run, it would be at the next election. It's not a decision that I have taken.
0: Aussie households are spending the largest amount of their income on home loan repayments in more than 30 years. And in KISS celebrity news, former Bachelor star Sam Wood has been moved to Wollstone Correctional Service, a high security prison in Brisbane's west. The 46-year-old is on remand for alleged domestic violence offences. In your sport check, Australia has taken a 1-0 lead in its test series against South Africa with a 214-run win in Durban overnight. Steve Smith took to the field after being cleared to play following a head knock, much to the relief of skipper Pat Cummins.
4: That's great. Huge relief. Yeah, it's always nice having him out there.
0: And the Crows could lose coaching director Murray Davis after being asked to interview for the Lions job. He spent 13 years at Brisbane helping shape the club's dynasty and now could be the man to try and continue it. The KISS cast is next.
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0: Partly cloudy and 20 today, sunny and 22 tomorrow. Right now it's 11 degrees. And now it's time for Ben and Liam in the morning, only on Adelaide's KISS 102.3.
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29: 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I lived in Lewiston growing up. 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I used to run to Two Wheels.
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31: 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Come on.
32: Morning, Adelaide. A big shout out to the man at the Happy Dog Wash this morning at about 4:30 a.m.
0: It's too early to be washing a dog.
32: Well, I thought if you're washing your dog at 4:30 a.m., you've either, one of two things, really got your life together or really not got your life together.
0: Yeah, no, that's a good point.
32: Because you're either super organised or super unorganised.
0: You know, it could be one of those dudes listening to those podcasts where it's like, you know, you wake up, you do push-ups till failure, then you make your bed. If you can't do that simple task, then how are you going to go, you know, have a successful day?
32: Yep.
0: That's well and good for you. Don't enforce that on your dog.
32: Yep.
0: They sleep more than us. Yep. They shouldn't be getting washed at 4:30.
32: Absolutely.
0: No, I don't like it.
32: All right, hey, let's start the show now with a 6:10 quiz, as we always do. 13-1065 Adelaide. It's a Wednesday morning. We're halfway through the week. Let's make it a good one. I've got a prize up for grabs as well. It's a $150 Prezi gift card. So if you want a $150 gift card, start calling.
0: Yeah, probably the easiest way to win cash, really. The 6:10 quiz, it's a bit of a gimme. They're not tricky questions.
32: Well, they're supposed to be easy questions on purpose.
0: They're supposed to be easy.
32: It's how we kick off the morning. 13-1065 is our number. Give us a buzz.
0: I think yesterday we said in the famous Luke, I am your father scene, you know, who is, like, well, Anakin Skywalker is Luke's what?
32: Yep.
0: The answer was obviously father. I just said it.
32: We took
0: had
32: four people.
0: We had mother, brother, friend.
32: If you want to play, 13-1065 is our number. We're doing that after Happy on KISS.

0: Mr. Know-It-All on Kiss 102.3. Liam, do you remember his real name from yesterday's pop quiz at 7 a.m.?
1: Oh, Doughton something?
0: I don't remember. I thought you might.
1: Oh, no. It was an awfully long name.
0: I can see why he changed it to Teddy Swims.
1: Look, I'll get his real name up. Teddy Swims. Jatton Colin Dimsdale.
0: There you go.
1: Teddy Swims sounds a lot better.
0: Right now, we are going to do the 6-10 quiz. If you win, we have got a $150 Prezi gift card up for grabs. 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
2: It's 6-10. Hallelujah, it's 6-10.
1: G'day, Renee in Salisbury Park.
3: Good morning.
1: Hello, hello. Hey, South Australia is making history with Australia's very first Michelin star restaurant being announced later tonight. Can you name an Adelaide restaurant?
3: McDonald's?
1: I suppose so. technically, it is in Adelaide. Also.
0: And they are restaurants.
1: Is there any like locals that you like that you wanted to shout out?
3: Let's just go faster pasta, Marinelli's.
1: Yeah.
3: I don't get out much.
1: Yeah, well, hey, nothing wrong with a good old faster pasta. Yeah, I'm a Milanese man myself. Hey, 50 Cent has leaked that Eminem is releasing a new album. M&M's are also a delicious chocolate treat that can come in what colour? Sorry, I butchered
3: red?
1: That. Yeah, red. Yeah, we'll take that. let's just move on.
0: Hey, the whole point of the quiz is it's a warm-up, you know? We're getting going.
1: It's a warm-up. Open my mouth. Blue, yellow, orange, red, brown. Kesha has revealed she's going to use human teeth for her Halloween costume. What is the date that Halloween falls on?
3: 31st of October.
1: Yep. Are you going out trick-or-treating this year?
3: No.
1: Okay. Yeah. Okay. Any Halloween parties or no?
3: No.
1: Okay. All right. We just put it, you know, just order a Milanese in and watch a, you know, Friday the 13th
3: or
1: something.
3: That's right.
0: What about you, Liam? You going trick-or-treating?
1: Not going trick-or-treating. My sister's actually having a Halloween party there this weekend, so I'm going to go to that. I have a giant costume box, but I just haven't chosen what to come as yet.
0: Yep.
1: A motorsport racer, Peter Brock's biggest fan, has committed to building Holdens again. Can you give me the name of a car brand?
3: Commodore. Mazda,
1: I mean, the perfect answer probably would have been Mahindra, because I don't know if you've heard, we're giving away a new Mahindra SUV.
3: Yeah.
1: Kiss the car, new competition we got going. Hey, happy birthday to Usher. Can you please finish these lyrics? She said, baby, let's go.
3: Can you play it again?
1: Oh, sure. Why not?
3: She said, baby, let's go. When
0: I told her, I said,
3: hey, ho.
0: Hey, ho.
1: And I said, hey, hey.
0: It's not the Lumineers.
1: Hey, ho, hey, ho. Yeah, that is a different track. You did so well, Renee, but unfortunately, we cannot give you that one. We're going to have to move to Christy now. Do you know this one? She said,
3: yeah.
1: Yeah, Shawty. You've nailed it.
0: Good on you, Christy.
1: Well done. Congratulations.
0: You have won the $150 Prezi gift card.
4: Awesome. Happy hump day too, guys.
0: Good on you. Thank you very much for playing. I don't know. It just felt like that quiz needed to lift a little bit. It never got out of second gear.
1: Was it me with the M&M thing? Was it me? I just said the M&M question wrong.
0: Yeah, I don't know. I just think that from this point, it's onwards and upwards.
1: Yeah. Okay. All right. We'll lift.
0: And I don't want a single mistake from myself, from you, from anyone listening to the show who calls up. Mm-hmm. We're all going to be on our A2 behavior.
1: Well, we've been warned.
0: We've all been warned. All right. Let's check your odds. Adelaide traffic.
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6: Morning there, it's Whitey live from the Kiss Traffic Centre. North Filterbootswater Main Grand Junction Road near Peter Brown Drive. That'll be super slow this morning. Works to keep your mind on the drive today at Camden Park, Anzac Highway near Morford Road. They're always a bit sluggish. And activity at Hallett Cove, Lonsdale Road near Majors Road. 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Heading for 20 right now, 11. That's KISS Traffic and Weather together with Ben and Liam. Weekday morning, 6 to 10 a.m. on KISS 1023.
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0: 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You are here with Ben and Liam, giving you all the variety you need. Stuff like Nirvana.
1: Hey, look, if you're in the market for a new car, well, don't buy one. 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
0: Now, a name that you would have heard a lot in the early 2000s, but not so much anymore, Tobey Maguire.
1: Yeah, he's Spider-Man, like the original Spider-Man before Tom Holland, before Andrew Garfield, you know, it was the early 2000s. He's my Spider-Man. Now, he is in the news because he has officiated his ex-wife's wedding.
0: And they were together for a long time.
1: Yeah, they were married. They got two kids, married for a long time. Now, they split in 2016. The divorce was finalized this year. In this same year, his ex has married the son of a Nigerian investment banker who is a billionaire. So he's the heir to a billionaire. He's this big, staunch Nigerian guy, fair bit taller than Toby. But I suppose in the back of his head, even though he's this big old hunk, he's a billionaire, he's going, yeah, but the guy who's right there officiating my wedding with my wife is Spider-Man.
0: I would like to think that, because obviously they share kids together, so they must visit Toby's house every now and then when he's got the kids. I would hope that he's got Spider-Man 3 just on the TV, just like halfway through the movie.
1: Fighting Venom. I'll just turn that off.
0: That's me in my Bad Boy era where I'm walking down the street.
1: Yeah, well, you've not seen that. That's me in the suit, yeah, dancing because I've been poisoned with a bit of Venom's. Venom.
0: Yeah, I'm about to fight that big Sandman guy.
1: Yeah. It was the most boring out of the three. Doesn't matter. It's still on.
0: Yeah. I actually made three of those movies. It's pretty impressive.
1: It's more than you've done, mate. Your dad's just rich.
0: And you're super hunky.
1: Whatever. You're still not Spider-Man, buddy. Okay. I don't know. Some people are like, that's so sweet. That's an interesting dynamic, I suppose. Like, I don't know how you would feel. Like we're both married. Imagine if the celebrant was your wife's ex.
0: It'd be strange.
1: It would be weird. We'd be weird. She's like, it'd be really important to me. Like, what? Huh? Isn't this our wedding?
0: Because then you could also argue that it's nice that they've left it on terms where he can officiate the wedding.
1: Yeah. It's still a bit weird, though.
0: It's weird.
1: I don't know. Are you threatened by the ex? Annie in Klemzig, this is your partner.
2: So my current partner, I've been with for years, like 10 years, mm-hmm. and I love him very much. He's got nothing to worry about, but my ex is a highly successful surgeon. He's really wealthy and he's on boards and all kinds
1: of... Yeah. As soon as you're on boards, you know what I mean? Like people on boards, it's like, I'm so successful in my own right that I get paid more money to sit around a table and tell you how you should be doing your thing.
0: Now, Anne, I can sense that you don't want your current partner to feel like you think any less of them compared
1: of
0: to your ex. But
1: of course.
0: Can you can keep it super broad, but can you tell me what is your current partner do for work? Like what industry?
2: He's a tradie.
1: Okay.
2: He's an electrician.
0: Mm-hmm.
2: And he, you know, he's really good at what he does.
0: Good
2: and
0: with his hands.
2: The problem is, though, that I'm still very good friends with my ex. And
1: yeah,
2: so my husband knows
1: right.
2: him and we
1: yeah,
2: see them
1: right.
2: sometimes. And yeah, you
0: also,
2: know.
0: Also, I mean, so also.
1: Like, yeah, how you been? How you been, Jason? Yeah, good. You know, had a couple of weeks off work. Was at the Monaco GP. Yeah, just flying around with some models from the Russian ballet. What have you been doing?
0: Yeah. Also, I made the passing comment of he's a tradie, sparky, good with his hands. But
1: yeah.
0: I don't think
2: yeah.
0: he should drop that in conversation when he's talking to a surgeon.
1: Yeah, no, that's it.
0: You're good with your hands, mate.
1: Yeah, well, he's like, well, in a lot of ways, you know, being sparky, it's kind of like surgery of a wall. You know what I mean? Because the switchboard is much like a brain. You know, it's life and death. You can still make mistakes.
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18: Adelaide traffic.
19: Morning there, it's Whitey live from the Kiss Traffic Centre. Roads looking pretty good for the run in today. Do have a burst water main to keep him on at Northfield. It's near Grain Junction Road and Hampstead Road intersection. It's going to be really busy this morning. Super slow as we speak, South Road through Tonsley. And look out for those works at Camden Park and Anzac Highwood in Morford Road. Early morning camera, West Beach Road, West Beach. 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That's Kiss Traffic and Weather together with Ben and Liam. 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
3: Top-level investigations are underway into the death of a baby boy in the eastern suburbs. The boy's body was found during a welfare check at the Tollgate Motel on the weekend. He died a month ago. Police Minister Michael Brown says details are sketchy, but a man and woman have been arrested.
18: Charges have been laid, but at this time I don't have any other information I can give you, unfortunately.
3: A 26-year-old man has been seriously injured after a crash at Christie Downs last night. An e-bike and ute collided on Perth Place at about 6 p.m. The cause of the crash is being investigated. New research shows that millions of Aussies are delayed making major property decisions due to housing affordability and uncertainty. US President Donald Trump has rejected suggestions that America has stopped sharing intelligence with Ukraine. He says the United States is helping both countries.
21: We're working with them and with Russia on getting the war to end.
3: And in Kiss celebrity news, Selma Blair's attorney says she's missed taking her medication to treat MS and she'd recently fallen and hit her head. The actress was arrested for allegedly attacking crew on an airline crew last week and has pleaded not guilty to assault charges. Your sport check next.
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3: Adelaide United has completed its first session in Thailand ahead of tomorrow night's ACL 2 clash against BG Pathum United. Preparing for the first away game in Asia in almost a decade, the squad was put through its paces after a 12-hour flight.
22: Yeah, it's a blessing and I'm just really excited. We're versing a good opposition.
3: Adelaide defender Panikikianis there. And Port Adelaide's deal with the Crows is going right down to the wire. A deal for Luke Pedler is expected today. The Kiss cast, partly cloudy and 20 today, sunny and 22 tomorrow. Right now it's 11 degrees and Adelaide, stop what you're doing. Ben and Liam are giving away a brand new car. 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
5: 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Happy Wednesday.
26: Apparently, there's a new test happening in the UK where they're getting people to eat blue muffins and it could reveal how smart you are. Supposedly, the quicker you poo out the blue muffin, the quicker your body works. I don't know. There's some sort of link. The tests are very new. It's all confusing. But you had me at free muffins. If it comes to Australia, I'm willing to participate.
5: Hey, coming up next, we want to be shouting out your locals, okay? So if there's a local restaurant that you absolutely love and you want to give it some love live on the radio, you can start calling 13 1065. We're doing that after Dua Lipa Houdini on Kiss 102.3 with Ben and Liam. Good morning.

0: Dua Lipa, Houdini, Kiss 102.3. You are here with Ben and Liam.
1: Pretty awesome. An Australian first, and it's going to be right here in South Australia. So you've obviously heard of Michelin stars, like Michelin star restaurants, the top of the top, world recognised. Weirdly, it started, it's like the Michelin man, Michelin tires. It started as a thing where they were like, you know, voting on roadhouses and places to stop on road trips, and then it's sort of become into this thing now where it's like the most high fine dining experience.
0: It makes sense though, because a whole part of the advertising campaign for Michelin was that if it had a Michelin star 1, 2, or 3, it was worth the drive.
1: Yeah.
0: So like, and then it encouraged people to drive to these restaurants, therefore using their tires, and then you think Michelin tires.
1: And I don't know, maybe it's a restaurant you've heard of that's going to get this star tonight. Maybe we've never heard of it. Maybe it's super fancy. You've not even heard. But it's kind of cool. Like South Australia gets it first, and obviously, you know, there might be like people traveling from around the country to test it out.
0: Mm-hmm.
1: But there's one thing we can agree on. This place is going to be very fancy.
0: Yep.
1: You would assume.
0: Yep.
1: It's gonna be right up there. It might be like that botanic restaurant, Botanic Gardens. You know, maybe it's gonna be that one in church,
0: and it's Stirling.
1: Like $1,000.
0: Yeah.
1: You know, surely it's gonna have to be like the hottest ticket in town. We would like to dish out our own stars this morning for more honest feeds. Maybe you know it's like under $100. You're getting everything. They're consistent.
0: Yep.
1: For me, I would be giving my star to the Ghan Kebab House in Kilburn on Prospect Road there. Incredible.
0: What are you getting?
1: It's authentic. You're just getting big sticks of meat.
0: Yep.
1: I love the rice. I don't know specifically what rice, but it's like a dirty rice, so it will come with meat in the rice.
0: Wow.
1: Yeah, and then they do these things. I've actually forgot what they're called, but they're like, they're like Afghan dumplings almost.
0: Mm-hmm.
1: I forgot the exact term, but I pick with the pictures like a big toddler.
0: Yeah.
1: I'm just like, I'll have one of them.
0: Yeah.
1: And one of them and one of them.
0: I'm going to give my star to You Know It, You Love It, out north. You got Quick Sticks.
1: Quick Sticks!
0: Doesn't get any better than Quick Sticks. I actually have just got the menu up because I haven't been there for a couple of years. I used to love going to Quick Sticks. They used to do the crispy skin duck and plum sauce. I say used to because I've just got the menu up and I can't see it anymore. I think they might have taken it off.
1: Well, you're going the right way to lose your star, Quick Sticks.
0: Yeah, so bring it back.
1: If Ben Harvey is in there, you best believe you get some plum sauce whipped up on the quick.
0: We should do a big radio gathering, like a big, like you win a prize, you win like a big dinner on us, and we do it at Quick Sticks and we call it Kiss Sticks.
1: Yeah, I don't mind.
0: And it's like on us as much fried duck as you can eat.
1: Yeah. Another food-centric idea which involves us getting free eats. But I'm all for it. I'm all for it.
0: So my star goes to Quick Sticks in Parafield on the corner of Kings and Main North Road. You know the one.
1: Yep.
0: Near the Parafield Airport with the plane on the stick.
1: It's got the plane on the stick next to Quick Sticks. And then there's like Ferrari formal wear.
0: Ferrari formal wear with the bright coloured suits at
1: you
0: the top.
1: The mannequins is like, you know, it's like a green suit, a yellow suit, a purple suit.
0: It's got to be the only two-story suit store in Adelaide.
1: Sure.
0: Right.
1: And how many kids have gone to their formal and vomited on those suits and then they've been dry cleaned and given to the next guy?
0: Name a more iconic corner in Adelaide than Quick Sticks and Ferrari formal wear.
1: You'd be hard pressed.
0: And Parafield Airport.
1: You got Roulette's Tavern there just behind. Hell of a spot. You got everything you need right there. You can go in thongs, you can be in a suit, you can be full of honey chicken and, you know, have a punt after that. I realize you've got it all. It's a one-stop shop.
0: The only intersection or corner I can think of that's more iconic than that would be the Jepps Cross intersection where you've got the go-karts.
1: Yes.
0: You've
1: Jarvis got Ford.
0: Yep. Jarvis Ford.
1: Sydney.
0: You've got the Cooper's Ale House.
1: Oh.
0: And you used to have Hungry Jack's.
1: I don't know why they took that down.
0: Yep.
1: Used to be my go-to to go to that HJ's.
0: Yep.
1: Get a double flame grilled Whopper and then go to the drive-in cinema.
0: Yeah.
1: But of course, like everything good in this world, you know, it's slowly been ruined. They've taken away our drive-in cinema, our Hungry Jack's on the corner, and what do we have instead? AI.
0: And that is why Liam and I are doing our darndest on the radio to try and promote these local businesses. So if you want to shout out a local restaurant that might not get a Michelin star.
1: It'll just get a Ben and Liam star. Maybe we'll send
0: local businesses. So if you want to shout out a local restaurant that might not get a Michelin star.
1: It'll just get a Ben and Liam star. Maybe we'll send them like

0: From the Kis Traffic Centre, roads are looking pretty good for the run-in today. Got a worse water main, which might give you a few headaches today at Northfield. It's on Grand Junction Road near Hampstead Road. It was super slow yesterday. Those works at Camden Park are always slow. Anzac Highway near Morford Road and starting to build the Swanning South Road through Edwardstown just near Castle Plaza. Early morning camera, West Beach Road, West Beach. This week at IGA, get Arnott's Tim Tam Chocolate Biscuits, 165 to 200 gram varieties. Half price, just $3. That's worth pulling over for. Ends October 20 at participating stores. Kis Car setting 420 right now, 11. That's Kis Traffic and Weather together with Ben and Liam. Weekday morning, 6 to 10 a.m. on Kis 102.3.
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0: It's Usher, yeah, Kiss 102.3. Good morning, you are here with Ben and Liam, and tonight, here in South Australia, for the very first time, we're the only state getting this in Australia, the Michelin stars for the best restaurants are being given out.
1: Yeah, very exciting. And we were saying, look, it might not be super fine dining, but it doesn't mean that the food's not exceptional. We wanted to give out our own stars this morning, not Michelin, just sort of like Ben and Liam stars. I've given one to the Gan Kebab House in Kilburn. Ben's given his to Quick Sticks in Parafil Gardens. Sandra in Holden Hill. Geez, that was near the old Hog's Breath, which has been about 19 different restaurants. It was like a Mexican joint for a while. I don't even know what it is now.
2: It's an Indian restaurant at the moment.
1: Yeah, they change it like every year, I reckon. It's weird.
2: Pretty much.
1: All right, but this isn't that restaurant. You are in Holden Hill, but this is a different place you'd like to shout out.
2: Absolutely, yeah. I'd love to nominate the Vine Inn in the Barossa. It's fantastic. The service is great. The schnitzels and the steak are amazing. Beautiful. I can't fault it one bit.
0: Well, Sandra, the Vine Inn in Newry gets a Ben and Liam star.
1: Is that the one with, it's got like big palm trees out the front of it?
2: Yep, that's the one.
1: Yeah, I've seen that before. I don't think I've ever been in, but I've seen it. But like now it's being awarded a star. I'll simply have to make the trip. Thank you, Sandra. Srushti joins us now in Klemzig. You have something that you would like to award a star.
3: Hi, Ben and Liam. This is Srushti. Yes, I've got my lovely husband has a Union Hotel on Waymount Street, which I would like to shout out.
1: Your husband is owns the pub? Or?
3: Yes.
1: Well,
3: yes.
1: Okay. Some would say insider trading, but you know what? I'll say this, Srushti. I was there on Friday. I was at your husband's pub. Yeah, I had a couple of creamers on Friday. I didn't actually eat, but I tell you what, the Guinness tap, pretty bloody nice. So just going off that, I think I'll have to come back and arrange a time for a meal. What would you recommend off the menu?
3: I would recommend everything. Well, I'm a vegetarian, but they say the steak's pretty good.
1: Okay.
3: And you can also try the veggie, sauté veggie, the vegetable with the rice, and the gnocchi as well.
0: Lovely. Well, look, Srushti, because it is your husband's restaurant, we can't give it a star. Unfortunately, that is insider trading.
3: No way.
0: I'm joking.
3: No.
0: We'll give it a star, okay? Check out the Union Hotel on Weymouth Street. Thank you very much. You have a great morning, okay?
3: Thank you. Bye.
0: Sue in Westlakes joins us now. Which restaurant would you like to give a Ben and Liam star?
4: Oh, good morning, guys. I know it probably doesn't really need it, but Golden Boy in the City is a go-to for me.
1: Look, Golden Boy is lovely. Elite, the tuk-tuk menu.
4: Yeah, absolutely.
1: One of the greats. What I would say is it feels already quite fancy.
0: It feels like it's running for the Michelin star.
1: It's got the name already. Golden Boy, if you've not been, beautiful spot, East Terrace, North Terrace there on the corner.
0: Mm-hmm.
4: It is a beautiful spot, and it's a beautiful old hotel, and I think they've done it really well. But I do love the tuk-tuk menu, and I love the chicken on the tuk-tuk menu.
1: Yeah.
4: The crispy chicken is absolutely divine.
1: That's next to Africola as well. Yeah. I think that's all. That corner is very, very.
0: I mean, they've literally when you go in there, they've got Dukes and Dames on the wall.
1: Could we press you for anything a little more honest?
0: Yeah.
4: Well, we've only just moved down to Westlakes, and we've found our local hotel, I think, which would now be the Mosaic, and it's lovely.
1: Good spot.
4: Beautiful inside.
1: Good spot.
4: Yeah.
1: I've also had some creamers there. Now people are starting to get a little bit of a picture. There's also,
4: yeah,
1: I don't know if you've been,
4: really nicely,
1: Sue, but I didn't eat there the last time I was in Westlakes because I had the Italian just around the corner. Do you know what? There's like a little Italian. What's that place called?
4: Yeah, so that was Lombra, but that's gone.
1: Oh, is it? That was good.
4: Yep. Yeah, that's gone. But Zeta next door, which I've tried, is also really nice.
1: Yes, which used to be on Lower Northeast Road.
4: There.
1: Yes, that is good.
4: Oh, right.
1: Yep.
4: Right.
1: Okay.
4: Yeah.
0: Well, the Mosaic.
4: I've got a few choices.
0: We're going to give it a Ben and Liam star. Thank you very much for your nomination, Sue. We do appreciate it. Maybe tomorrow we can do Best Creamer.
1: Oh, well, now you're speaking my language. I've already had my birthday this year.
0: It's just for those who don't know, and for me included, a creamer is a Guinness, right?
1: It's a pint of Guinness.
0: Yeah.
1: It's my personal favourite beverage. And, you know, as we've just learnt from
5: out of three calls, people called up and said, oh, I've drunk Guinness there. Yeah. It's the main thing I do.
0: Bon Jovi right now. You give love a bad name. Wouldn't all the pubs have the same crims? Like, it's the same brew, right?
5: How wrong you are. and not everyone likes a cream. All you have to do is ask Mark Zuckerberg. I don't know if you've seen the footage of Zuck trying to be cool at a pub with a few guys, and he takes a sip and it looks like he's drunk diesel. He cannot handle it.
0: Bon Jovi right now on Kiss.

0: Bon Jovi, You Give Love a Bad Name, A Kiss at 102.3. Good morning. You are here with Ben and Liam.
1: We do the pop quiz 7 o'clock every morning. So it's 10 questions, $1,000 if you get all 10 right. I was thinking of just sort of doing it a little differently this morning. Probably should have flagged this one with the boss, but do we just do 5 questions? And if you get them right, $500.
0: Mm-hmm.
1: I stop the timer. And then you decide if you want to go double or nothing. So it's like kind of like, okay, you've had a breather. That went well. Do you want to go for the 1,000? Or do you want to win nothing?
0: What if it, yeah, so I guess, does the minute start again though for the next 5? Or do they, if it takes 40 seconds to get through 5, they've only got 20 seconds left.
1: Yeah. We just pause the timer basically.
0: Okay.
1: Yeah, so okay. So you still only have a minute to play with. You could smash the first few out. Or you could go like, you know what? I'll take the $500 because it took me like 40 seconds to.
0: Yep.
1: And I don't back myself to get another 5 in 20 seconds.
0: Yep. You know what I mean? All right, 13-1065. That is our number. 13-1065. $1,000 up for grabs next. Or if you get through half the quiz and you decide to walk away with 500, you get $500. So you might as well be in it to win it. 13-1065. Give us a buzz.
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9: Morning there. Roads are looking too bad this morning. It's a nice start, which is excellent. More accidents and breakdown free. Do have burst water mains to look out for at North. It was super slow yesterday, so look out for it today. Grand Junction Road near Hampstead Road. We're slow for works at Findon. Findon Road near Warren Lane. And starting to get busy for those activities at Birkenhead Semaphore Road near Nelson Street. Camera West Beach Road, West Beach. 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Kiss Car, standing for 20 right now, 11. That's Kiss Traffic and Weather together with Ben and Liam. 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
25: Morning, I'm Maria Gaban. Police have declared the death of a baby boy inside an eastern suburbs motel a major crime. Both parents are in custody and have been charged. Police Commissioner Grant Stevens says a top-level investigation is underway.
27: This is a very sensitive, ongoing investigation. The post-mortem was completed yesterday. Our investigators are continuing to work through it.
25: An e-bike and ute have collided at Christie Downs, leaving a 26-year-old man seriously injured. The crash happened on Perth Place at about 6 last night. The rider was rushed to hospital in a serious condition. More than 300 scientists from around the world, including Australia, are demanding greater AI security. They've planned and they've penned an open letter calling for an international body to record and publish AI security incidents. Australia is set to lead a world-first study looking at the best caffeine doses for premature babies. Doctors say caffeine helps vulnerable newborns to keep breathing. And in Kiss Celebrity News, Catherine Zeta-Jones has told E! News the secret to 25-plus years of marriage to Michael Douglas.
28: We're born on the same day, right? 25 yeah. years apart. But we have a very similar, sick, dry sense of humour.
25: In your sport check, South Australia has moved to the top of the One Day Cup standings after a 70-run win over Victoria, set 312. The Vics crumbled, losing 5-42.
29: This is a short one, and it's gone straight up the chimney. Caught and bowled, and he takes it.
25: They were all out for 241 in the 44th over. And Crows coaching director is expected to put his hand up for the Lions' top job after being asked to interview at Brisbane. He has history with Brisbane after spending 13 years there helping to shape the club. The Kiss cast is next.
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25: Partly cloudy and 20 today, sunny and 22 tomorrow. Right now it's 11 degrees. 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
32: Good morning, Adelaide. $1,000 up for grabs.
1: Simon in One Tree Hill, are you a gambling man? Do you like taking chances?
33: I do. I'm a gambling man.
1: Okay. Well, look, we're going to go double on. That's not a good thing. But it is in this situation if you manage to get it all done, because we're going to go double or nothing. Now, it's always $1,000 on the line, 10 questions. You're still going to have a minute on the clock, but we're just going to pause after you hit 5 questions, all right? And then we're going to decide if you want to walk away with 500 or try and do the next 5 for the 1,000, okay?
33: Yep.
1: All right. So pass. Any you don't know, we're going to need you to answer those first 5, though, if it's going to stop, of course. Okay, are you ready to go?
33: Yeah, I'm ready.
32: Minute on the clock. Let's do it.
1: What are you supposed to yell when you get down to one card in a game of Uno?
33: Uno.
1: What colour hair does Ed Sheeran have?
33: Red.
1: Honolulu is the capital of which US island state?
33: Hawaii.
1: What is the name of Mark Wahlberg's burger chain?
33: Wahlburgers.
1: Which colour Wiggle is the only remaining original member?
33: Blue.
1: All right, we're going to stop there.
32: This is halfway.
1: This is halfway through
32: the quiz.
1: Now, I'm not going to reveal if you got any wrong yet, but what do you say? We have how much left on the clock, Ben?
32: 40 seconds. So you did the first five in 20 seconds. It's pretty impressive.
1: You've got more than half the time to play with. So we can either call it here, you may or may not win 500, or you can use the last 40 seconds for the next five and go for the 1,000. But it's entirely your call.
33: I reckon I might call it here.
1: You're going to call it here?
32: So you're confident that you got the first five correct?
33: Yep.
1: Okay. So in Uno, you call it Uno. You got that one right. Ed Sheeran does have red hair. Honolulu is the capital of Hawaii. Mark Wahlberg has Wahlburgers. And Anthony Field, the last remaining original member, is the Blue Wiggle. $500.
33: Awesome.
1: Get in, Simon. Hey, do you want to see...
33: Thank you.
1: Do you want to see if you would have got the other five, just out of interest? Yeah. Like, you've got the 500, you're walking away with
33: why
1: that.
33: Not?
1: Why don't we... We'll use the last 40 seconds still, and we'll see how you go.
32: All right, 40 seconds remain on the clock. Let's see how you would have gone now.
1: Phil McGraw is the real name of which American TV host?
33: Pass.
1: Lance Bass was a member of which boy band?
33: Pass.
1: Name one of the lead actresses in the new movie, Verity. It really heats up, doesn't it? Which medical condition stopped Celine Dion from performing until recently?
33: MS.
1: Sunrise on the Reaping is the upcoming movie in which franchise?
33: Marvel? I don't know.
1: The first five were easy. The second five, super hard. Good call, mate. Yeah, it's good call. You're laughing all the way to the bank. $500. You got none of the next five right. So well done.
32: Good on you, mate. Enjoy the cash. This is Taylor Swift on KISS 102.3. Ben and Liam here hanging out on your Wednesday morning, Adelaide.

0: It's Taylor Swift, Cruel Summer, Kiss 102.3. You are here with Ben and Liam. We all know the phones are listening to us. Our cars are probably listening to us.
1: Everything is listening.
0: Except for the Mahindra SUV, that doesn't listen.
1: No. It's got all the bells and whistles, but it's not spying on you.
0: Yep.
1: And that's the car we're giving away with Kiss the Car. It's another thing. You can register on the website.
0: And we do digress. My point is, we all know our phones are listening to us. But now you can add they're watching us. So there's a story came out yesterday. This is here in Australia. A woman FaceTiming her partner. He was on his break. She decided to, for loss of a better term, flash him.
1: Huh. On the lunch break. Happy days.
0: Then the phone cuts out. Apple message pops up and it says that it's detected nudity and it's ended the call.
1: Now, I suppose there's two takes to have on this. It's, yes, it's creepy, but maybe it's not the worst thing to maybe, I don't know, protect people from. Like, some people are like, you know, I don't know, they're in whatever, they're in long-term relationships, it's not a problem, but maybe there are some people that don't understand all the complexities and some of the things that could go wrong with that, you know what I mean?
0: Yep.
1: Younger people, I don't know. Like, you can see how it's, you know, maybe adds that layer of protection in. You know how there's that whole thing at the moment with, like, the social media ban with kids and stuff. Like, I can see benefits of it for sure, but it is kind of weird that your phone can detect a nipple straight away and shut your phone down.
0: Well, I don't know if this is all phones. I don't know if it's just this person's phone.
1: I think it's a new iOS update, I think.
0: Well, let's find out. Mm-hmm. So we're going to do an experiment, okay? We're going to jump into the traffic, check your roads. When we come back, Liam and I are going to do a FaceTime.
1: Yep.
0: We're going to flash each other.
1: Should we rock, paper, scissors to see who flashes? Okay.
0: Rock, paper, scissors.
1: Okay, that's me.
0: Okay, so Liam's going to flash.
1: Just you on FaceTime.
0: Yep.
1: You're not going to screen record it?
0: Well, maybe I'll put it on the Ben and Liam Instagram.
1: No, don't do that.
0: You know, we'll, of course, blur the flashing.
1: I don't think we have the tech to do that.
0: We've got a big tech team here.
1: I think we'll do it next. We'll see if the thing pops up.
0: Yeah, I want to see. So basically, we're going to FaceTime each other. We're going to do a flash. We're then going to see if the iPhone detects it as new.
1: I also don't think that there's I don't think there's a little man at a desk watching your calls, waiting for some nudity. I think it's just, you know, you look on your phones, if you've got like an iPhone, it says like people, and it's like it's got like your dog, and it's got like your mum.
0: It's AI.
1: And it's got like facial recognition of all the things. Same way you can scan your face in. I suppose they've scanned enough bits in that the iPhone can now recognize it.
0: Yeah, but you also better bet your house on that is then getting screenshot and saved on a server somewhere.
1: Well, yes. Yeah, there'll be, yes. Zuck would have a big hard drive.
0: He would have a big hard drive.
1: It's a good, but once again, it brings us back to the original point of like, if you don't want those images out there, then, you know, you're taking that risk, I suppose, as soon as you're putting them out there anyway.
0: For science, after this, Liam and I are going to expose.
1: Yes. As I say that, as I'm about to flash next on that.
0: This is going to go straight in Zuck's hard drive.
1: Oh, no.
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3: Morning, there is Whitey Lyon from the Kiss Traffic Centre. Roads looking really good today. Quite light traffic, which is excellent. Do have a burst water main to look out for at Northfield today. It was horrendous yesterday. It's Grand Junction Road near Hampstead Road. Keep it in mind if you're coming that way this morning. Do have works at Camden Park, Anzac Highway to Morford Road, and sluggish already for works at Blair Athol Grand Junction Road near Main North Road. Camera Jetty Road, Larks Bay. 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That's Kiss Traffic and Weather together with Ben and Liam. 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

0: Kiss 102.3. You are here with Ben and Liam. Good morning. We're about to do a social experiment where there's a story of an Australian woman. She was FaceTiming her partner. He was on his lunch break. She decided to give him a little snack after lunch. But the iPhone detected that there was nudity and it immediately froze the call. So Liam and I wanted to see if this actually works with every other person's phone as well. So Liam has left the studio. He has FaceTimed my phone. You got me, Liam?
1: Yeah, can you hear me?
0: Yep, I got you loud and clear. So talk me through how you're going to do this.
1: So currently under my shirt, I'm wearing realistic movie quality silicone breasts.
0: Where did you get that from?
1: Don't ask questions. So I'm going to be raising my shirt shortly.
0: I feel like it's kind of my responsibility to ask questions about why you have some movie quality synthetic breasts at your disposal.
1: Look, what I will say is they're realistic, but they aren't real, guys. They're not real. So it feels appropriate for radio, but the iPhone would they look real enough. They feel real enough for the iPhone to detect. It's got the nipple, the whole works.
0: Well, so for this to be a proper experiment, do you want me to pretend I'm on my lunch break, you FaceTime me, we're having a chat, and then it kind of naturally just comes up in conversation?
1: Yeah. Should I, just out of interest, should I do a text? Should I do both, or should I just see if it picks it up with one?
0: I think you got to do both, I think, right?
1: Oh, someone's been greedy.
0: All right.
1: Fair enough.
0: Okay, so I'm on my lunch break, I'm a tradie, I'm at work, you FaceTime me. Hey, babe, how you doing?
1: Yeah, good. Yeah, how's the day been?
0: Yeah, not bad. You got Miko on the tools and Gaz is here as well. And, you know, the site manager's being a bit of a, you know.
1: Oh, sorry to hear that. Are you having a bad day?
0: Yeah, you know. Here's what it is, I suppose. You got to do what you got to do, you know.
1: I got something to cheer you up. Bang, look at these.
0: Whoa!
1: Look at that set.
0: They're creepy.
1: And that didn't do anything.
0: It didn't do anything. It didn't cut out.
1: Did you get any pop-ups? I didn't get any.
0: I got no pop-ups on my end. Well, I got a couple of pop-ups, actually.
1: I'm
0: trying. Okay, put them away.
1: Oh, actually, my real one just slid down underneath. That's creepy. You got nothing there? No?
0: No cutouts, no.
1: All right, I'm going to take out the big guns and show you my bum just to see what happens.
0: Oh, God. Put it away. I got the full moon.
1: This iPhone is not protecting me. It wants me to show more.
0: All right. That's enough nudity for me. That's the experiment done. It didn't cut out for us. So there you have it. This is a very fitting song on Kiss. It's Eric Carmen, Hungry Eyes. you are here with Ben and Liam. Good morning, Adelaide. That was for science, yeah?

0: 1023, you are here with Ben and Liam. That was Eric Carmen, Hungry Eyes. If you just joined us, we did do a experiment with the iPhone FaceTime to see if it would cut out, if it detected any nudity. Liam had some movie quality...
1: Silicon breasts.
0: You can take them off now.
1: Oh, I thought we might just keep them on just in case there's another experiment later. I don't know.
0: We will pop that up as a video on the Ben and Liam Instagram if you want to see that.
1: Yeah, might have to do some blurring and that sort of stuff. Yep. But yeah, I don't know. I thought for sure that it would
0: cut out,
1: recognize them. But maybe the quality is good enough to go, no, that's a silicon nipple.
0: Yep.
1: You know what I mean? I don't know.
0: Hey, stick around because at 8 a.m. this morning, we have got our $5,000 secret stain. While you're on the Ben Liam Instagram, have a look there. There is a couch cushion with a mystery stain on it. If you can correctly identify what made that stain, you are winning $5,000. That's at 8 a.m. this morning.
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17: Adelaide traffic.
18: Morning there. A few crashes to look out for on the drive today. One at Ethelton, Causeway Road near Bower Road. Another at Theberton, Port Road near Bonython Park. And a prank at Port Nalunga, Murray Road near Dyson Road. Slow going South Road through Edwardstown with a camera at Tapleys Hill Road, Glenelg North. 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Kiss Cars heading for 20 right now, 11. That's Kiss Traffic and Weather together with Ben and Liam. 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
3: An e-bike and ute have collided at Christie Downs, leaving a 26-year-old man seriously injured. The crash happened on Perth Place at about 6 last night. The rider was rushed to hospital in a serious condition, and anyone with information is asked to call Crime Stoppers on 1800 333 000. A man and woman have been charged over the death of their baby boy in the eastern suburbs. The boy's body was found during a welfare check at the Tollgate Motel, with his death declared a major crime. Motel residents say the hotel was swarming with police.
13: I've seen police. There was a forensic van and a van.
3: The inaugural Michelin Guide South Australia will be revealed tonight. As of early tomorrow, selected hospitality destinations across the state will display the globally recognised Michelin Guide plaques. The Vatican has confirmed that Pope Leo's been diagnosed with lung cancer. The 71-year-old has undergone the knife to have a module removed from his lung this morning. And in Kiss Celebrity News... Baywatch is back with the full trailer for the reboot released this morning. It premieres in January next year. Your sport check next.
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3: Australia has taken a 1-0 lead in its test series against South Africa with a 214-run win in Durban overnight. Steve Smith took to the field after being cleared to play following a head knock, much to the relief of skipper Pat Cummins.
15: That's great. Huge relief. Yeah, it's always nice having him out there.
3: And the Crows could lose coaching director Murray Davis after being asked to interview for the Lions job. The Kiss cast, partly cloudy and 20 today, sunny and 22 tomorrow. Right now it's 11 degrees. And beat the cost of living with instant cash at Foodland. 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
10: Good morning, Adelaide, and happy Wednesday. Beautiful day today, top of 20 degrees.
4: Yeah, a bit of news there. Baywatch coming back. Obviously, the Hoff, Pamela Anderson. There's also that Baywatch movie, the reboot, which is one of the worst things I've sat through.
10: They went, let's take an iconic show, Baywatch, let's put The Rock in it, and Zac Efron.
4: And Zac Efron, and some other Alexandra Daddario, some just the hottest people on the planet, really. Yeah. And, but yeah, I remember there was one, I think you and I saw it together in the movies. I think we were supposed to be doing an interview or something. It was like a work thing. And, at one point, The Rock is in a fight and then he punches someone. He says, time to cool down, and puts him in the pool.
10: No, he punches, I thought he punched him. I could be wrong. He says, time to take out the trash, punches him, and he falls back into a bin.
4: Something along those lines. Maybe it said time to cool down and he pours some ice over his head.
10: Maybe, yeah.
4: It's some sort of line like that, and you could hear the groans in the cinemas going, oh. Even The Rock kind of felt good delivering that one.
10: Coming up after this, we'll explain why, but we want to know, were you obsessed with an average celebrity? Obviously, there's the A-listers like The Rock, Zac Efron, Brad Pitt, Jennifer Aniston. Like, you know, all the big names. But were you obsessed with an average celebrity, a B-grade or a C-grade? 131065 is our number. This is Haven, I Run on Kiss.
16: Come

0: Haven, I Run on Kiss 102.3. You are here with Ben and Liam. Good morning. We want to know on 13 1065, were you obsessed with an average celebrity?
1: Yeah, we had this great call around this time yesterday from Charlotte.
2: I was in my American Pie era many years ago and was obsessed with Jason Biggs. Took time off work, flew to LA, found out where he lived.
1: What?
2: And where he liked to hang around. And for a week, I spent about a week outside his house.
1: What?
2: Waiting,
1: the hell?
2: Watching.
1: What?
2: And never ever saw him.
1: It's kind of like stalkery, right?
2: That was a little crazy, yeah.
0: Jason Biggs, the guy from American Pie.
1: That is the perfect example of just an average celebrity.
0: Also, we called it out in the moment, kind of creepy, but she actually says, I went to his house and I waited and I watched. Super creepy.
1: Yeah, bit to unpack there. I don't even think many people would know the name because, yeah, it's not the most famous person in the world, but I think you would know mine when you first met me, the person that I was.
0: Noel Fielding.
1: Yeah. A show called The Mighty Boosh. It was pretty quirky, early 2000s British comedy. This guy, Noel Fielding, is really like crazy hair, but I was obsessed with the guy.
0: Yeah.
1: Sort of dressed like him for a bit.
0: And now he does The Great British
1: Bake
0: Off.
1: Well, yes. He's aged out now. He's like a dad and he does The Great British Bake Off. People might know him from that, the quirky guy from that. That was the average celeb I was obsessed with. I don't think you would really, I mean, apart from maybe like this, The Great British Bake Off. People might know him from that, the quirky guy from that. That was the average celeb I was obsessed with. I don't think you would really, I mean, apart from maybe like wrestlers and stuff growing up, I don't think you would.

0: Rules.
1: I have no idea who that is.
0: What? Dean from Supernatural.
1: Oh, I do know who that is. Yeah.
0: The short hair one. There was Sam with the long hair, played by Jared Padalecki.
1: They were just sort of the hunky guys. That would go around fighting vampires ghouls or goblins or whatever was on the
0: show.
1: They
0: were brothers. Yes, two hot brothers that would go around and, yeah, fight demons.
2: In real life or just in the show?
0: No, in the show. And, yeah, like a lot of girls love them. But I think as a teenage girl, like, you would have posters of guys, you would have, like, you would, you know, put love hearts around their faces in magazines, all that kind of stuff. Mine, Jensen Ackles.
1: Jensen Ackles. Maz in the newsroom. Do you have one where you're obsessed with an average celebrity? Not an A-lister, just someone like...
3: Oh, like not even an actor. So in the 90s, Dolly Magazine, really big, really popular. Nathan Harvey was the centrefold in many a Dolly Magazine. And he was up on all my walls in boarding school. He is a model. Well, was a model.
2: Nathan. So just a model.
3: Just a model, nothing more. I think he hosted maybe Channel V.
1: Have you seen him now, by the way? I've just looked him up.
3: Oh, yeah. I had to Google it earlier because I'm like, what actually happened to him? Yeah. Look, he was, the surfy look was really in the 90s. He's so just... he had really long blonde hair, and an iconic picture of him was with his wetsuit like half pulled down with the surfboard behind him. And I don't even think he was a surfer. He just looked good.
1: I've never heard of this guy. I mean, seeing old photos, like, I get it.
3: It was okay.
1: It is funny looking at him now. He just looks like a chiropractor.
2: But still pretty hunky, though.
1: Yeah, pretty hunky. As far as chiropractors go, for sure. 131065, if you were obsessed with an average celebrity, we want to hear from you this morning.
2: We have got a $100 fuel voucher up for grabs this week. 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
5: Morning, there is Whitey live from the KIS Traffic Centre. A few crashes to look out for. There's 21 at Ethelson, Causeway Road near Bower Road. Awful delays this morning with another one at Beverton Port Road near Bonython Park and a prang at Port Nalunga Murray Road near Dyson Road. Getting busy South Road through Edwardstown with the camera tap lease of Road Manil North this morning. 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Heading for 20 right now, 11. That's KIS Traffic and Weather together with Ben and Liam. Weekday morning, 6 to 10 a.m. on KIS 1023.
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0: Wherever you will go, if you can hear $5,000 calling your name, that would be our secret stain. It's a stain on a cushion. If you can correctly identify it, you win $5,000. We are opening up the phone lines in 9 minutes.
1: Yeah, wild call from listener Charlotte yesterday, who's in the Ben and Liam loyalty program. She was obsessed with Jason Biggs, so much so that she went to his house in Los Angeles. He's like the main dude from American Pie. So we're asking 131065, were you obsessed with an average celebrity? Not a big A-lister that everyone's obsessed with, some, you know, just your person. Julia in Athelstan, who is it?
2: I was obsessed with Emilio Estevez, which is Charlie Sheen's brother.
1: Martin Sheen's son.
2: Yes, Martin Sheen's son, and in Young Guns.
1: Yeah, he's also in, isn't he the coach in the Mighty Ducks?
2: Oh, yeah, I think he might have been, but it was that was not as good as the Young Guns, and the soundtrack was just, you know, loved him.
0: Isn't it funny, because you say the name Emilio Estevez, and I don't know that, but then when I Google the name, I kind of know the face.
1: The face, you're like, oh, yeah. I mean, I think he was more famous than his brother, and then Charlie Sheen really just took the cake.
2: I was going to say he was sort of famous earlier on, but then he's I don't know what he's doing.
1: He dropped off. Then again, who would you rather be, Emilio Estevez, and probably just live a quiet normal life, or Charlie Sheen, who, you know, he's been a bit of a nutter for the last 30 years?
0: Yeah,
1: winning.
3: I got tiger blood.
0: Good on you, Julia. That's a good one. Thank you. Chantel in Ferreton Park joins us now. Good morning. Were you obsessed with an average celebrity?
4: Yeah, Bert
1: Newton. Moonface. Bert.
4: I loved him.
1: Yeah, right. So were you obsessed in the, you know, like in the sense of like you're like...
4: I didn't really know he shows because I'm a little bit younger than him.
1: Right.
4: But I just was obsessed with him. He was just so cute and funny and sweet. I loved him. I didn't like his wife, but I loved him.
1: Oh, just a drive-by to Paddy Newton this morning.
0: I don't know much about Bert Newton. Like, I know he was iconic.
1: Yeah.
0: Is Moonface an endearing term, or is that like a...
1: Oh, he had a big moon-type face, but I think people would call him... I think people would call him Moonface, right?
0: To his Moonface, though?
1: Yeah, I don't think it was like behind his back. Like, I think he was known as
0: right.
1: Moon, like old Moonface. I think that's what they used to sort of... Maz in the newsroom. Am I crazy? Or was Bert Newton known as Moonface?
5: Yeah, no. And it was endearing. You're right.
1: It was endearing.
5: It was like Moonface. It was like a joke. Oh, yeah. Good morning, Australia.
0: Right. Yes. Okay. Yes. Okay.
5: Yeah.
1: The dude has a moon face. had a moon face. But yeah, there you go. I mean, I haven't thought of old Bert for a while.
0: No.
1: It was great. I liked him on 20 to 1.
0: Yes, that's what I know him from.
1: That was like for the youngest generation. Yeah. That was kind of one of the last things he sort of did, I suppose.
0: Yeah. Of course, RIP as well to Bert.
1: Yes, yes.
0: Chantel, thank you very much. You have a great day, okay?
4: Thank you.
0: This is Shawn Mendes on KISS 102.3 with Ben and Liam.

0: Shawn Mendes, There's Nothing Holding Me Back, Kiss 102.3. Good morning. Today's weather, beautiful day, top of 20 degrees.
1: And the only thing holding you back from winning $5,000 is the thought of, no, I'm not going to call 131065 because I probably won't get through. Well, that's a quitter's attitude. I'm sorry that it is. 131065 is the number right now. If you want to get in touch, there is a stain on a couch pillow, decorative one. You can see it with your own eyes. Ben and Liam on the socials. If you can pick what it is, you could be walking away with the cash.
0: Yep. Now, it is a very circular stain. It's darker in colour. And the clue is Liam and I have both used it. If you think you know what it is, 131065 for your chance to win $5,000. Next.
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0: Adelaide traffic.
2: Morning, there. It's Whitey live from the Kiss Traffic Centre. Smash causing quite big delays this morning at Thurbertson Port Road near Brighton Park. Clearing up and Elliot playing at Port Nalunga, Murray Road near Dyson Road, and a crash at Ethelton getting sorted to Causeway Road near Bower Road. Seeing a few delays inbound on the freeway through Bridgewater with a camera this morning, Warner Road semaphore. You can now book an RAA approved repairer online. Just head to the RAA website to find your local repairer. You know you can trust them because RAA do. Kiss Car standing for 20, right now 11. That's Kiss Traffic and Weather together with Ben and Liam, weekday morning 6 to 10 a.m. on Kiss 1023.
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9: Adelaide's latest info. Top-level investigations are underway into the death of a baby boy in the eastern suburbs. The boy's body was found during a welfare check at the Tollgate Motel on the weekend. He died a month ago. Police Minister Michael Brown says details are sketchy, but a man and woman have been arrested.
26: Charges have been laid, but at this time I don't have any other information I can give you, unfortunately.
9: A 26-year-old man's been seriously injured after a crash at Christie Downs last night. An e-bike and ute collided on Perth Place at about 6 p.m. The cause of the crash is being investigated. New research shows that millions of Aussies are delayed making major property decisions due to housing affordability and uncertainty. US President Donald Trump has rejected suggestions that America has stopped sharing intelligence with Ukraine and says the United States is helping both countries.
27: We're working with them and with Russia on getting the war to end.
9: And in Kiss Celebrity News, Selma Blair's attorney says she missed taking her medication to treat MS and had recently fallen and hit her head. The actress was arrested for allegedly attacking airline crew last week and has pleaded not guilty to assault charges. In your sport check, Adelaide United has completed its first session in Thailand ahead of tomorrow night's ACL 2 clash against BG Pathum United. Preparing for the first away game in Asia in almost a decade, the squad was put through its paces after a 12-hour flight.
28: Yeah, it's a blessing and I'm just really excited. We're versing a good opposition.
9: And Port Adelaide's deal with the Crows is going right down to the wire. A deal for Luke Pedler is expected today. The Kiss cast is next.
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9: Partly cloudy and 20 today, sunny and 22 tomorrow. Right now it's 11 degrees. And Adelaide, stop what you're doing. 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
1: Apparently, bus tickets in Adelaide used to have little bits of wisdom on the back of them.
31: I never caught the bus, so I didn't know that.
1: You never caught the bus?
31: Never caught the bus. I lived in Lewiston growing up. There's no buses in Lewiston. I used to run to two of them.
32: Good morning. It's a beautiful day.
33: Ben and Liam in the morning. Adelaide's Kiss 1023. Come on.
34: Good morning, Adelaide. Hope your Wednesday is off to a good start. 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
35: Secret stain.
1: Yeah, there's a stain on a decorative pillow. You can see it with your own eyes on the Ben and Liam socials. This is not secret sound. Oh, no. You're going to have to use your eyes. Leanne and Mount Barker, you've seen it?
36: Good morning. Yes, I have.
1: All right. And you know that Ben and I have used it. So what do you think it is?
36: I think it's Lynx Africa.
34: You think Liam and I are a couple of stinky boys and we've got Lynx Africa.
1: I have definitely had the old Lynx Africa set for Christmas in the past.
34: Remember when Lynx started getting a little bit like experimental with their flavours?
1: Yeah.
34: Because obviously Africa's an iconic one, but they did Temptations. They did chocolate.
1: Chocolate was elite, for sure.
34: Which in hindsight would have smelled nothing like chocolate.
1: No.
34: Also, why do you want to walk around smelling like chocolate?
1: Well, when you're in year seven, you think it's a good idea. You think it's a pretty good idea. All the girls are like, oh, weird Willy Wonka kid, Augustus Gloop. Is he falling into some sort of chocolate fountain?
34: Have you been eating lots of chocolate?
1: What's wrong with you?
37: I smell like chocolate.
1: Leanne.
34: We digress.
1: We digress. It's a good guess, but it is not Lynx Africa. Yeah. We are not ruling out the entire Lynx range.
34: Maybe
1: though,
34: tomorrow someone will say Lynx Temptations.
1: Chocolate. Maybe.
34: Leanne, thank you for playing. You can play as many times as you like. And your next chance to have a guess at our $5,000 secret stain is after 9 a.m. this morning. This is Alyssa Cara, Scars to Your Beautiful on KISS. You are here with Ben and Liam.

0: Kiss 102.3, you are here with Ben and Liam, giving you Adelaide's greatest variety. Good morning. Today's weather, beautiful day, top of 20 degrees.
1: Pretty exciting, because Funkle Liam is babysitting for the first time with Auntie Sarah. So, yeah, our lovely little nephew Jack. Never actually had the call up before to look after him.
0: Probably because you kept calling yourself the Funkle.
1: Well, I'm a fun uncle. What else am I? I'm a Funkle. It's first time staying at Funkle and Auntie's place. It's only for a couple of hours, but we got in for like a weekend in like a couple of weeks. My brother-in-law and sister-in-law got a wedding. So, but yeah, I'm 30. Sarah and I don't have kids. Never actually looked after a kid before, to be honest.
0: Is this your first time having?
1: Oh yeah, 100%.
0: A child's life in your hands.
1: Yeah, for sure.
0: Wow.
1: For sure. Obviously, Ben, you've got two kids. You're sort of more across this sort of stuff. The bit I'm most nervous for, I think we'll be fine. We're capable adults. But just the moment when his parents leave and I'm assuming he's going to be freaking out going, okay, where are mum and dad?
0: Yep.
1: Okay, fun and games over now.
0: Yep.
1: Yes, the Funkle's pretty fun in small doses, but
0: the Funkle's fun when mum and dad are there.
1: Well, that's it. But I'm like, and then he's just, you know, he's sort of like one and a half. So he's probably just a bit too young to understand that, like, oh, mum and dad are just around the corner. They're going to come back later. You know what I mean? Like, I can't really explain that.
0: I don't want to put any unnecessary pressure on you and Sarah for this little babysitting experience. But one and a half, in my humble opinion, with two kids, is the hardest age of kids. Like one and a half is, they're not a baby, but they're also not,
1: well, they're like a baby,
0: young
1: they're
0: child.
1: Like a walking baby, basically. They're like a baby that sort of walks a little
0: they,
1: bit.
0: They, in my opinion, one and a half requires the most attention.
1: Yeah, and it's only a couple
0: work.
1: Of hours, so I think we're going to be fine. My plan is,
0: oh, you say that.
1: We take him to the park. That'd be
0: at
1: good.
0: Nighttime?
1: Well, it's, you know, daylight saving, so it's not actually getting dark till a bit later at the moment.
0: We'll be tired.
1: Yeah,
0: he'll be tired, he'll be hungry.
1: Yeah, well,
0: going to the park sounds like a disaster.
1: I'm assuming he's eaten before, maybe.
0: I wouldn't assume. I'd find that out. Are you feeding him or are they feeding him?
1: Should I get some puree or something? What do they eat? What does a one and a half year old eat? I don't know. What do they eat?
0: What would you feed a one and a half year old?
1: I said maybe some puree. They don't eat like.
0: Well, they're not 6 months old.
1: Would he have some carrots or something? I don't know.
0: Uncooked?
1: You know some
0: raw?
1: People like, I don't know, like they sort of like when they prepare little, like when I've been at your house, Freddie seemed to have like little, you know, chopped up carrots and like a bit of cheese and stuff.
0: Yeah. But it depends on the child as well. Like you can't just give a one and a half year old a raw carrot. Maybe it'll choke. You got to find out from the parents what is it currently eating.
1: So you chew it up first and then bird it.
0: Don't bird it.
1: Okay.
0: Don't baby bird it. But also don't give it puree.
1: Okay, yeah.
0: It's
1: not an it, okay? His name is Jack.
0: Sorry,
1: he's
0: don't
1: my nephew. The Funkle won't stand for that kind of language, all right?
0: I would be finding out from the parents if Jack is, what's the bedtime?
1: Yep.
0: Where's he at food-wise? Like, what's he eating?
1: Cool.
0: Yeah.
1: Just broad strokes, where's he at?
0: Yeah.
1: Does he like pods?
0: It's probably not going to go, but pods and chocolate?
1: Yeah, I just never get, we don't have a lot of snacks in the house, so perhaps if I could palm off. I might be able to buy some pods.
0: Don't give Jack pods, please.
1: Okay, I won't give him any pods. I
0: think he might choke on pods.
1: So it's softer foods.
0: Softer foods, yeah. Yeah. But don't go for
1: like
0: puree.
1: Like sweet potato or something.
0: Right.
1: Cool.
0: Yeah.
1: But would you have any meat-based sort of stuff at this point?
0: Depends on the kid.
1: Okay.
0: Yeah. I don't think it's going to go as smoothly as you probably anticipate.
1: Yeah.
0: And I don't want to spook you, but I know sometimes with babysitting it can go horribly wrong.
1: As in just crying the whole time sort of thing.
0: Well, just, you know, you hear horror stories about, like, kids, like, getting their teeth knocked out and, like,
1: that's not going to happen.
0: Jumps, you know, from
1: the
0: fourth
1: stair. It'll be fine. It'll be fine. It's a couple of hours. It's us two. I think I'm just going to, like, I'll read him some books, go to the park. Sweet.
0: What if he doesn't like books? Why don't we do this? 13-1065, just as a bit of a what not to do for Liam. Babysitting horror stories.
1: I feel like the pressure's on more because it's like if you, you know, when it's your own kids, if you're like, oh, you know, they're crying the whole time, whatever, they ate this thing they weren't supposed to eat. But it's like when it's, I think you've got to be extra extra aware when it's not your kid. You've got to like...
0: Yeah, the thing is, though, because you've got no experience with kids.
1: No.
0: So you'll be coming at it from a, like, what do I do?
1: We are responsible adults.
0: And they don't come with a manual. Am I right, parents?
1: I'll just FaceTime you if I've got any issues.
0: All right, 131065. We're looking for a what not to do. Liam and his wife, Sarah, for the very first time, are going to be babysitting a 1.5-year-old. We want to know babysitting horror stories. What happened? What not to do? 131065 is our number. We have got a $100 fuel voucher up for grabs if you get involved with some advice.
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3: G'day there, it's Whitey live from the Kiss Traffic Centre. Wingfield, a multi-car smash on the north-south motorway, the Wingfield interchange causing headaches. Other crash causing headaches and delays at Theberton Port Road near Bonython Park and Ethelton crash getting cleared on Causeway Road near Bower Road. Camera Frederick Road Grange. This week at IGA, get Arnott's Tim Tam chocolate biscuits, 165 to 200 gram varieties, half price, just $3. 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Kiss Car sending for 20 right now, 12. That's Kiss Traffic and Weather together with Ben and Liam. Weekday morning, 6 to 10 a.m. on Kiss 1023.
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0: Morissette, Head Over Feet, Kiss 102.3. That's the kind of variety you get on Kiss. You are here with Ben and Liam on your Wednesday morning.
1: Yeah. My wife Sarah and I are babysitting our nephew for the very first time tonight. He's 1.5 and we're all over it like a rash, I think. Should be right. It's only a couple of hours. I think, yeah, there will initially be a bit of shock and tears, I think, when his parents are off for dinner. But I think once we quell that, I think we've got it under control.
0: Are you going to be babysitters where you're giving the parents constant updates or no updates at all to let them enjoy their dinner?
1: I think no updates.
0: They might start to panic.
1: Maybe just some fun.
0: Because they'll be sitting there having their ragu going, oh my God, is Jack okay?
1: Yeah, a happy photo, just like selfie, like rather than like,
0: yeah,
1: I don't want to be like, is he allowed to have banana in the thing? I'm like, I don't know. It's like, just let him have a couple
0: of hours.
1: What
0: if he's allergic to banana?
1: Well, we'll get a list. Ryan in Golden Grove, Ben's asked for babysitting horror stories. I suppose if I learn from what not to do, then I'll do a better job tonight. But what happened when you were babysitting?
2: Well, I was pushing children on the swing. My kid was like one, and they seemed to like some good pushes. And then I was like, yeah, this one's about 5. That should be fine. And so I'm pushing him, and he leans back and lets go.
1: Yeah.
2: And then does a flip through the air and then lands face first and slides forwards, completely back him.
1: Dang. And I was hoping that would end in a cool story where he's landed on his feet.
0: Yeah.
1: He sort of went, wow, you know. Okay. Well, perhaps we just don't do the swing.
0: I think avoid the playground if you want to avoid any physical injuries. He's only 1.5 anyway. He doesn't really enjoy the playground.
1: Okay, well, you're the dad. What do you do with the 1.5-year-old?
0: Not much, mate. 1.5's hard work.
1: So just give me one thing that I can do.
0: Silly dance.
1: Oh, that's a lot of silly dancing. There's a lot of silly dancing too.
0: Maz, you got a couple of kids. You're a mum. 1.5. Do you agree? 1.5, hard age.
3: Yeah, really hard age. You cannot leave them. You have to watch them the entire time, Liam.
0: Yeah.
3: So, then you baby-proof your house. I'm talking nothing that they can pull over and can fall onto them.
0: Yeah, 1.5 is the prime age for super mobile. You can't take your eyes off them. Mm-hmm. You've got a two-story house. So you've got to lock the stairs up.
1: Yeah, we'll lock them up.
0: Yeah.
1: We'll lock those stairs up.
0: All right.
3: Just put the Wiggles on.
1: Yeah.
0: There you go.
1: I hear you loud and clear, Maz. iPad in front of the face.
3: So bad.
1: Rest of the night, sorted. All right. Okay. iPad. I hear you loud and clear. Leanne in Happy Valley, you were babysitting. What happened?
4: Hey, Ben and Liam. Yeah. So I was babysitting and I thought they'd come home from the wedding.
1: Yeah.
4: And next minute, there was an intruder in the kitchen.
1: Ah.
4: I was like, oh, my goodness. I froze. He froze, turned around. I had no idea where he went.
1: Mm.
4: I tried to ring all the people at the wedding, but they had their phones on silent because I didn't know the address. I just knew it as Pammy's house. So
1: yeah,
4: I couldn't call the cops and say, quick, come to Pammy's house. So I didn't know the address. I was shaking. I was like,
0: what did the intruder do? Run away?
4: Well, he saw me, and before I had a chance to do anything, he sort of turned around, but I didn't know where he went, so it freaked me out.
0: Yeah.
4: So then I went into the bedroom to find something as a weapon. All I could find was a Christmas cardboard thing.
1: That'd do.
4: Yeah. And then I was shaking so bad I couldn't pick up the baby that I was looking after. So I thought, what do I do? So I ran next door real fast, and the guy there had a dog, and he came over with the dog. We couldn't find the intruder. The cops came, forensics came.
1: Oh,
4: yeah,
1: so scary.
4: It was crazy. So when they got home from the wedding, they were like, oh, sorry, we had our phones on silent because of the speeches.
0: Yeah, how old were you, Leanne?
4: How old?
0: Yeah, at the time.
4: Oh, gosh, probably 26, 27, yeah, something
1: right.
4: like that.
1: What, okay. What type of dog did the neighbour have?
4: I think it was a German Shepherd.
1: Cool, yeah. Well, I got a Cavoodle called Toby who's... I think we're all set. I think we'll be all right.
0: Hey, if you got a call for this, I do enjoy them. 131065 is our number. Babysitting horror stories on Kiss 102.3.

0: Josh Fawaz, Like a Prayer, Kiss 102.3. Good morning, Adelaide. You are here with Ben and Liam. Liam, for the first time in his life, is going to be doing some babysitting tonight. 1.5-year-old young Jack.
1: Yep.
0: We've asked for babysitting horror stories. A bit of a cheat sheet of what not to do.
1: Yeah. No swings so far, and just keep the doors locked, I suppose, is the two main rules.
0: Maz in the newsroom said just put an iPad right in front of their face.
1: I got you loud and clear.
2: That's bad. Makes me sound like a great parent. Thanks, Ben.
1: No worries. There you go, pal. Just have that.
0: Caitlin in Prospect, you were babysitting. What went wrong?
3: So I was a babysitter. I was really, really young at the time, looking after twins, which is hard enough. One of the kids threw a chair at me, and I was shit scared, pretty much. I told him off for it, and then he ended up throwing knives at me.
1: Oh, God. How old was this kid?
3: Or would have been 5 at the time.
1: Yeah, wow. That's crazy. Yeah, I don't think that my nephew would be able to reach the knife drawer. It'd be too high for him, so that's good. So that's one problem sorted. I don't think he would have the strength to throw a chair.
0: It'd be impressive if he did.
1: Yeah, I wouldn't even be mad about it if he did.
0: Yeah.
1: Francesca and Glenelg, you don't have a horror story, but you've just got a bit of advice for me.
4: Yes, I have, Liam. You scared me when I heard you say you want to give him carrots. I thought, oh, my God.
1: No carrots. No carrots.
4: Oh, my God. He's only 18 months old. No. I'm a grandma with 5 grandkids, and I'm ready to knock on the door if he doesn't scream when his dad leaves. I babysit from 8:30 to 5:30, 3 days a week. I've got a little Johnny, 2 years old, and looked after his little sister at 4. Look, these are still babies. Then they're toddlers, but you've got to be careful. I used to tie up all the drawers with serviettes because they'll get into drawers and pots and pans and sharp things.
1: Okay.
4: The toilet, keep the toilet door closed, get the poisons and the sprays out of the way. He'll go into the toilet, brush and start maybe mixing the shit. I don't know, Liam, what you got there, but you've got to be careful what he does. And they jump off chairs. They jump off couches. He might bite you.
1: Lordy. It's like a spider monkey.
4: Yes, well, the only thing I'm worried about with you, about the food, check with the parents, but my little Johnny, he's lactose intolerant, so you don't want him to come out with a rash or hives if he's a celiac, who knows? You've got to find out from the parents before you give him any food.
0: Yeah.
4: But no nuts, no hard things, nuts. No carrots. Banana mashed up with avocado.
1: There's a lot of things happening here. I'm just trying to write things down as quick as I can, Francesca. And thank you for being there. In case I need you, I'll keep your number. That's the other thing. My mother-in-law and his grandparents and stuff have also said, here if you need. But I would see that as a sign of weakness if we had to FaceTime someone. You know what I mean?
4: I'm
1: not going to make any rash decisions, but I want to be like, we got it, all right?
4: We're cool. Enjoy him and put Miss Rachel on or some music. My kids love that Stan, the hippo and the dog. The lion sleeps tonight.
1: I'm hearing it. iPad. That's I've heard it a couple of times now. Loud and clear. I've got you, Francesca. Thank you for your call.
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17: Traffic. Morning, there. It's Whitey live from the KISS Traffic Centre. Wingfield, a multi-car smash on the north-south motorway with the Wingfield interchange causing massive delays. Another smash on the motorway at Croydon near Torrens Road. Also a smash at Marden getting cleared. Port Rush Road at Payne Road. Big delays there. Another crash causing headaches at Debbarton. They're everywhere this morning. Port Road at Bonython Park. 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KISS Car standing for 20 right now, 13. That's KISS Traffic and Weather together with Ben and Liam. Weekday morning, 6 to 10 a.m. on KISS 1023.
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21: Morning, I'm Maria Gaban. Two men are in custody after trespassing at a Gilman property at about midnight. The dog squad was sent out during the investigation, catching one of the men before the other handed himself in nearby. Charges are yet to be laid. Police are investigating a serious smash at Christie Downs last night where a ute and e-bike collided. The crash happened on Perth Place at around 6 p.m. The rider was rushed to hospital with serious injuries. Police have declared the death of a baby boy inside an eastern suburbs motel a major crime. Both parents are in custody and have been charged. Police Commissioner Grant Stevens says a top-level investigation is underway.
23: Well, this is a very sensitive ongoing investigation. The post-mortem was completed yesterday. Our investigators are continuing to work through it.
21: Labor says rent caps are not the solution to the nation's housing crisis. Many Aussies are calling for the government to intervene and cap the cost of rent. But Housing Minister Claire O'Neill has told Seven that's not the answer.
24: I really agree that housing is too expensive in Australia, but we have to do this the hard way, and that is building more homes for our country.
21: And in KISS celebrity news, former Bachelor star Sam Wood has been moved to a high-security prison in Brisbane's West. The 46-year-old is on remand for alleged domestic violence offences. Your sport check next.
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21: South Australia has moved to the top of the one-day cup standings after a 70-run win over Victoria, set 312. The Vics crumbled, losing 5-42.
25: This is a short one, and it's gone straight up the chimney. Caught and bowled, and he takes it.
21: They were all out for 241 in the 44th over. And Crows coaching director Murray Davis is expected to put his hand up for the Lions' top job after being asked to interview. The Kiss cast, partly cloudy and 20 today, sunny and 22 tomorrow. Right now it's 13 degrees and beat the cost of living with instant cash at Foodland. 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
0: Good morning, Adelaide.
1: Weird stat this morning. Apparently, Melbourne has been voted the friendliest city in Australia. I don't know if I believe that.
0: I don't believe that either. And as people who have lived in Melbourne for a couple of years, we lived in Sydney for a couple of years, we're from Adelaide, we're currently in Adelaide, our home state, I think we are the authorities to say, Melbourne, not that nice.
1: Yeah. I think, and you know, it's not even Melbourne's fault. I think, and I'm not, you know, obviously we're a bit biased being from Adelaide, but I think any bigger city, it's hard, you know what I mean? Like people in New York aren't super friendly, or like London, because the bigger the city is, the more people are just doing their daily lives sort of thing. Like, but, you know, we sort of have that thing of like sometimes a like big country town. Like it's even when you go to like a local area, people seem to be nicer in the country and that sort of stuff. So I think the same thing applies. Like, I don't know, like even on morning walks and that sort of stuff, like no one would really say g'day in Melbourne. But here, when I'm walking, most of the time people would like, good morning or like whatever.
0: Yeah, everyone in Melbourne just seems a bit sad.
1: Yeah.
0: Yeah, a bit gloomy.
1: It's all rainy and
0: it's really gloomy.
1: Anyway, we're going to put that to the test. We're going to cold call a number from Melbourne next. I'm just going to be striking up a conversation with the first person who answers the phone, and we'll see how truly friendly they are.
0: They should tell you to F off if they're what we think they are.
1: Or, you know, maybe if we're wrong, we'll just end up
0: making a friend.
1: Making a pal, yeah.

0: Olivia Dean, So Easy, Kiss 102.3. Good morning. You are here with Ben and Liam.
1: You wouldn't read about it. Melbourne has been voted the friendliest city in Australia. I'm assuming maybe there's more people in Melbourne, so they've just all voted for themselves. I don't know how this has worked. Yeah, but after living there for 3 years, I don't think it's the friendliest place in the world. There's some good stuff about Melbourne, but I wouldn't say it's the friendliest city. I certainly don't get that vibe. And then you're in the same boat.
2: Mm-hmm.
1: You know, when you're home here in Adelaide, it just feels like, I don't know, maybe more people are a bit friendlier.
0: Now, you're going to put it to the test, Liam. We've got a random Melbourne number punched in.
1: And it's going to be, so we'll just act like it's like, I've called the wrong person. I'm just going to see how long I can talk to the person. I'm assuming they'll hang up on us pretty quick.
0: Yeah, but you'll be an absolute time waster. Just like,
1: I'm just going to completely waste their time, see if they're like nice or not.
0: Let's see how long they stay on the phone for.
3: Hello.
1: Ah, oh, g'day. Is this Shanice?
3: No, sorry.
1: This is an Optus?
3: Pardon?
1: I've not called Optus?
3: No,
1: oh, does
3: no.
1: Does this number end in a 725?
3: No, 935.
1: Oh, sorry. That is totally my bad. I just had this.
3: That's okay.
1: Yeah. No, I'm sorry. I'm trying to call Optus because I've got this data plan.
3: No.
1: It's like 60 gigs, 60 a month. So I wanted to see if I could update the plan. Who, out of interest, who are you with, like your provider?
3: My provider, I'm not actually on a plan. So
1: oh, really?
3: I'm with Telstra prepaid, yeah.
1: Oh, is that better? What do you get with that? Maybe I should just do that.
3: I'm not too sure. Like, I know a lot of other people that are with Amy Sim or something like that.
1: How do you spell that? Like, how do you spell, what's that? And that sounds like good. I might do that.
3: I think it's A-M-Y Sim, like S-I-M.
1: Yeah, okay.
3: I think you might be able to get it through Aldi or something like
1: Aldi,
3: that. Like,
1: right.
3: It might be an Aldi prepaid thing.
1: Yeah, right. I don't actually shop at Aldi, but do you, like, have you been there? Is that good, Aldi?
3: Yeah, I actually don't mind it. It's very cheaper than the bigger supermarket.
1: Yeah, because you get, isn't it like though, but it's like instead of Doritos, it'll be like a different brand. It'll be like El Dorito or something like that.
3: Yeah, or something like that. Like there are certain things I probably wouldn't buy, like especially peanut butters or things like that. Like
1: right,
3: they do
1: okay,
3: taste
1: why,
3: a bit different.
1: Like, do you think white is just taste a bit weird or something or like?
3: Yeah, I actually do feel like it does taste. They sell like a no-name brand, Nutella, and my children don't really eat that either. But.
1: And is it like, but they still do like crunchy and smooth?
3: Yes.
1: Yeah. I mean, because that would be, because I got to say peanut butter would be like easily my top three spreads.
3: Yeah.
1: do you reckon you can pick my other two? Do you reckon you could guess?
3: I'm going to go maybe jam and Vegemite.
1: Yes!
3: Oh, there you go.
1: Did we just become best friends? What was your name again? Sorry?
3: My name is Chantel.
1: Chantel. You're so friendly. Sorry. I think
3: thank you.
1: To be calling, you know, I thought I was calling Optus Shanice and I've got completely a wrong number. And you've cheered me up. I hope you're having a lovely day.
3: Oh, beautiful. I'm having a very good morning.
1: Wonderful.
3: A day off work, actually.
1: So, what do you do for a crust, if you don't mind me asking?
3: I am a supervisor assistant for the Big Four holiday park.
1: Oh, yes. I don't know where you are. Are you? I'm South Australia. Are you?
3: Oh, wow. I'm Victoria.
1: Oh, you're from Melbourne.
3: North
1: right,
3: Island.
1: Okay. Yeah, that makes sense. I saw recently that people in Melbourne voted actually the most friendliest city. But
3: I
1: got to say, Chantel, I actually work at a radio station called Kiss 102.3. I do a show with a guy called Ben who's here.
2: Hello.
3: Oh, nice. Hi.

0: You are going to be the nicest person in Melbourne.
1: Honestly, we cold called a random number from Melbourne to. I was just going to see how long I could keep a random person on the line to see if they were actually friendly or not. And then we started talking about spreads. You told me what you did for your living.
2: This thing was a whole lie.
1: No, you're such a nice person. I got to say, you're very. This is not a scam, but you'd be very prone to a scammer. I feel like this is a friendly, nice chance encounter, but you were very giving of personal information to just a stranger. So yeah, I really appreciate your time.
2: I normally don't answer private numbers, but if I can't, might be someone important, I better answer.
0: No, just Liam from Kiss 102.3.
2: Oh, there you go.
0: All right, Chantel, you have a great day, okay?
2: You too, mate. Enjoy the rest of your week. Bye.
1: Bye, friend.
0: The whole time you were talking to her, I was thinking she'd be the easiest person in the world to scam.
1: Yeah, and what's your password? What's the first street you lived on while I'm here? Can you give me your pets' names? That was impressively friendly.
0: Very friendly.
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4: Morning there, it's Whitey live from the Kiss Traffic Centre. Wingfield, a multi-car smash on the north-south motorway, the Wingfield interchange causing massive delays. Another smash on the motorway at Croydon near Torrens Road. Also a smash at Marden getting cleared. Portrush Road at Payne Road. Big delays there. Another crash causing headaches at Debbarton. They're everywhere this morning. Port Road at Bonython Park. 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Kiss Cars standing for 20 right now, 13. That's Kiss Traffic and Weather together with Ben and Liam. 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

0: What a feeling. Kiss 102.3. Good morning. You are here with Ben and Liam. What a feeling when you get all the greatest variety.
1: Hell of a lot of variety here on Kiss 102.3. It's the place where you get it.
0: Oh, yeah. Kiss 102.3, variety. This is the place you get it.
1: That should be our new strap line.
0: I still like Adelaide's greatest variety. Yeah. We'll speak to the bosses about it. Coming up after this, Liam, we are jumping into the time machine, five songs back to back with no ads in between. And we're going back to 1992.
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1: Adelaide traffic.
2: Quite a few crashes causing lots of delays this morning. A multi-car smash at Wingfield on the North South Motorway at the Wingfield Interchange. Huge delays there. More delays with the smash on the motorway at Croydon near Torrens Road. And the smash at Marden with big delays, Port Rush Road at Paynham Road. Camera this morning, Anzac Highway, Glenelg North. 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Here's cars heading for 20 right now, 14. That's Kiss Traffic and Weather together with Ben and Liam, weekday morning 6 to 10 a.m. on KISS 1023.
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6: 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Five songs, back to back, no ads in between, Adelaide. You know how this works. We're giving you the greatest variety. You got Boys to Men, Mr. Big. Right now, Liam, life is a bloody old highway.
7: Isn't that just?
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0: Mr. Big, to be with you on Kiss 102.3. Good morning. You are here with Ben and Liam, giving you Adelaide's greatest workday variety. That's the third song of five from 1992, Liam.
1: I wish there was more songs like that from Mr. Big. You know, just the stripped back acoustic, just the dudes, you know, clapping in the hold on, just wait it all the time.
0: Well, know what I mean? Yeah, I know what you mean. Maybe you get a bit of that, Liam, from The Best Things in Life Are Free. The best things in life are... Not really, I guess.
1: No, not as
0: very
1: much.
0: Different. What about Boys to Men after that?
1: It's not much. No, not as stripped back as I like. I
0: like it real stripped back.
1: Like I'm sitting... Because that seems like they've just set up a stool in the corner of a pub and said, here it is.
0: Yep. Well, look...
1: None of the guff.
0: Well, look, there's plenty of guff in this one. I like to guff. The Best Things in Life Are Free on Kiss.

0: Kiss 1023, you are here with Ben and Liam. That one, Boys to Men, End of the Road, goes out to Talia in the promotions department. I feel like she would love Boys to Men. I know she loves Five.
1: Yeah.
0: Specifically, but I feel like Boys to Men 5.
1: Well, that one's for you this morning, Talia.
0: Absolutely.
1: Now, look, we have reached the end of the road in the time machine, but never fear, it'll be back. Five more songs from a particular year. Tomorrow, I'll give you a little sneak peek.
0: Time never doesn't really end, to be honest. It's always there, right?
1: Yeah, well, it is always there, but it's also a finite resource. It's the one thing that you can't take.
0: It's also running out constantly.
1: You know what I mean? Well, look.
0: Sneak peek.
1: Sneak peek, yes. Tomorrow, 2005.
0: Ooh.
1: Tunes from 2005. So a different era, but got some bangers lined up. You know, I'd imagine a bit of James Blunt, a bit of Veronica's in there.
0: Oh, yeah.
1: But yeah, we need to open the phone lines next for our secret stain.
0: Yep, $5,000 up for grabs. Stick around on Kiss.
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0: 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You are here with Ben and Liam.
1: Open the line!
2: Glunk.
3: That was the sound of the lines being opened for Secret Stain Art Competition. $5,000 up for grabs. There is a stain on a decorative pillow. There is a photo of it on the Ben and Liam socials, pinned to the very top. Once you've seen it, call us 131065. If you tell us what it is, you could win $5,000.
0: Now, when we say open the phone lines, maybe you wonder, what does that actually mean? Well, that means that the phone lines officially are open so you can call through and play. Normally, when we open the phone lines for Secret Stain, they absolutely get chock-a-block because everyone thinks they know. At the moment, though, early days, the phone line's pretty easy to get through. So it's wide open for you to score, 131065. That is our number. You call us, your chance to win $5,000 next.

0: Who doesn't love a bit of Elton John? Kiss 102.3. Ben and Liam here, giving you Adelaide's greatest workday variety. Also giving you a chance to win $5,000 with our Secret Stain.
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2: Look, we've said Ben and I have used this. You know, maybe we've used it on a dish. Maybe we've used it on
0: a fish.
2: On a fish or on an ish. You know what I mean? Maybe if we had like a rash or something. Yeah. I don't know. Like,
0: we are getting a little bit Dr. Seussy right now.
2: We are.
0: But if you haven't seen it yet, there is a stain worth $5,000 if you can correctly identify what made it on the back of a cushion here on the work couch. Clive and St. Agnes has given us a buzz. Have you seen the stain on the Ben and Liam Instagram?
3: Yes, I have, Ben.
0: Okay, very good, mate. Now, I'd love to know, what do you think has made it?
3: Well, I hadn't heard any examples
0: clues.
3: Of that. But
0: yeah.
3: Any clues, that's a word. But I thought it may have been eye drops.
2: Righto. Well, look, Ben has had laser eye surgery, wore glasses for many a year.
3: I thought it may have been eye drops.
2: I'm also

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Kiss 102.3. G'day Adelaide, you are here with Ben and Liam, and yes, the rumours are true on Kiss. We're giving away a brand new SUV.

0: quiz.
1: It's fun. It's a cool way of doing this. So we have the Mahindra SUV. It's actually in Manapara shopping right now if you want to check it out. That's the exact car that we're going to be doing the competition on. So people are going to be gathered around that. Anyone who registers on the KISS website, they're going to be smooching that car, putting their lips on it. The last person to take their lips off wins the dang car.
2: Even if you don't win the car, check them out. Drive away in a Mahindra SUV during spring from as little as, get this, $22,490 for a brand new car. 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Liam, you said it's in the Manapara Shopping Centre. I saw the cardboard cutout of it at the Pasadena shopping.
1: Yeah, look, it's hard to miss. You'll see cutouts everywhere. And Now we've talked about Mahindras, you'll also see them on the road. It's a sweet prize. Yes, you got to do a little bit of work for it. But then again, some people have registered and they're like, yeah, I reckon I'd last about 40 minutes. So if you think you could outdo that, you know, well worth a crack.
2: Tomorrow, Liam and I are going to do a bit of an experiment for Kiss the Car. I believe Liam has got something planned because you've been talking a lot about tactics.
1: Yeah.
2: How are people going to get an edge in this competition? I believe you've ordered something online and you're going to do like a smell attack.
1: Yeah, we're going to be going into the stink zone tomorrow.
2: And that's otherwise known as the shared toilet here at Kiss.
1: That's not just the men's bathroom. No, the stink zone is it's a designated wet zone. So we'll have tarp laid out. I'll be wearing a hazmat suit. Mm-hmm. But of course, Ben, you will be fronting up to the full power of the smell.
2: I'm excited and scared to know what it's going to be.
1: It's come from another country.
2: Wow.
1: I've ordered this smell in specifically.
2: I think I know what it is. I don't want to say it because I don't want to spoil it.
1: You're probably on the right track, so thank you for doing that.
2: All right. Stick around. Burjo is up next on Kiss.
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